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1: 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We'll be discussing
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1: He speaks and it comes to pass.
0: Asoro matase.
1: He speaks and it comes to pass.
0: Atani sebanirin.
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0: Okososo ti gbani lowo aye.
1: The only one that delivered from the weekend.
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1: You did it for us yesterday.
0: Ipade awon okunrin.
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1: Thank you, Jesus.
2: asejire
1: Nibadan
2: oni
1: today
2: ojo Friday
1: Friday
2: gbogbo eti
1: every battle that I know
2: safety
1: how the possibility
2: ko se se
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2: ninu aye
1: your life
2: lori omo lori se o wole o wole o wole o wole o wole basegun basegun basegun pominira baise gbogbo eyan lo ti mo
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2: a fe lo ki haleluya
1: me ji hallelujah
2: ogo meje
1: glory 7 times
2: osana
1: osana 7 times
2: ibolo mo koko
1: ko you shall start from
2: hallelujah meje
1: a 7 hallelujah
2: ko ju sibi pepe are you ready
1: yes sir
2: oya go
1: hallelujah hallelujah hallelujah hallelujah hallelujah hallelujah
2: Hallelujah!
1: Come to the next place.
2: Oh go,
1: glory.
2: Let me
1: seven times.
2: Oh yeah,
1: oh. Go, oh go, oh go, oh go, oh go, oh go.
3: Oh, at www.
1: Oh go, oh go.
2: Conjunction
1: of the bad place.
2: Biara.
1: Like thunder.
2: Hosanna.
1: 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Hosanna!
2: Kojusi ona kan.
1: Na di pot place.
2: Ariwo iye!
1: 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Iye! Iye! Iye! 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Iye! Iye!
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8: ipa Jesus did not collect a dime
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8: everyone will be right now
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8: the name that's given unto us
9: labe orun lati gbanila
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9: oni oruko Jesu
8: in the name of Jesus
9: agbara ti nji adua
8: the power called prayer
9: o lo nje ki a ni ore ofe
8: God gives us grace
9: lati so edun okan wa follow
8: pour out our heart to God
9: on du Jacob
8: it was many Jacob
9: iyodun to lo le labani
8: nigba
9: to n pada bo
8: when he was returning
9: to pade angeli
8: and he met the angel
9: in lojo dimu
8: immediately how to
9: be ba yaye mi pada
8: to turn my life around
9: e o ni lo
8: you will go nowhere
9: it did ta fi wa lori oke
8: bayi that is why we have the mountain
9: fun gbogbo awon okunrin
8: amen
9: awon okunrin kan ti rin ki
8: so men have gone to and
9: won ti wa nkan
8: they have looked for things
9: owo won o te
8: they could not get it
9: ninu tokunrin nilo laye
8: I know what man need in life
9: o ye ko wo bi adua fun
8: what we pray for
9: o ni agbara
8: number one is power
9: won gbodo ta lo fa ko wole
8: they should not shoot you arrow and penetrate
9: e ri pe opo awon okunrin
8: leni many men today
9: offer to celebrate the stroke
8: some have become stroke
9: offer to gbe elomi wonu aisan
8: some have entered to sickness
9: offer to celebrate the line
8: some have entered to lack
9: offer to da sell
8: elomi some have scattered their wealth
9: offer to da marriage
8: elomi some have already scattered
9: ise okunrin mi ti daru okunrin mi kan woran ni awon eyan da nsere loju e o dojo to ba dide
8: the day you are right
9: see bi anyamo
8: to the place of destiny
9: ko tori anyamo gba
8: before I can get your destiny
9: ba ori e mu
8: hold your head
9: mo soro si
8: I speak to that head
9: gbogbo afa to ti ba ori e
8: every arrow that meets your head
9: fo jade
8: amen you look at
9: awon aba mi ofa
8: those terrible arrows
9: ti ojo gbori soke
8: that let your head rise
9: ko gbina da
8: catch fire
9: ogo to wole tori won benu agbara abale kwada
8: in the name of Jesus
9: act 10:38 oh God and Lord Jesus of Nazareth with Holy Ghost and power he went about and do good on ti ojo rire se mo nipo wa
8: powerless
9: when you are powerless you will be successless
8: oh le de ti ori
9: bad as eyan mo da wole ko ni lo bojo ti agbara ba de in ka yira mama sami o oh my God oh serere
8: you will prosper
9: oh keji
8: number 2
9: ti okunrin fi adua wa kiri o ni ipo giga
8: it's great position
9: oh my God okunrin ti o ba si ni
8: ipo any matter that position
9: ko lenu
8: had no matter say
9: ipo
8: position
9: la fi n pase
8: give you what to
9: rest be azuta ipo la fi n pase
8: position give you authority
9: oga iwo na ye fun ipo
8: kan you do deserve a good position
9: o ri tan ma di fe fun e
8: see what they want to give you
9: o mo nye
8: it always elude
9: ona meji ni
8: two ways
9: lati maintain ipo
8: to maintain position
9: ati lati gba ipo
8: and to get that position
9: o ni di agbara adua mo reti e
8: I'm expecting
9: lori oke
8: on the mountain
9: leni
8: today today
9: gbogbo okunrin
8: amen
9: to ba n gbo mi
8: hearing me
9: eyin
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8: mami's
9: e ti en baba ijade
8: push them out of the house
9: idi to fi gbudo wa
8: you read it they must come again
9: te ba ri obinrin kan to n jiya
8: if you see any woman suffering
9: tabi to n raru
8: or being explained
9: okunrin kan legbe
8: a man beside her
9: o lo fail
8: has failed
9: a man has failed
8: okunrin kan ti kuna
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8: that top position
9: o ya wo be lo
8: na na da je
9: eni kan se mo ko iro obirin
8: so say do I hate me
9: ah wo li wo ni o ko iro obirin
8: we prefer to hate
9: me mo so ti to bibeli
8: I'm only giving the basic truth
9: ninu agenda ti da eni
8: the agenda of creation
9: okunrin ni nbe lokan olohun
8: man God had in mind to
9: lati da
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9: laro okunrin
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9: their helpmates
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9: Anyone that want to stop you.
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8: 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They will not take things from you.
9: Ọmọkùnrin yìí.
8: This man.
9: Kí a gbọ́ nítorí sẹlẹ̀
8: sí. Let's
9: hear what
8: happened to him.
10: My name is Samuel Emmanuel. I've come to return all glory to God for his mercies and deliverance. I also want to appreciate the prophet for the grace of God in his life. I honor and celebrate grace in your life, sir. I've been struggling with this cobweb thing for a very long time, and I've prayed, fasted, and engaged the word. I did everything I know how to do, but there was no change. But when I joined this commission, I kept on engaging in prayers, following the instructions from the altar, and using the anointing oil given to us. And to the glory of God, with time, I realized there's no more cobweb. I no longer.
11: Hallelujah.
10: Hallelujah. And lastly, I've been seeking for job opportunities since 2024. I've applied for so many jobs and internships, but nothing was coming. And in December, that was 5th of December last year, the man of God called me out and he gave some prophetic message, which I confirmed to be very true. So he asked me if I'm with my certificate, and I opened the soft copy on my phone and I gave it to him. So he then instructed the certificate to go out there and bring jobs. And I agreed by saying amen. So I left with faith and I went to do my own part by applying for some other opportunities I came across. And to the glory of God, this January, I got 2 job offers and a training opportunity in the field I'm so passionate about. And as I speak to you now, I chose the training opportunity over the jobs, and I'm already in training. And I trust God that this training will open more opportunities and greater doors for me.
11: Amen.
12: Congratulations, your battle is over.
9: All of you under cobwebs. Holy Ghost!
11: Fire!
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8: 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One evil one placed on me to destroy my life.
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9: Just solo our now. Be your bad jack. We are long talk with me now.
8: If it is this God that called you,
9: Sebai,
8: that is doing it.
9: Your battle, listen.
8: Just
9: so tell
8: everything.
9: But Bontaya tick by lower tell
8: everything the world that take it from
9: you. I'm a Korean one for Lama Otomo.
8: They gave him that they took it.
9: Ah, but go talk by lower.
8: Everything take it from you.
9: Back by that.
8: Hey, man, take them back.
9: A second
8: number two authorization.
9: What I've
8: been doing for so many years.
9: But this Seigneur,
8: you could not succeed.
9: Let me do it.
8: I've got this prayer.
9: What is Seigneur?
8: Hey, let's succeed.
9: Hello, Katari.
8: On
9: a retard, you more
8: that good thing you have never seen.
9: Can't let my body party along.
8: You have met with God.
9: Lost your
8: head.
9: Hello, Kerry.
8: Number four.
9: Me what you are like.
8: By this time tomorrow.
9: Story a change.
8: Hey, man, your story.
9: Story a change.
8: Hey, man.
9: Story a change.
8: Hey, man.
9: In the name of
8: Jesus. Amen.
9: Adua ni kokoro.
8: Prayer has keys.
9: Iwa mimo.
8: Holiness.
9: Be born again.
8: Oh, brother, that
9: I'm a Korean, that's
8: that that was the way he became born again.
9: Molori, okay, yeah.
8: He said, time to go to
9: my Coco Catoma Bonnie.
8: What if I come
9: here to be
8: born again?
9: There were sir.
8: Confess your sins.
9: Number two,
8: EKG.
9: Adua
8: prayer
9: pelu igbagbo
8: with faith
9: madaleza
8: prayer with
9: adua
8: faith.
9: Pelu igbagbo
8: prayer with faith
9: number 3
8: Ikeda.
9: Adua ni bi majemu
8: prayer in the place of covenant
9: ni bi oke bayi
8: like a mountain
9: like the...
8: you need to know
9: ibi tolorun tin gbo adua
8: God answers prayers
9: to ban gbori oke
8: obo you are hearing mountain of
9: bere lowo eni keni ni gbogbo Nigeria
8: all over Nigeria
9: is one of the leading mountains
8: ara won ori oke to wa wa
9: ni ibi ti adua tin gba
8: prayer answers
9: lies si ani ani
8: without any doubt
9: adua yo gba
8: my brother be
9: o de gbo
8: ke and shall get to the
9: e o de serere so
8: the
9: den le leni
8: arise today
9: ma bon bi adua tin gba
8: place of prayer
9: elekerin
8: number 4
9: adua pelu irubo
8: prayer with sacrifice
9: gbogbo adua to ba gba
8: any prayer you pray
9: to ba ti fi ore ti
8: and you support with okay surely nothing can
9: hinder it. So do attack Bagoli.
8: Where we pray today?
9: Oh my God, for
8: hey, man, I answer for you.
9: Only what some
8: people have heard has
9: been blessed, but I'm not
8: jamming. Back collect the covenant offering.
9: But while I'm on solo source,
8: we all do it every month.
9: Some of your I'm not jamming.
8: Now we give a covenant offering for this program.
9: That's $1,000.
8: Hey, Beruka, collect.
9: Not Tibere.
8: That's very
9: small. I want to cut you 2,000.
8: So I made down 2,000.
9: I want to come and say 10,000.
8: So it's 10,000.
9: I want to come and say 20,000.
8: So it's 20,000.
9: Hey, let's move there. Kwa do I?
8: This one that I start teaching our prayer.
9: Mofeko Dasi.
8: I want you to
9: keep one or two.
8: Do it.
9: Ko se
8: do it.
9: Ogo re ade fo. Iyanu o sele. Iyanu o sele.
8: Mo
9: ni de duro.
8: Mo be stop.
9: Gbogbo bi o tin pade ogun tele. O ni ri ogun.
8: Hey, me no mo ba.
9: Eyin okunrin da. Ori oke ya o.
8: Time to come to man.
9: Lie si ani ani.
8: Not any doubt.
9: Na a fe lo da ore.
8: What to go give out
9: for? Ore ma je mo.
8: The covenant of before
9: Psalm 20.
8: Psalm 20.
9: La mo fi n gbadua.
8: God used to pray.
9: Psalm 124.
8: Psalm 124.
9: Psalm 124.
8: Psalm 124.
9: Pelu Psalm 121.
8: And Psalm 121.
9: Mete tai.
8: All three Psalms.
9: La mo ko papo.
8: We do gather together.
9: Lo so su.
8: Every month.
9: Breakthrough then
8: here. I'm going to ask
9: God. Etira anuga.
8: Hey,
9: man, you're Abuja.
8: Abuja.
9: I'm going to go to church.
8: Don't forget,
9: we're going to
8: be at the church tonight. Oh.
9: I'm a live stream program.
8: The program will live stream to you.
9: Abuja.
8: At Abuja.
9: To
8: for
9: to
8: all men.
9: Okay.
8: That one that we cannot make the
9: so
8: match.
9: All what important
8: is
9: to
8: you. It's very important.
9: Hey, it's there. We're looking at
8: you. Then talk to your brother.
9: I'll be able to talk
8: to you. Other places.
9: Talk to your phone.
8: Get your phone right. Get visa.
9: Get
8: that on it.
9: Inna ma jole.
8: Yeah,
9: fire be
8: king. From 7 a.m.
9: Etiro golu.
8: Yes,
9: pastor.
8: Sir.
9: Bogbo yon lo fe ru ebo gole.
8: Everyone want to give thanks
9: for the food. Ebo ni account ori oki.
8: The mountain account. 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
9: Be all who are sent by Tierra.
8: You can use your spirit also.
9: You
8: can use your glory.
9: You know, that's
8: your vision.
9: My father, Lord,
8: I'm talking about to know.
9: It's
8: going to be massive.
9: Leo.
8: Leave all moment. I'm waiting for you.
9: Everyone
8: you see, tell them, I will use my glory.
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1: and he took hold of his own clothes
0: now of his own clothes Elijah mu aso re his own clothes olo la so e yes
1: and rent them in two pieces
0: o de yasimeji yes
1: he also took up the mantle of Elijah that fell from him
0: igba to je bolowo Elijah fell from him olowa mu yes
1: and went back
0: o de wa pada
1: and stood by the bank of Jordan
0: igba to debe o ge ise mi ati yanu ko seri yes eka 14
1: and he took the mantle of Elijah that fell from him
0: yes
1: and smote the
0: water se gbogbo o mu agbada Elijah to burn that away Elijah to burst your way o wa se kini o yes
1: and said
0: ore wi pe
1: where is the Lord God of Elijah
0: ni olorun Elijah wa
1: and when he had also smitten the water
0: yes
1: they parted either and
0: timba to lu omi na o pisi meji e te wa bayi o gbo aye e gboro pisi meji ni gba na lo oro na lo we ga hundred rabbi

0: from Lagos. 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
3: Good morning. Welcome to Divine Connection Hour, a program anchored by Pastor Roland Oluwole, the presiding pastor of Dynamic Prayer Chapel, number 106, Ijufagba Road, beside Olowosoke Dile Police Station, Iju Road. God bless you as you listen.
4: Glory to God. You are welcome to this morning Divine Connection Hour. This is a prayer and inspirational program sponsored by Dynamic Nation. My name is Pastor Roland Oluwole. Good morning. I pray with you in the name of the Lord. Every good thing the Lord has done for you, it shall be permanent. And in case you are listening to me this morning, if there's anything you have ever lost, in the name of the Lord, there shall be restoration. God that has done it before, we do it again. And you are going to glorify God in Jesus' mighty name. Amen. Once again, you are welcome to this morning program. This is a program we bring our way every day, Monday to Friday, 6 o'clock in the morning like this to 6:30. And by the special grace of God, what we have been looking at since the beginning of this week. Don't waste what you cannot recover. Don't waste what will be difficult to recover. Then the course of the week, that value what you have while you still have it. What we carelessly waste today may become what we desperately wish to recover tomorrow. We took our anchor scripture from the book of Ephesians chapter 5 verses 15 and 16. The Bible says, in fact, the Bible admonishes us to walk carefully, to live wisely, and to make the most of every opportunity, because our days are limited and the world is full of distractions. We say in the course of the week that the tragedy of life is that many people value things only after losing them. Many people appreciate health after sickness. Many appreciate freedom after imprisonment. Many appreciate peace after conflict. Many appreciate family after separation. Many appreciate good marriage after divorce. We said a common tragedy in life is not always that people never had good things. Often, they had them but failed to recognize it, failed to protect it, and failed to use them properly. We said the course of the week that if you wasted something valuable, you may need to grieve for what you have lost or wasted. However, grief acknowledges the seriousness of the loss, but grief must not become a permanent residence. There's a difference between remembering the past and living in the past. Learning from failure and worshiping failure. There's a difference between repenting from waste and rehearsing shame. There's a difference between accepting consequences and abandoning hope. Ladies and gentlemen, the enemy wants you to spend the rest of your life mourning the years you have wasted. God wants you to surrender the remaining years to Him. You cannot rewrite the beginning, but through God's grace, you can still influence the ending. Nevertheless, what we are rounding up with this morning, God will do it again. God will do it again. 2 Corinthians chapter 1 verse 10. The Bible says He delivered us from so great a death and doth deliver, in whom we trust that he will yet deliver us. He has delivered us before. He will yet deliver us again. The word nevertheless introduces hope after loss. You may have wasted time. Nevertheless, God can give you a fruitful future. You may have lost an opportunity. Nevertheless, God can open another door. You may have failed in marriage. Nevertheless, God can teach you, heal you, and restore what is possible. You may have wasted your youth. Nevertheless, God can renew your purpose. You may have made mistakes. Nevertheless, God's mercy is not finished. God restores in a new form. When God restores, he may not return the exact thing in his previous form. He may restore joy in a deeper way. He may restore purpose with greater maturity. He may restore relationship with better boundaries. He may restore ministry with greater humility. He may restore success with greater wisdom. He may restore strength through dependence on him. He may restore future shaped by lessons from the past. Isaiah 43, verse 18 and 19. He said, "Remember ye not the former things? Behold, I will do a new thing." God can do something new even after something old has been lost. Biblical example of again, Peter. He failed, but he was restored. Peter denied Jesus 3 times. His failure was real and painful, but Jesus restored him and entrusted him with responsibility again in John 21. Peter could not recover the night of denial, but he could recover his calling. You want to talk about Mark, rejection and usefulness? John Mark withdrew from missionary work, and Paul later refused to take him on another journey. But later, Paul said Mark was useful to him for ministry. 2 Timothy chapter 4 verse 11. Mark lost one opportunity, but he did not lose every opportunity. David sinned and he repented. David's sin brought consequences, but through confession and repentance, he experienced restoration of fellowship with God and continued usefulness. People of God, grace did not erase the seriousness of his sin, but it prevented failure from having the final word. There was a woman called Naomi in Ruth chapter 1. Naomi returned to Bethlehem feeling empty, but God gave her renewed family joy through Ruth and Obed. Her story moved from bitterness to restoration. A lost season may be part of your testimony, but it does not have to be the conclusion of your story. A lost season may be part of your testimony, but it does not have to be the conclusion of your story. So, we are rounding up this morning with this subject. God will do it again. 2 Corinthians chapter 1 verse 10. Bible says he delivered us from so great a debt, and doth deliver, in whom we trust that he will yet deliver us. The God who helped you before is still alive, is still faithful, and is still able to act again. When we say God will do it again, this does not mean God will always repeat the exact method of previous miracle. Rather, it means God's character has not changed, God's power has not diminished, and God's ability to save, to restore, to provide, to heal, to guide, and to deliver remain dependable. There are seasons when a person feels that the best days are over. There are seasons when a person says, God helped me before, but will he help me again? There are seasons when people say, I have seen miracle in the past, but nothing is happening now. There are seasons when people say, I once had joy, I once had opportunity, but that season seems finished. The enemy often attacks us by making us to believe that nothing good can happen again. But the truth is this, our God is the God of again and again. If he has done it before, he can do it again. God knows how to do it. He may not do it in the exact way you think, but he can still do it again. In 1 Samuel chapter 17, verse 34 down to 37, David remembered how God helped him to face the lion and the bear before facing Goliath. The memory of yesterday's deliverance become confidence for today's battle. The memory of yesterday's deliverance for David became confidence for today's battle. Psalm 77 give us a pattern, and this pattern is for difficult season. It says, I will remember the deed of the Lord. That you remember what God has done before does not mean you are denied the present difficulty. It is refusing to allow the present difficulty to erase the evidence of God's faithfulness in your life. God has not retired. God has not lost his power. God did it before and he's able to do it again. It doesn't matter the loss. God has done it before, he can do it again. There are seven major things you must always remember anytime you want God to visit you and do it again. Number one, remember God's character. The character of God is that God has not changed. Malachi chapter 3 verse 6, for I am the Lord, I do not change. The currency of a nation can change. The constitution of a nation can change. The president of a nation can change. Season can change. Human circumstances as individual can change. But ladies and gentlemen, God does not change. Hebrews 13 verse 8, Jesus Christ the same yesterday, today, and forever. This is the foundation of our hope. We do not trust God merely because life is currently comfortable. We trust God because his nature is eternally reliable. God remained faithful. God was faithful when he called Abraham. He preserved Joseph in Egypt. He delivered Israel from Egypt. He sustained Elijah by the brook. He gave David victory over Goliath. He preserved Daniel in the lion's den. He brought the three Hebrew men through the fire. He raised Jesus Christ from the dead. He established the early church in the midst of opposition. The God of this testimony has not changed. God is not limited by human weakness. Number 23:19. God is not a man that he should lie, neither the son of man that he should repent. Hath he said, and he shall not do it? People may promise and fail because they lack power. People may promise and fail because they lack resources. People may promise and fail because they lack wisdom. People may promise and fail because they lack commitment. God does not make empty promises. Whatever he has genuinely spoken is able to fulfill. Therefore, when God's word says he will never leave you, you can trust him even when you feel alone. When scripture says he is your provider, you can trust him even when resources are limited. When God promises to work all things together for good, you can trust him even when the present situation is painful. The reliability of God is greater than the instability of your circumstances. The reliability of God is greater than the instability of your circumstances. The second thing you must always know, each time you are asking God for restoration, remember what God has done before in your life. Psalm 77 verse 11, he said, I will remember the works of the Lord. Surely I will remember thy wonders of old. Faith often grows when we deliberately remember. The Israelites repeatedly struggled because they forgot what God had done. They saw the Red Sea open, but later became afraid of the wilderness. They experienced God's provision, but later complained about scarcity. They saw victories, but later focused only on opposition. Forgetfulness weakens faith. Remembrance strengthens it. If you want the touch of God in your life, if you want restoration, if you want God to do it again, you should keep a spiritual record of God's faithfulness. Remember the prayer he has answered before. Remember the many dangers from which he delivered you before. Remember the doors he has opened for you before. Remember the provision he has supplied before. Remember the people he has sent to help you before. Remember the strength he once gave you. So, anytime you arrive at a difficult season, please remember what he has done for you before. When you remember what he did yesterday, you are constructing a platform for another miracle. Remember the mixtape from which he rescued you. Remember the many times he gave you peace when circumstances were telling you to surrender. When a new crisis comes, please review the record. That was why David said to himself, he said, my soul, forget not his benefit. If he has done so much for you, he can do it again. So David could face Goliath because he remembered the lion and the bear that the Lord turned through his hand. The previous victory did not make the present battle insignificant, but they showed David that God was able to help him again. Ladies and gentlemen, a testimony is not merely a story about the past. It is evidence of God's nature. Testimony is not merely a story about the past. Rather, it is evidence of God's nature. When you say, God made a way for me before, you are declaring that impossibility has already been defeated in your experience. When you say, God sustained me when I had nothing, you are reminding your soul that provision is not limited to your present circumstances. When you say, God forgave me and restored me, you are declaring that failure does not have the final word. Revelation 12 verse 11 speaks of overcoming by the blood of the Lamb and by the word of testimony. Your testimony helps you fight fear. Your testimony helps you fight doubt. Your testimony helps you fight despair. Remembering God's past work does not mean expecting him to repeat every detail. He may open the next Red Sea differently. He may provide through a new person. He may answer through a different opportunity. He may restore something in a form you did not anticipate. The point is not God must do the same thing in the same way. Rather, the point is God is still God and he can work it again. Number three, we are looking at what to consider when you need restoration. What to consider when you are asking God, Lord,

0: Number three, we are looking at what to consider when you need restoration. What to consider when you are asking God, Lord, do Isaiah spoke to people who had experienced judgment. Isaiah spoke to people who had experienced displacement. Isaiah spoke to people who had experienced loss. They were tempted to believe that their history. Ended. God reminded them that he was capable of a new work. The promise was not merely that God will repeat the former exodus. He will do something.
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0: that God will repeat the former Exodus. He will do something.
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0: all day. By the barren womb, he brought resurrection from a sealed tomb. The Bible says, unto man, this may be difficult, but not unto God.
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0: A wilderness says, there is no road.
5: Can we don't break?
0: We miss God's present work because we are demanding the return of an old format. You may say, I want the
5: best show. And today,
6: hey everybody, this is the sweet and it's about to get all funky today.
0: Great. That job I lost. I want the exact relationship.
6: Music and fantastic teams in making you the best entrepreneur you can possibly be.
0: Yes, so my people had before. I want the exact opportunity that
6: you miss my Jordan Drive might be
0: past. You may even say, I want the exact method God used last time. But God may be preparing something new. The new thing may not resemble the old thing, but it can still come from the same faithful God.
6: So get better information, I won't give you no move and intro.
0: Just to ensure you are happy.
6: But if you don't say one move, move your radio.
5: Hello Lagos, welcome to the Jordan.
0: You glorify him. Number 14, you must consider each time you are looking unto God for restoration. Each time you are looking unto God to do it again. God will respect
5: you. And today we'll be discussing
7: the voices you need.
0: Not what was lost. It is his nature. Jeremiah chapter 2 verse 25. The Bible says, and I will restore to you the years that the locust has eaten. Some people need a miracle of restoration.
7: All day, every day, till heyday.
0: They may have family unity. 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They may have lost confidence. 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They may have lost a business. 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
0: The feeling that life will never be meaningful again. But God is able to bring restoration. Restoration is not always duplication. When God restores, he may not return the past exactly as it was. Restoration may involve healing rather than returning to the old condition. Restoration may involve wisdom rather than merely repeating the old experience. Restoration may involve a new relationship rather than the former relationship. Restoration may involve a new opportunity rather than the missed one. Restoration may involve spiritual maturity rather than a return to immaturity. Restoration may involve peace after pain rather than a life without any past pain. Ladies and gentlemen, a broken vessel may be repaired in such a way that its history becomes part of his testimony. Joseph did not return to his father's house as the same young man who had been sold. God restored him through a greater position of influence. What of Job restoration? Job restoration did not erase the pain of his former trial, but God gave him a new season of blessing and purpose. God can redeem wasted years. If you wasted years through disobedience, if you wasted years through addiction, if you wasted year through foolish relationship, if you wasted year through laziness, or if you wasted year through wrong priorities, do not conclude that your entire life is finished. Repentance can open a new chapter. Grace can give you wisdom. Discipline can recover direction. God can use even the lessons from your failure to help others. The years may not be recoverable chronologically, but they can become fruitful spiritually. The years may not be recovered, or the year may not be recoverable chronologically, but they can become fruitful spiritually.

0: may not give you back every lost moment, but he can give the remaining moments new meaning. Number five, when you are asking God for restoration, when you are asking God to do it again, it doesn't matter what you lost, God can deliver again. 2 Corinthians chapter 1 verse 10, who deliver us from so great death and don't deliver, in whom we trust that he will yet deliver us. Paul presents deliverance in three dimensions here. God deliver us in the past. God is delivering us in the present. God will yet deliver us in the future. This is a powerful pattern of faith. Past deliverance. You have survived things you thought would destroy you. You have passed through seasons that once seemed impossible. We talk about present deliverance. Some battles are still active. God may be delivering you gradually. God is delivering you gradually from fear, from destructive habit, from wrong relationship, from financial disorder, or from confusion and discouragement. Deliverance is not always instantaneous. Sometimes God delivers a person in stages, teaching them dependence, teaching them discipline, and teaching them wisdom along the way. When you want to talk about future deliverance, the future may contain challenges you cannot yet see, but it also contains grace you have not yet received. God does not give tomorrow strength today because tomorrow's need has not yet arrived. When the next battle comes, the next grace will come with it. David had not yet fought Goliath when he faced the lion, but the experience with the lion became preparation for the giant. Today's faithfulness prepare you for tomorrow's challenges. The God who brought you through the last valley will not abandon you in the next one. I pray with you today in the name of the Lord. It doesn't matter what is lost. It doesn't matter what you think is damaged. God will do it again. Our God is a God of again and again. Mercy will speak for you, and the glory of the Lord will still be seen all around you. God has done it before in your life. He will do it again. In the name of Jesus Christ. Amen. We sincerely appreciate all of us for the privilege to be part of your day. In case you'd like to talk to me, you can call me on this number 080-230-43778. My name is Pastor Roland Oluwole. Join us this Sunday by the grace of God, 9 o'clock to 11 o'clock. Is going to be wonderful. We are going to be exploring some other depth where we talk about living and fulfilling destiny. Please be part of this program. Dynamic Prayer Chapel, number 106 Ijurod, Agege. Anywhere from Agege Pen Cinema, enter bus or keke going to Fagba. Tell the driver you want to stop or drop at the church beside Sokidile Police Station. They drop you in front of the church, Dynamic Prayer Chapel. They are coming from Jewish Aga Axis. Board the bus or keke going to Agege Pen Cinema. Drop at church bus stop. Walk further a bit, cross to the other side. That is the Emperor Chapel. This Sunday, by the grace of God, 9 o'clock in the morning to 11 o'clock, just to us. Please come for an encounter. It shall be well with you in the name of Jesus Christ. Once again, we appreciate all of us for the privilege to be part of your day. The Lord be with you in the name of Jesus Christ. My name is Pastor Roland Ugode. Good morning and have a beautiful weekend. God bless you.
1: Make sure you've been blessed. You can reach out to our Father in the Lord, Pastor Roland Oluwole, on 0802-304-3778. God bless you.
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Of course, as investors, we must learn to distinguish between investment and speculation, information and hype, genuine opportunities and financial promises that sound too good to be true. So whether you are an experienced investor, a young person trying to build your first portfolio, a business owner looking for another income stream, or another simply someone that you're asking how can I make more money? That is the question we all ask anyways. Of course, that is what we all try to improve on in the areas of our finances, because like I always say, once you have defined what spirituality means to you, the next thing you need to do is to begin to plan your finances, and you must be very deliberate about it. And this is what the Investor X Show is all about, every Thursdays and Fridays, like I said. Today is Friday the 18th of September. Now, yesterday on the show, I spoke extensively on the Dangote IPO, how you don't need to have the fear of missing out, and how you need to understand how it works. It's not an automatic ticket to wealth. You know, there are several factors that is involved, because the way I hear a lot of people talking about it is as if once you just buy the shares, hey, tomorrow, boom, you are in millions. It doesn't work that way. So it's better you understand how it works, so that you don't you understand how to position your mind. Yes, it's a very good opportunity, just like any other one in the financial, in the stock exchange. It is the IPO, and then after the IPO, of course, it will be listed on the Nigerian stock, where buying and selling can take place. So before I go into what I have for you today, I announced yesterday that there will be a training tomorrow at our office. Yes, we'll be training ourselves on what I call the internet economy. Where are the real opportunities to make money, to build wealth, and to invest in the digital future? That is what we'll be discussing tomorrow. We'll be looking at the internet economy. Where are the real opportunities to make money, to build wealth, and to invest in the digital future? So we'll be looking at different areas. There will be practical segments, there will be live demonstration. We'll also look into, like I said, investment in digital economy in different sectors. So it's going to hold tomorrow. Tomorrow is the 19th of September at our office. So just with a token of 5,000 naira, you can participate in that training. And for those that also want to maybe get the IPO, that you don't know how to go about it, yes, you can also be part of that training tomorrow. Then, well, once you have a smartphone with internet access, that is where you just need to, maybe we'll recommend some of these brokers, so you download their app, do the registration, and instantly there you'll be able to do what you need to do. So that is for those that asking, how do I go about it? I don't know how to go about it. You can also be part of the training tomorrow. It's just with a token of 5,000 naira. We'll learn a lot. We'll look into the digital space, and especially into the future. You know, where will the money, according to the experts all over the world, where are the sectors that we need to look at? What are the figures saying? So the training is going to hold tomorrow. Once again, the title of the training is the internet economy. Where are the real opportunities to make money, to build wealth, and to invest in the digital future? It's going to hold tomorrow with a token of 5,000 naira at my office. So if you want to register, if you want to attend, all you need to do right now is to send your name that you want to attend to. You send it via WhatsApp or via SMS, then you'll get the details of the address. For those that have not been to our office before, we'll send you the address,
and it's going to hold tomorrow from 11, yes, between 11 and maximum by 2 we are done, between 11 a.m. and 2 p.m. tomorrow. So plan to attend. If you want to attend, send your name via SMS or via WhatsApp to this number 0805 314 1672. That's the number to get across to me and to indicate your interest in attending the training tomorrow. So it's going to be very, very, very informative, and there will also open our eyes to some sectors that are doing well that you can key into it, in different sectors, in technology, in blockchain, and in different areas. It will be very informative. Yes, you know, a lot of people have been asking for this kind of training, but because of a lot of things that we do, my weekend has always been very, very busy. We've not been able to do that, but tomorrow we'll be doing that. So take advantage of this and attend. It will be highly informative, very, very informative. Once again, we'll be looking at the internet economy, where there are real opportunities to make money, to build wealth, and to invest in the digital future. And it's going to roll tomorrow between 11 a.m. and 2 p.m. So if you're interested, once again, send your name via SMS or via WhatsApp to us on 0805 314 1672. All right, so today we'll be looking at what has been happening at the Nigerian Stock Exchange, what sector has been performing well from January to August. Yes, we'll be looking at the data for information purpose on today's episode of the Investor X Show. So good morning once again and welcome to the show. Let me go on this break. When I return, we'll dive right into it.

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2: 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So today, let's look at the sector that has been doing very well from January till August 2026, yes, based on the Nigerian Stock Exchange data available through August 2026. One of the leading sector is the oil and gas sector. Yes, that's the most profitable sector on the Nigerian Stock Exchange. So let's look into it. The oil and gas sector is actually the clear leader. The sector's exceptional performance was largely driven by one of the leading energy company. I don't need to mention the company. So at the end of the first half of this year, the Nigerian Stock Exchange oil and gas index was already up by 90.2%. Compared with 46.8% for the overall Nigerian Stock Exchange All Share Index. By August, oil and gas was still the strongest performing major sector despite some volatility. A particular organization that is Seplat, for example, gained another 8.42% in the month of August. And now, why do I take time sometimes to analyze what's going on here? Is for us to familiarize ourselves with what is going on in the sector, in different sectors. So when you're making your decision on which stock to buy, you know, these are all the things that you put into consideration. You look at what has been happening in this sector maybe in the last 1-2 years, like 5 years. You look at the ups and downs. All these are very important when we are making a decision. Then the second one there is industrial goods. Now, industrial goods was another major winner, particularly because of the strong performance from cement and construction related companies. The industrial goods sector gained approximately 79% in the first half of this year and was around 82.84% by August 14. Yes, at number three is the banking sector. Banking became particularly strong in July and August. The sector was up 66.7% at the end of July, while the banking index gained another 3.82% in August, making the banking the best performing major sector during the August itself. Okay, stay tuned, I'll be right back.

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1: 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Now, today I've been looking at the most profitable sector at the Nigerian Stock Exchange from January to date. First of all, we talk about the oil and gas sector, then the industrial goods, then the banking sector. Now, let's move to these three are actually the biggest in the first half of 2026, but there are other ones too that are doing very well, and individually there are different organizations that have done exceptionally well this year. So I may not be going into that, but this is just for information. When we ask question, what can I do, which stock should I buy, one of the things that should always guide us is that anything that people use massively, because people make money when whatever product or services they offer is used by a lot of people. That's why they tell you money is in people. That is why you see investors all over the world. They are interested in wherever there is huge population. Either it doesn't have to be very, very rich population. Once there is huge population, that's why you see China's and Chinese government, they are very, very interested in Nigeria because of population. Investors all around the world, they are always looking to Nigeria. Despite all these challenges here and there, the security, Nigeria is still a very good investment destination because the numbers are there. So one of the things that will guide you whenever you want to make investment decision is that, okay, this organization that I want to invest into, what services do they render? Do a lot of people use their services, or is just for few people? So all these are the factors that should shape our investment decision. Now, let me quickly go back to the training that I'll be holding tomorrow. For those that just tuned in, yes, I made mention that tomorrow at our office we'll be having a training that's geared towards investment, and that is, the title is The Internet Economy: Where Are the Real Opportunities to Make Money, to Build Wealth, and to Invest in the Digital Future. There is a lot of things that we need to consider, we need to know, especially when investing, the time dimension, the sector, what are the sectors that we should be looking at. Yes, we'll be going into it in details, and we'll be very practical. We'll be mentioning some organization that expert has actually done their job. They have predict what will happen with those organizations in the next 2, 3, 5, 10 years. So we'll be exploring that tomorrow. It will be a very practical class. There will be practical segment, there will be live demonstration. We'll look into investment in the digital economy in different sectors. So to be part of the training is just for a token of 5,000 naira tomorrow. It's going to hold between 11 a.m. and 2 p.m. So make plan to be part of that. You know, information is key. Information is power. Yes, every time, whatever we are ignorant about is always bigger than us. So that is why one of the things that you must, if you have read that book, The Richest Man in Babylon. By the way, there is no reason why, especially those that have been listening to Investor X Show, you shouldn't have read that book. And not just once, you read and read. So these are some of the books that I read 3 times in a year. You know, it's not for anything, but there is a way when you remind yourself certain principles, it gets stuck into you. I do always tell us that no matter your level right now, yes, anybody can be broke at any point in time, but wealth is of the mind. Being broke is different from being poor. So the people that are poor, that should be tagged poor, are those that doesn't even know what to do. They have no idea what to do. But you may be broke right now, but if you continue to get the necessary information, in the next 5, 10 years, the situation can be completely different. So that's why you first of all need to invest in knowledge. Then that knowledge

0: It should propel you to take action. So tomorrow we'll be looking into some of these sectors, some of these areas, some of these opportunities in the digital space, in the digital economy, how we all need to position ourselves effectively. And I made mention too, for those that said they want to get maybe one IPO or the other, they don't know how to go about it, yes, tomorrow you can also be part of the training. Tomorrow you can be part of the training tomorrow. Then after the training, we'll quickly see to that. We'll help you. Once you have a smartphone, you know, we recommend the broker to you. You download it, do the registration, and do everything on your phone. So it's going to hold tomorrow. So make plans to be part of that. It will be highly informative. Yes, I will be sharing and some of this deep information with all. So if you want to be part of that training, once again, all you need to do is to send your name either via SMS or via WhatsApp. You send it to us on this number: 0805 314 1672. 0805 314 1672. I take the number again: 0805 314 1672. Yes, make plans to be part of it tomorrow. Except you are the one getting married tomorrow. If you are not the one getting married tomorrow, yes, you can still attend the training, and after that you go and join the celebration. So always take your life so seriously. If you don't take your life seriously, nobody will take you seriously. Because I've read a lot of people, I want the event. What is the event? My friend is getting married. Okay, good. Are you part of the train? No. Are you the pastor that or the mom that will join us together? No, you just want to go and eat right. So you can't quickly, you know, make use of time effectively. You don't need more than 2 or 3 hours in that event. Oh, okay, that's the advice I gave someone 3 weeks ago. So make plans to be part of the training tomorrow. It will be very, very informative. Yes, you can come in contact with us by the grace of God, and you'll remain the same. Yes, something must change within you. Something must change. Yes, that's the covenant between God and I. So that's why I use the word transformation a lot, because, you know, when you hear that word, you know, there is a way the world changes you and help you to become a better version of ourselves, of yourselves. You know, that is one of the this thing that God has given to some of us. So be part of the training tomorrow, and you will really, really get that transformation. And much more importantly, you will, you know, the information that you need that can help you become, you know, in the next 3, 4, 5, 10 years, you will get it tomorrow. Once again, the number to register, then once you have make your intention, know you'll get the address. For those that don't know the address, you'll get the address and other details. The number is 0805 314 1672. The training holds tomorrow, the 19th of September 2026. So let me go on this short break. When I return, you know, I'll just be rounding off so that I can hand over to the breakfast crew to take it up from there. I'll be right back. Go up, remember, open doors.
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0: Alright, so welcome back to the Investor X. You're right here on Jordan 105.5 FM. Alright, so let me sign off by making us realize the only person that is hopeless in life is someone that has given up in the mind. And I do tell people, no matter how bad your situation is, there are people that, you know, have gotten worse and they still came out with success. The only thing is that you must constantly seek to become a better version of yourself, and much more importantly, take steps every day that your tomorrow will be grateful for. I will say it again today that every day before you retire to bed, always ask yourself this question: what have I done today that my tomorrow will be grateful for? What steps have I taken today that has the potential to make my tomorrow better? What are the things that I've done today that my tomorrow will be grateful for? Always document it, because you don't be busy. There is difference between being busy and being productive. You can be busy all day and at the end of the day, zero productivity. So that is why it is important. What have I done today? Okay, in the area of self-improvement, what have I done? In the area of maybe what have I done that will help my business to be better? What training have I undergone? What books have I read? What maybe videos on YouTube have I watched that has helped me to make better informed decisions? All those things are what you should ask yourself on a daily basis before you retire to bed, because everything you do on a daily basis becomes the result of your life over the years. No matter the situation right now, you may be down, you may be in debt, serious debt, don't worry. If you can always just take, even if it is one step per day that can help your future, maybe you need to talk to a mentor, or maybe you need to take this course, maybe you need to read this book, and reading is what is within the grasp of everybody. You need to get more knowledge. It is when you get the knowledge, then you take action from the perspective of the knowledge, because if you take action from ignorance, it will still produce nothing. It will produce the wrong result. But when you get the right knowledge, then let it propel you to take action, because life only reward action taking. Life does not reward wishes. That's why they said, if horses were wishes, or how do they say that even beggars will ride? So it is done. Don't feel you deserve anything. You begin to blame this, blame your parents, blame your uncle, blame the nation. You blame everybody except yourself, and you sit down there, you're thinking that somebody will just come one day. You're praying for helper. No helper is coming from anywhere. When I say this, some people will look at me, no, don't talk like that as a pastor. Hey, you know, we have been so religious that the religion has killed your creativity. Why will you stay somewhere you are praying for a helper? When you have your brain, God has given you brain, God has given you intelligence, God has given you ability to be creative. You abandon all those, you are waiting for somebody from somewhere that will just carry money and give you. And that is why sometimes we are privileged to serve in the religious circle, we need to move beyond religious rhetorics and begin to point to the greatness in our individual. So continue to take action. You have what it takes. I do tell people, once you are sane, you have your sanity, and you are blessed to also have your hands and your leg, because people, even disability, we see a lot of people on their chairs that are doing great things around the world. So if you are blessed with sanity, the only person that need a serious help are those that have sanity issue. But if you have your sanity, you have your leg, you have everything, you have what it takes to become better. Only make sure you take action every day that will propel you towards that dream. It is very possible. No matter how bad situation is right now, it can be better, and it will be better. So thank you so much for being part of today's show. Like I said, tomorrow, that is when the training will be holding. Let me quickly summarize in case you just tuned in. There is a training that I'll be hosting tomorrow at our office. The title is The Internet Economy: Where Are the Real Opportunities to Make Money, to Build Wealth, and to Invest in the Digital Future? We'll be looking into different sectors. We'll be looking at investment in the digital economy. Which area should we be looking? What are the experts talking about? And for those that want to get maybe any IPO, they don't know how to go about it, yes, tomorrow you can also be part of that training, and we will do the needful after the training. It's going to hold between 11 a.m. and 2 p.m. at our office. So if you are interested, it's for a token of 5,000 naira. If you are interested, you send your name via SMS or via WhatsApp, and you will get the details. The number to send your name to is 0805-314-1672. 0805 314 1672. Thank you so much for being part of today's show. Oreoluwa and our crew, you know, is here to give you a wonderful breakfast show today. So make sure that that stays right here on Jordan 105.5 FM. 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

0: A fantastic, fantastic morning to you. Tuned in right now to Jordan 105.5 FM Lagos. The station promotes entrepreneurship and value. Welcome to another Friday. Thank God it's Friday edition of the Big Fish Show. I mean, we've been here from Monday and today is finally, finally Friday. And I'm super, super, super excited to be here for another day. Welcome to the Big Fresh Show, where we're going to make your mornings as better as possible. We get to inform you, educate you, and of course entertain you. So we're going to start your mornings right with you. So there is no better way to start your mornings than starting it with us right here on the Big Fresh Show, which comes your way Mondays to Fridays from 7 a.m. all the way to 12 p.m. And believe me, within that time we have different segments of the Big Fresh Show to deliver just what we have promised. So if this is your first time I'm ever tuning in, do make sure that henceforth you get to be a part of the Big Fresh Show broadcast, because you get to start your mornings the best way possible. Okay, and today's the 18th, then the month of September, and this is also a reminder that if you have plans, you have goals, you have things that you want to achieve for yourself for this year, 2026, every day you wake up, make sure that you are doing your absolute, absolute best. And do not, for whatever reason, write this year off yet, because a lot of amazing things can still happen for you this year. Some people will still get to be millionaires this year. Some will still get to be billionaires this year, thousandaires, whatever the case may be. You know, a lot can still happen for you this year. Never, ever, ever, ever, until it's over. It is not over. So do not give up yet. Do not write this year off yet. Do your best and leave the rest to God. And I must add, you know, we are all human beings. Sometimes it gets harder. Sometimes you just don't have the energy. Sometimes the spirit is not just... I mean, the spirit is willing, but the body is not willing. But you still have to just try your best however you can. But also know when your body is requesting for you to rest. Because they say health is wealth. So if your body is requesting for you to take a step back, to recuperate, to get yourself together, to come back fresh, with fresh ideas, with fresh, you know, spirits, please take some time off and then get back to do what you know how to do best, okay? Because sometimes we can get a little bit carried away with trying to hustle and we neglect and forget that the body that we are using to hustle this hustle, sometimes it also needs its own rest so that it can do, you know, what we are asking it or what we are wanting it to do. So when your body is requesting for rest, please take time out to rest. If you can, please do regular checkups. Go check up your blood pressure. You know, just check your body. Sometimes the symptoms might not be showing and you might just be dealing with something until you go check it out in the hospital. So please, when you can, go do, you know, your body checkup. That being said, my name is Arelua Ogunshelu and I'm excited to be here for a Friday, you know. And we do hope that after you are done with your work today, you take some, you know, naira to go and enjoy yourself. Even if it is just, you know, pepper soup you can take, please take it, because now work must chop. That being said, for the Off the Breakfast Show this morning, we are starting with the review, where we take a look at the stories and making the front page of the Nigerian newspaper, and we get to analyze some of the headlines with our analyst of the day and with you, our amazing listeners, when we open up the phone lines for you to do so. But today is Friday, so it's open mic Friday. So there is no analyst on Fridays. It is just myself and you, our amazing listeners, calling in to share your reactions, your opinions, and your thoughts on the headlines read of the papers for today. Because Mondays to Thursdays, on the other hand, we do have an analyst that analyzes our talking point for us on the show. So today, it is you and I who get to do the show together. Okay, so the review comes your way Mondays to Fridays as well, from 7 a.m. all the way to 8 a.m. So if this is your first time ever tuning in as well, make sure that henceforth, starting next week Monday, you get to be a part of the show regularly. And talking about the headlines of the papers this morning, the papers with me, I have The Guardian, I have Vanguard, Daily Trust, The Nation, Nigerian Tribune, and The Punch newspaper. That's where the headlines will be read out from this morning. And of course, your reactions are expected to be based on. Now we're starting off with The Guardian newspaper for a Friday. We have the big story. Governors, 36 assemblies decide fate of state police. Consider amended bill. You can find this on page 6 in The Guardian newspaper for this morning. Tinubu hails Nigeria's victory in $2.35 billion arbitration at ICC. This is on page 3 in The Guardian for this morning. Catholic bishop tasks government on security, citizens' financial wellness. This is on page 3 in The Guardian. We also have Airpeace Nigeria, United Nigeria, ValueJet fault NCAA's report on flight delays. This is on page 5 in the Guardian newspaper. Discordant tunes in APC over Wike rejected Rainbow Coalition in Southeast. This is on page 3 in the Guardian for Friday. We also have DSS rearranged 5 suspects linked to Orire abduction. This is on page 7 in the Guardian for this morning. Federal government fixes October for National Youth Confab rules out past mistakes. This is on page 5 for Friday on the Guardian, in the Guardian rather. Moving on to other headline, we have Nigerians groan over spike in price of cooking gas or fuel bus fares. You can find this on page 6 in the Guardian for this morning. And this has been, you know, the conversation or the trending conversation or the most conversation had across all social media platforms. Even in real life, you hardly talk to one or two people and somebody's not complaining about the, you know, hiking prices of something, whether it is petrol, whether it is gas, whether it is food items, whether it is transportation. Someone has something to say about any of these things, and I do not think it's ending anytime soon unless the prices come down a little bit more. Moving on now to Vanguard newspaper for Friday, we have the big story: 2027 APC governors Wike feud deepened. The writer says Southeast Zone backs governors reject Wike's Rainbow Coalition. Aliyu slams Wike, says he has been compensated for 2023 support. Jibrin warns APC governors against embarrassing Wike. This you can find on page 5 in Vanguard newspaper for this morning. Emmy Asanusi urges Kano residents to take ownership stake in Dangote Refinery. This is on page 4. Tinubu hails ICC verdict as tribunal throws out Sunrise 2.35 billion naira Mambila claim. This is on page 26 in Vanguard for a Friday. We also have shareholders reaffirm confidence in management at Oando's 47th AGM. This is on page 26 in Vanguard newspaper for today. Oh yeah, Nigeria's economy in severe strain despite $10.37 billion capital inflow. This is on page 9 in Vanguard newspaper for today. Police in Lagos, why 15,597 officers can't be everywhere. This is on page 19 in Vanguard for a Friday. That's about it for Vanguard for today. Now to Daily Trust for today. The big story says constitutional amendments, what was taken to state assemblies. This you can find on page 3 and 4 in Daily Trust newspaper this morning. We also have Tinubu, Shettima clarifies comment on northern governors. You can find these on page 12 in Daily Trust. Federal government to review tax law. These you can find on page 4 in Daily Trust newspaper. How truck crushed my two sons. You can find this on page 27 this morning in Daily Trust newspaper. Disease or heat? Death of 37 in NSCDC detention. You can find this on page 24 in page 11 rather in Daily Trust newspaper for today. Ondo drink, death toll rises to 49. This is on page 5. This is quite sad, and every time I come across this headline, I'm sorry, I have to advert it again because the death toll keeps increasing. This story, this report, or this news report, I've been in the news since I think Monday or Tuesday, and every single day since then there's been an increase in number of death toll. It's really, really sad, and I'd like to also once again remind you that do be careful of
1: www.
0: Whatever you drink, whatever you eat, whatever you take as medications, in fact, because again, you just never know what is put together in some of these things that you take, especially when it comes to these herbal drinks, because there is no measurements that you can clarify, you can confirm. There is no specification of what was put together before, you know, you take it. So please, for the love of God and for the love of your health, be careful of anything you are going to be taking into your system. And this is not even just limited to herbal drinks right now, especially with the report of, you know, counterfeit medication, counterfeit food items, counterfeit, you know, products out there. You need to be very careful with whatever you decide that you want to use. That being said, moving on to other headlines of Daily Trust this morning, we have crack in Wike's Rainbow Coalition. You can find this on page 12 in Daily Trust newspaper. And lastly, for Daily Trust this morning, we have South African woman backs 25 years for importing heroin into Nigeria. This is on page 17 in Daily Trust newspaper. The Nation this morning, the big story says, ex-lawmakers back Tinubu. You can find this on page 2 in The Nation for a Friday. MES Sanusi, Dangote Refinery IPO will spread wealth. This is on page 4 in The Nation for today. NSCDC probes death of arrested miners. 20 feared dead in Taraba. This is on page 4 in The Nation newspaper for today. Oando shareholder approved cross-border listing. This is on page 6 in The Nation. Orire victim, we were moved 6 times in the forest. This is on page 4 in The Nation for today. And that's about it for The Nation this morning. Now to Nigerian Tribune newspaper. The big story says 2027, 1,200 senatorial reps candidate list SSCE as highest qualifications. 443 of 4,408 candidates are women. This you can find on page 21 in Nigerian Tribune newspaper. Moving on to other headlines, we have 2027, Southeast APC leaders reject Rainbow Coalition. This is on page 12. Emir Sanusi says Dangote IPO will spread wealth across Nigeria. This is on page 7. Court begins trial of Orire kidnappers. You can find these on page 5 in Nigerian Tribune newspaper for today. Nigeria wins arbitration case against Sunrise Power as tribunal quashes $2.35 billion claim. You can find this on page 3 in Nigerian Tribune newspaper. Catholic bishop raised alarm over insecurity, poverty, poor infrastructure. This is on page 31 in Nigerian Tribune. G100 agrees to expand coalition, rotate chairmanship. You can find this on page 22 in the Nigerian Tribune newspaper for today. Moving on to other headlines, we have FAAC, Federal Government State, Local Government shares 2.338 trillion naira as August revenue. This is on page 6 in Nigerian Tribune. We also have at 70, HLBZO Osonsoya has demonstrated integrity, competence in accounting practice. Awolowo Dosunmu says, you can find this on page 12 in Nigerian Tribune newspaper for a Friday. We also have Alauba, improvement in economic indicators point to Nigeria's stabilization journey. This is on page 7 in Nigerian Tribune newspaper. And lastly, we have on health, toxic people could be aging you faster, says study. You can find this on page 3. So this is also a reminder that you should stay away from toxic people, as this could be one of the reasons why you are aging faster than you should. This is according to a report in Nigerian Tribune newspaper, not my words, okay? Now to the last paper of the morning, before we get to hear your thoughts and opinions on the headlines this morning. The Punch newspaper, the big story says, Wike versus APC governors. Tinubu may broker truce in France. The writer says, Wike APC governors team likely to meet president weekend. Southeast APC slams FCT minister over attacks on governors. We won't allow Wike to use our party to build PDP. APC chieftain. You can find this on page 2 in the Punch newspaper for today. Constitution review. Governor speakers move to harmonize bills. This is on page 25 in the Punch for this morning. RMAFC reopens disputed oil wells probe. This is on page 20 in the Punch newspaper this morning. Other headlines of the Punch this morning, we have Mambila Power, Nigeria wins $3.38 billion battle. 1,500 megawatt project gets lifeline. This is on page 2 in the Punch newspaper for this morning as well. Prop begins as 40 miners dies in NSCDC detention. This is on page 5 in the Punch newspaper this morning as well. So that's about it for the papers for today. So if any of the headlines that I've read out interest you and you want more details, kindly grab a copy of any of the papers to read more on the headline. Now it's time for you, our listeners this morning, to be a part of the show, to share your reactions, your thoughts and your opinions right here on the headlines read out for today on the review. And to do so, we'll open up the phone lines, but let's go over the rules that we do have in place that you must follow. One is, when you call in, please, you have 1 minute 30 seconds to share your thoughts. So when you call in, give us your name, where you are calling from, and go straight to sharing your opinions and thoughts report for today. Also, you do not have the right to attack any other caller's opinion. You can have different opinions, but do not attack their opinion. Do not say, this person, how could he say, what could he say? Call in, state yours, and keep it moving. Also, while sharing your thoughts, sometimes emotions can be high, but try as much as possible to share your thoughts in a respectful manner. Do not use derogatory terms on anyone. Do not use abusive languages to share your thoughts across. So please keep your thoughts and your emotions together while sharing your thoughts this morning. That being said, the studio line to call is 090-6000-3352. 090-6000-3352. 090-6000-3352. That's the studio line for you to be a part of the show this morning. My name is Arolua Ogunsholu. We're going to break to play this disclaimer. When I come back, I get straight to hearing your thoughts right here on the program. So don't go anywhere. I'll be back shortly.
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0: Welcome back to The Review right here on Jordan 105.5 FM Lagos. Time check right now is 17 minutes gone past 7 a.m. It's time to share your thoughts and your reaction on all the headlines read off the papers for this morning. Once again, my name is Orelua Ogunsholu. 090-6000-3352. Hello, good morning to you.
4: Good morning.
0: Good morning.
4: Evangelist, my name.
0: Great to have you on the show this morning. Go ahead.
4: Yeah, open mic, Friday, Abby.
0: Yes, it is.
4: Yes, I see. when I was very small, my father told me, I said, anything that concerns multitude, I should not kill myself, because if the sky dropped down today, it will fall on everybody's head. Mm. This is why some of us are worried. You know that two days ago, we're almost about, is it 300 or 200, inside the mosque, we're kidnapped and slaughtered now. And we have a president. But the attempt, some people say president is the father of Nigeria. You know? How can a father be in a house, can a father travel when his house is burning? President and commander in chief, there is king everywhere. Look at the Sultan Sokoto, who happened to be, I think, is the leader of Muslim Nigeria, saying they should ban social media. Social media is terrorist. And why the bandits who are king Nigeria have not been arrested? He said they should ban social media. And the Oba of Lagos was quoted as saying that no vacancy is also wrong. It's a affirmative word now by leader, but by traditional ruler. It's wrong. This country is born. It will affect everybody. What is it we are saying? It will affect everybody. I'm just saying it to you. PMS.
0: All right. Thank you so much, Evangelist Osage, for your thoughts this morning. 090-6000-3352, 090-6000-3352. Hello, good morning to you. Please turn off your radio if it's on. Yeah, good morning.
5: Yes. Yeah, my name is Chris. I'm calling from Sagota.
0: All right, good to have you. There's a noise from your background.
5: Can you hear me now?
0: Yeah, I can hear you now. Go ahead.
5: Okay, my area of interest this morning is the price of cooking gas and PMS that is going up astronomically. Even we are talking about in Lagos here, 1415. Up there in the north, in the east, almost 1718. My question is that how it's going to continue? Do you know Nigeria currency now is the worst currency in Africa? Togo, CFA money is powerful than Naira. Ghana City is powerful than Naira. What type of economy are we running? And people will justify it. They say they are doing reform. What type of reform that they are doing that don't have human face? After the phone, after the all the timeline that Nigeria will enjoy the benefit, you know people have died. People cannot feed, people can't move, and we have leaders, and yet they still have supporters, they still have people who are supporting them. I don't know how soon they are. How do you get an economy? You know the welfare of people. I'm going to continue. So by the time it's 2000, we'll still be dying. We are still being reformed. If in war in Iran or whatever continue. And before it's going, we'll continue like that. We'll be stuffy and smiling. I think it is control.
0: Thank you so much for your thoughts this morning. Actually, Naira is not the worst currency in Africa right now. And according to the report I'm looking at, Naira is not in the bottom 10. So Yeah, I do understand your point of view. Bonaire is not, you know, according to reports, the worst currency in Africa at the moment. Hello, good morning to you.
6: Good morning.
0: Please turn off your radio if it is on. Good morning.
6: Hello, good morning. I've done that already.
0: Yeah, thank you. Good morning.
6: Good morning. My name is Elijah Yakov from Command.
0: Welcome to the show. No,
6: you are welcome.
0: Now, let me over and you people. Good morning.
6: Our policies, especially the APC, since even when the Buhari came in and closed the borders, that's where our problem started from. Close the borders because of insecurity. You have to do things, you take a measurement, after some time, you have to review. There was no review. You close the border and throw the key away. And the borders, all our neighbors that will close the border again, their currencies have gone ahead of our own. What is the essence of closing this border? Mr. Ogbolugbo came in, the president came in. Now he floated the exchange rate. Now the naira is almost at the bottom peak. And then the fuel to capital, the fuel price is unbearable. Unbearable. They reduce funds and they feel it. We are all feeling it now. Mm-hmm. Inside our bones. Inside the economy. Where is he now? He should please come and help us. And Mr. President,
0: all right, thank you, sir. It shall be great again. Thank you so much, Alhaji Yakub, for your thoughts this morning on the show. 090-6000-3352. 090-6000-3352. That's the number for you to be part of the show this morning. Hello.
7: Hello, how are you?
0: Fine, thank you. Good morning to you.
7: It is, madam. I'm just happy this morning. I don't know why.
0: Oh, okay.
7: Somebody went to that same morning.
0: Maybe. Good morning.
7: Good morning.
0: Yeah, welcome.
7: My hope this morning is this concession. Unity schools. Mm. I'm not going to focus solely on King's College because if it happens there, it's going to spread to other Unity schools. I'm a product of Unity School. My children are product of Unity School. If there was no Unity School, any people like us would not be able to train children, all the children at the same time. Mm. Because teacher fees then, and my girls were in Unity School, just 1,500. By the time you go to all those schools, both books and everything is not up to even 15K. And Unity School is meant for interaction with 36 states and Abuja. You meet a lot of friends. Some of my children, they are still having friends up north, east, everywhere, because they all went to school together. That's the benefit of it. And the poor children who are brilliant but no money to go, they can enter Unity School and they will go to school like that, you know, and finish and become somebody.
0: Thank you so much.
7: So why are they not going to confess it? They to put their legs down.
0: All right.
7: Put your legs down.
0: Thank you so much, Madam Ify, for your thoughts this morning as well. Remember, 1 minute, 30 seconds is the time that we do give each caller to share their thoughts this morning on the show. 090-6000-3352. Hello, good morning to you.
8: Good morning, Oluwa.
0: Good morning. Great to have you. Your name and where you're calling from?
8: My name is Pastor Ambrose.
0: Pastor Ambrose, great to have you.
8: Yeah, grateful to God for another day.
0: Yeah.
8: Alright.
0: Yeah.
8: Today is open mic.
0: It is.
8: Yes. Yesterday, everybody was castigating Peter Obi. They left the issues on ground. I'm at Bipo Wale. They left the issue on ground. If I don't give you electricity, they left the issue on ground. That fuel is very expensive now. The myriad of issues that are on ground, they left it. The only problem is Peter Obi, because they said people were, nobody is, how did they put it now, nobody is honest. Is that the issue? Is there any perfect person on earth? The man will talk, but when the president talks, it is okay. We are just behaving like the ostrich. Chibi, there is one APC filling station where APC members can go there. Or they forget that you, even as an OAP, the presenter there, you go to market. So sometimes when they are selling you these tissues of life, you just begin to bewilder in your heart. They forget that we are all in, you know, that you have family and then you also need all of those goodies
0: so
8: in life.
0: Thank you so much.
8: So this is the trajectory that we have found out.
0: All right. Thank you so much for your thoughts this morning. As well, again, people just choose what they want to react to. There is no limitation. Some people can choose that this is what, you know, catches their interest and this is what they want to react to and not react to Peter, you know, react to the fuel price increase, and they want to focus on Peter Obi. That's why we're all different and we're all, you know, giving our time to share our own personal thoughts. Hello, good morning to you.
9: Good morning.
0: Please turn off your radio.
9: How are you?
0: Fine, thank you. Good morning.
9: Thank you very much. My name is Prince Wallace, calling you from Oshodi, the city in the center of Unifa.
0: Great to have you.
9: Number one, I must congratulate myself, congratulate Nigeria, congratulate Mr. President by winning that tribunal case that pertains to Rice Company.
0: Mm.
9: I forget their name.
0: Sunrise.
9: Who take Nigeria? God bless you. Attorney to electricity. We want the case that maybe in France or in London where the case takes place. So it's a plus to Nigeria. If they want that case, now it will be around $2.7 billion. So we thank God for this. Because I like to start for who needs that, we glad in my heart. I don't like to talk of badness every day to make somebody feel bad. Nigeria must be greater again. We are this country today belongs to all of us. And that's a bit of democracy. Say your own, I say my own. No problem at all. That's no offense. But today, like Obi, that is better for somebody. When you want to talk, look back, you. Don't say, if fast check me, if I'm talking this thing, go to they're bringing the fact out now. Obi is a dilemma now. You must prove yourself. What is happening in Anambra State when he was a governor? And that is good for all of us. We need to attack in this country. If we made a mistake,
0: thank you so much.
9: Correct yourself.
0: All right. Yeah, thank you so much. Thank you so much for your thoughts, Ms. Wise, as well. Concerning this matter of Peter Obi and the Soludo government, I would like to just say that I think that the same energy that is being used to question and, you know, ask to prove and, you know, this person bring their proof, the government bring their proof, Peter Obi countering what they say that he did, and he's saying he did not do it. I think this sort of energy should be spread across every, you know, every politician, everybody in power, past and present, you know, being questioned. You said you did this. You said this money was used for this. Was it used for this? You know, come prove or give us documents proving that this money that was allocated for this particular project was actually indeed used for this particular project. You know, I do think, you know, accountability is something that we need to begin to see as important right here in this country, where we begin to ask our leaders, you know, questions, what they say they did they really do it, ask, you know, them to prove themselves that they did perform what they always claim that they performed. I don't know if what I'm saying is actually correct, but I'm very sure you understand what I'm saying. 0906000 3352. Hello, good morning. Hello. Please turn off your radio.
10: Hello, good morning.
0: Good morning. Your name, where
10: are you calling from?
0: Anitana, great to have you.
10: Well, thank you, madam. Question of Obi issue. This issue is not what you're supposed to be saying as of now in this country. You understand? They say, hey, small picking a big hole, so they go look for what they kill the papa. They tell you kill the papa, go kill her. So that whole way they give it. You understand? Mm-hmm. That one apart. What you're supposed to be saying now is that where are we heading to in this country? My dear sister, to move from one place to another now, not the small money. You understand? Like those people that are trapped in that traffic of day before you enter there, 3 days they go. Some people pay times 3 of what they used to pay before. Some people, they are so afraid in their vehicle. No money to buy more. You understand it? So there, before is costly, food is costly, household is costly, everything is costly. We just want to share that on the way and want to use it to be and the article and the legal matter, the cover face, so that you will not talk about the fuel issue. Now you cannot buy gas. If you want your gas finished, you have to take off.
0: Thank you so much, Anitana.
10: So we should look into it too. All right. That would be great.
0: Amen. Thank you so much, Anitana, for your thoughts this morning as well. 090-6000-3352, 090-6000-3352. This is still the review right here on Jordan 105.5 FM Lagos, where we're taking a look at the stories making the front page of the Nigerian newspaper. And my name is Areluwa Ogunsolu. Good morning to you. Hello.
11: Hello, good morning.
0: Good morning. Your name, where you're calling from?
11: Adetunji is mine. Calling from Obawale.
0: Adetunji, great to have you. Go ahead.
11: You know, personally, the present administration are not too good about them. I must say the truth. Because what people are passing through now, well, if the old president can say, well, I cannot control price. You understand? And all these things are the thing that is really bringing the economy down. People are not enjoying this administration at all. Unless some set of people, maybe part of the APC parties. You understand? And looking at the percentage of Nigeria, APC cannot take 2% of the whole Nigeria. So the price of everything, look at the road network. So the president should come up with good new policy that we make this country go forward. The way we are going, in fact, you know, the essential thing has been left undone. The only essential is what this man is saying. Yeah, you know, God will help us. I think the president himself and the cabinet, they are hearing us. They should help the masses.
0: All right, thank you so much. Thank you so much for your thoughts this morning. 090-6000-3352, 090-6000-3352. Hello, good morning to you. Please turn off your radio set.
12: Hello, good morning.
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12: This is Christy from Mero.
0: All right, welcome to the show, Christy. Go ahead.
12: Yeah, thank you. For all what you are seeing, up and down, there nothing is going to be done. It's very bad. Because not because he favors you, he favors another person. The world is not for one person, it's for a nation. But what surprised me that this money that you cannot use to cook, but you suffer us. Nigeria is blessed, God bless us. When everything increase, nobody wants to put money because you can afford this other person. People are suffering. When the two people talk, they don't want to listen, but only the liars. But only what happens, God did not create us as a mirror. That's only the beauty of the life. Because if you know what people are saying, it is to sleep. You people will continue to go. Everybody will come outside and go outside of this government. It's very bad. You can't cook, you can't eat. Everybody is suffering. Millions of Nigerians. So children in the school are not eating. They can't drink tea. They can't eat tea. They can't eat for more. Farmers said, no, they die. Things are hard. Let them tell the truth. Children already old. The wife is so let them say, make it their old age. What of the children that don't born? You cannot enjoy your children old. It's very bad though. Let us be sincere. But what I know say, our father level, let him we be done. Okay. Matthew 6:9. Let us remember the prayer we need.
0: Thank good you morning, so good morning. Good morning to you, Christy. Thank you so much for your thoughts this morning as well. 090-6000-3352, 090-6000-3352. That's the number for you to be a part of the show this morning. Hello, good morning to you.
13: Good morning.
0: Good morning. Your name, where you're calling from?
13: This is Abby Ben from Badagry.
0: Abby Ben, great to have you this morning. Go ahead.
13: First of all, what happened to our WhatsApp?
0: Oh, we're trying to fix that. Don't worry. It's currently down.
13: So some of us are as you backly, yeah? And that's the only avenue you can have access easily.
0: Thank you so much for calling. We do appreciate you.
13: Okay. On Wike and the APC governor, I think, why are they crying now? When PDP were crying that Wike is destroying the party, some of the loyalists were applauding him. Now he has started exhibiting the same character there. So why are they crying? You know, there's a saying that a left-hand man don't always forget it. So, and on the rotational presidency, are we practicing it? This thing, the error came in during Jonathan, when the Northern were begging, crying that yes, let's continue, let's finish Yar'Adua tenor, but the South say no, Jonathan go, and he went and won. So why are they saying that nobody from the North can come and that is the turn of the South? I think they need it during that Jonathan and if Atiku should continue saying I want to contest, nobody should say that he's
0: Thank you so much. Thank you so much for your thoughts this morning as well. 090-6000-3352. 090-6000-3352. This is still the review right here on Jordan 105.5 FM Lagos, where we are taking a look at the stories making the front page of the Nigerian newspaper. And of course, reacting to it this morning as today's Open Mic Friday of the review. Hello, good morning to you.
14: Hello, good morning, my sister. This is Maxwell calling from Adia this morning.
0: Maxwell, great to have you.
14: Yes, sister. I'm not even afraid of Nigeria anymore. I love the politician. I love the constitution. You know why? It is in Nigeria that an SSCE holder, SSCE, will be controlling a master degree holder. It is an SSCE student, a student that just finished secondary school, that will come and dictate for a lecturer. Look at their credential. They are bringing SSCE. But if you go to some company to seek for a job opportunity in Nigeria, they will tell you maximum first degree. Maximum first degree. Forget about SSCE holder. SSCE is for cleaners and this, and maybe drivers, even few drivers. Some drivers, if you don't have your either NCE or degree, they will not employ you. But here in Nigeria, a politician will enter an SUV and a policeman, an inspector will be running after the motor, trying to clear road for an SSCE to palabulate. And we now believe that it will be well in our life, Jesus Christ. My sister, let us look at the coming election next year.
0: Thank you.
14: Thank you very much.
0: Thank you so much. At least I don't think we can really blame the politicians or for this particular, requirement, because that is the least requirement that is being requested for if they are applying for this seat. So yeah, you can't really blame them. You can't really blame the people who are tendering the SSCE as their certificate or their education certificate to contest or to apply for a particular seat. You can't really blame them. That's what the constitution allows. Hello, good morning to you.
15: Hello, good morning.
0: Good morning. Your name and where you're calling from?
15: My name is Ade. I'm calling from Akute.
0: Ade, great to have you on the
15: show. Yes. Samuel Kozu sang the song some years ago, said we trade Nigeria. Right now, we're looking for that way. I don't know how Nigeria is going to be paying 1,005 per liter for petroleum. If you go to all other OPEC countries, for example, Iran is still paying where there is war. The war is already in the country. They are paying 62 naira per liter. Libya is 38 naira per liter. So I think it's time for Nigeria to just do the needful next year. And also, I don't know how a minister will come to tell that people are asking to slow down improvement in stock supply. It's not about Takamadi or wine is it giving Nigeria. We need leaders that are truthful, that can empathize and know the thing that Nigerians are going through. God bless you and God bless Nigeria.
0: God bless you as well. Thank you so much for being a part of the show this morning as well. 090-6000-3352. 090-6000-3352. Hello, good morning to you.
16: Hello,
0: good morning.
16: Morning, this is Samuel calling from Kenya. Quickly.
0: Samuel.
16: Yes, Oreoluwa.
0: Yeah.
16: It's unfortunate that we are discussing all this issue this morning. You know my anger this morning.
0: Mm.
16: Is the supporter of this current government and the supporter of the APC as a political party. Do you know the funny part? These people think maybe we are living in another planet. That is why they will come on air and they will tell you, like, you understand? So some people will tell you the subsidy is gone and it's gone forever. And I want to ask this question. Is Nigeria a personal property of the president? And I want to ask again, after this president, if he succeeds to win the second term, maximum, or listen, you will spend how many years? Is it not 8 years? Who told you that if another president comes, you will not require whatever he has done? Who told you that? You wake up a day and you change the national anthem of the country. Since that very day, my brother, my sister, I've given up in this country. When a president can just wake up and change the whole national anthem of a country, and nobody say anything. Everybody keep quiet. That is why these people will take us for a ride. You understand? You wake up, and I'm waiting for the day that he will just, before he leaves, maybe he will change our national flag.
0: Thank you so much. Thank you so much. Well, technically, I don't really think he changed our national anthem, because the national anthem we're now using now is still, we still own it. It's just a reversal to the one that was being used initially. You know, I don't know if it makes sense. I don't really think he changed it, you know, totally. We're just using the one we were using before, you know, brought back. But I do understand your point. Good morning. 0906000335. Hello, good morning to you. Please turn off your radio.
17: Okay.
0: Good morning. Good morning.
17: Yes, I'm calling from Nabulewa.
0: Okay, great to have you on the show.
17: It is a very sad situation in this country. Sometimes I continue to wonder, the elderly men, old men in politics talking. I ask myself the question, these people are their children watching the drama their father is playing. You will say black, you call it white. I would want every tribe to come together. When I mean tribe, I'm not talking of the elites. Let the Yoruba man leave his sentiments. Let Igbo man leave his sentiments. Let the Hausa man leave his sentiments. And understand that these people at the top unite together to oppress us. For me today now, I don't know the village where my own man who is contesting as number one position come from. The same way, a Yoruba man today, some of them don't know where to come from, but they know it is from their land. Then, these people who don't know whether we exist, we will be dying for them. How do people look at this situation? So the people need to have a rethink.
0: Thank you so much.
17: My problem again depends on something that is very glaring.
0: All right, thank you so much for your thoughts. Remember, 1 minute, 30 seconds is the time that we do allocate to each caller to share their thoughts. This is to allow us to take more feedback from other people as well, because if one person is talking for too long, it also restricts other people to be, you know, time to be able to call in to also share their thoughts. I do hope you understand. Hello, good morning to you. Please turn off your radio if it is on. Good morning.
18: Hello, good morning. Right.
0: Good morning.
18: This is Grandma from Akumonjo.
0: Grandma, great to have you this morning.
18: Thank you. I really thank you for a job well done.
0: Thank you so much.
18: Thank you very much. My concern is about this food adulteration and all these drinks. Always, you should get to the market. It's not only drinks. So you see meat that is sour. You see tomatoes that is sour. People are buying it. Where are all these health workers? Where are the NAGDAC? That's my concern, though, because I sell in the market and I see

0: 0906003352 or no, this morning anyway. Good morning to you.
1: Good morning, Carolyn.
0: Yeah, good morning. Your name, where you're calling from?
1: My name is Charles Oluwani.
0: Charles.
1: Ajay Temo.
0: Welcome.
1: My own take in all this matter is that the politicians have turned the back of Nigerians against each other. And the solution is the neighbor we should focus on. And what is the solution? The 2027 election coming, we can determine by ourselves who rule the nation, who govern the nation. The pain is much on Nigerians. There are a lot of pain everywhere. Inflation, people are hungry. So the solution now is in our own hands. We should take our destiny in our hands to make sure we don't allow these few politicians that make money through our commonwealth to turn ourselves against ourselves as enemies. I think this work can be done by 2027 elections. All the pains and inflation in Nigeria will disappear. Let us be ourselves and forget about that 2 naira giving us to buy a cup of rice that is putting all of us in pain today. God bless you.
0: God bless you.
1: Have a nice day.
0: And you too. Thank you so much for your contribution as well on the show. For this morning, 0906003352. 0906003352. Hello, good morning to you.
2: Good morning, my dear sister.
0: Good morning.
2: God bless you.
0: God bless you.
2: Well, we won a case and we have money. I would have been excited, but I know that it will not have impact on Nigerians. Rather, the ruling class will share it. So there's nothing to be happy about concerning that. What I want to keep insisting on is that the government has a power to bring down the pump price of fuel. If the pump price of fuel comes down, it will affect every facet of our national life. Government should do something about it. Other countries are doing something about the countries who see their citizens, their people as citizens, are not as cleansed the way Nigerian government sees us. That people do, we are just people to be extorted for money. That's what the way government sees us. That's why they are punishing us this way. That's why they are inflicting so much pain. That's what all they are concerned about is imposing taxes, levies, and all that. There is no reason why we should be buying fuel for 1,000 naira in Nigeria. The amount of tax that government is collecting per liter of fuel, Dangote said it the other time, it's over 300 naira, like 44% on gross. That's what government is collecting.
0: Thank you so much.
2: On fuel. And they scrap that tax for now.
0: All right, thank you so much.
3: 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This is Jordan.
4: End of this. Fuel man, let me tell you, before December, we are going to buy 2,000. And the government is not even telling us anything like hope that we not to fear that they are doing something towards it. And Nigerians, everybody keep calm. This is not how to live. The rule of the country. We should know how to behave now.
5: Good music.
4: Yeah? This country, everybody.
6: Awesome dog. Every day. All day.

0: how to behave normally. It's not in this country, but for everybody.
1: Awesome talk. Every day, all day.
2: Mr. Fast, great to have you.
0: Yeah, people should not talk with emotion. No. They are talking with emotion. One thing is that Mr. President should
3: come. This is listen down and turn up.
2: Conversation with the boys.
0: I mean, by this time, he should intervene. Oh, no, it's not above anything. His credentials must be scrutinized. What they are saying about him must be scrutinized. So let us scrutinize him.
4: Hello, good morning, Oluwa.
2: Good morning to you. Your name, where you're calling from?
4: You're building on the line from Fagba.
2: We are doing great to have you.
4: Yeah, Oluwa.
2: Good morning, Lagos. Welcome to the Jordan Breakfast.
4: My take this morning is in respect of all these presidential aspirants.
2: Okay. And today,
4: number one, NDC of Peter Obi Kwakwanso.
5: Hey, everybody, this is the sweet, and it's about
4: said, once they get there.
5: Get all funky today. Great music and fantastic teams in making you the best entrepreneur.
4: He's going to remove subsidies. Obi said he's going to remove subsidies. He's still maintaining it. Then
5: yes, so my people, this is not Jordan Drive. Now they listen to so get better information. I won't give you.
4: He said last week, Thursday, he said he's going to continue.
5: Don't move an inch, but if you don't say one move,
4: with this. A dollar demand and supply system which this government is using. You understand? There's another thing there which I want to ask people is that both.
6: Hello, Lagos. Welcome to the Jordan Knight Show. And today we'll be discussing
4: Peter Obi and policy and this government.
7: The voices you need at
4: the government that we have now. What is the difference? You know, criticism or whatever, opposition. I want opposition because with opposition, then you
7: can. Every day, you hate it.
4: But it's not going to be
2: thank you. Well, time. All right, time again. We have to, follow this rule with every caller because by the time we give one person, talk 2 seconds more. This will be the.
1: This is Jordan.
2: 30 seconds. Thank you.
8: From Abuleba.
2: Great to have you. Your name?
8: Okay, I'm calling for the first time.
2: Okay, we didn't get your name still. Your name?
8: Okay, I now take on social. Today, open mic is. This is what is happening in our nation.
2: Okay.
8: You see, this government has taken off for a ride. When Buhari came into power, under APC, he removed for
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8: And throughout his 8 years, there's no refinery to shoot for. To show for it. And this man came, the first thing he did is subsidy is gone. Up to today, all the money that is coming from that removal of subsidy, we have not seen anything. Nothing whatsoever. Now, for this 1,500. You are not saying anything. And the money that has come for this subsidy removal. Where's the money?
1: FM Lagos. Listen on the go.
8: Going. And you are capping it. 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
2: Thank you. Personal opinion. There are people who are of the opinion this is the best government ever. You know, so, and they are very much entitled to their opinion. The same way you are entitled to yours. So let's. Let's leave that aspect of let them you know. Support who they want to support. You support who you want to support. You agree on this.
3: Good music and vibes.
1: Awesome talk
3: every day.
2: Agree, it's okay. So don't just castigate anybody for agreeing.

0: support who they want to support. You support who you want to support. You agree on this. Good music and
1: awesome talk every day.
0: All day. Agree, it's okay. So don't just castigate anybody for you know, agreeing.
2: You can imagine. Okay, people are talking about the fuel increase, fuel price increase. Can you imagine the people that are fixing gas to power their vehicles?
3: This is now
2: that was heavily subsidized by federal government. They are charging the same fee along with the people that are using fuel to power their own vehicles.
0: Are you there? Good
2: morning, Gary.
0: Yeah, fine, thank you. Your name, where are you calling from?
2: Joe from Ikorodu.
0: Oh, Joe, great to have you.
2: What I wanted to say this morning is concerning about the people following APC, people following NDC, people following ADC. Whosoever you wanted to follow, whosoever you want to follow, fine, we are in the world. That's how world is. So by causing the other people, causing them, telling them that.
4: Good morning, Lagos. Welcome to the Jordan Breakfast Show. And today,
2: they are not even, are they saying it at all?
5: Hey everybody, this is the sweet and it's about to get off.
0: Thank you so much.
2: Please, I'm pleased for this country. For God's sake, we want peace in this country. Whosoever wants to enter, he will enter by God's grace.
5: Hey, great music and fantastic teams in making you the best entrepreneur you can possibly be.
2: Thank you.
0: Thank you so much for your contribution. And of course, this also adds to what we've always preached or what we've always, you know, spoken about here on the review. We're in a democracy. This is the reason why there are different options. If they did not want us to have, you know, different options, we would not
5: people listen at Jordan Drive now. They listen to, so we'll get better information.
0: Practicing democracy. Democracy is existing for us to be able to, you know,
5: won't give you no move an inch.
0: You know, have the will, have the choice to choose to vote.
5: Oh, but if you don't say one move, move your radio.
0: And be voted for and to be able to have freedom of, you know,
4: Lagos, welcome
0: to, of choice. Okay, so do not say this person, no, you, that, the same choice that you have is what the other person has. It's okay. Hello, good morning to you. Please turn off your radio set. Good morning
4: to the Jordan Knight Show. And to
6: hello, good morning.
0: Good morning. Your name, where you're calling from?
6: Please.
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0: Your name?
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6: And the verse 2 talk about people's character. My attitude, your attitude, our attitude. 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Then come to personal attitude.
0: Hello?
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1: For today, thank you so much once again. My name is Aurel Lua Ogunshulu Sports. 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
1: With the break
2: FM, which is lots of parties this weekend, lots of big things coming this weekend, and I also pray that you get your own of the fine prosperity that is on the way this week. Let me take this breather. When I come back, I quickly take you to the Falconet camp
1: show. And today,
3: hey everybody, this is
2: I can call them the flying Falconet. They were
3: it's a sweet and it's about to get all funky today.
2: We still flew past the English
3: all great music and fantastic teams in making you the best.
2: Do yesterday, I'll talk about that. Spygoose list is out for the African Cup of Nations qualifier 2027.
3: Entrepreneur, you can possibly
2: as well as the Russia. October windy.
3: Yes, so my people, this is not Jordan Drive. Now they're listening to, so we'll get better information.
2: So, break where Nigeria will be playing against Russia in an international friendly. The coach came out with two different lists, 24 different names in two places. We'll talk about these and many other big stories on the show after this break.

0: 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Welcome.
1: All right, welcome back to the show. Let's roll. While we wait for Liquor and Ridwan Fabi to join us, the father you are there, you gave us that.
0: To the Jordan Knight Show, and today we'll be discussing
2: the voices you need at work.
1: Feeling that we are together right here.
2: All day, every day, till payday.

0: Never wanted to leave the competition after enjoying smooth start, winning all their group stages matches. But yesterday they considered an elite own goal through the legs of Martina Batzak in the 89th minute. It was a dagger in their heart, I must say. So the result sent Colombia into their third consecutive under 20 women's World Cup quarter final, while Nigeria will play Nigeria on the Sunday 2 p.m. kickoff time at the match will return to Stadium Majeski LKS Lodz in the city of Lodz out there in the port in Poland. All right, other fixtures.
1: Awesome dog. Every day.
0: Which is played so far in convincing fashion, including Brazil sending home the United States of America. While the defending champion, DPR,
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0: Korea will face Canada as it were. So
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0: Big game on our hands. DPR have also
1: demonstrated
0: that they are not in Poland. To
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0: Check the fine cities and the buildings in the in Lodz, but they are there to really play football. 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

0: I just go this week. The coach was talking yesterday, talking about Coach Aduku mostly saying that she told the girls,
1: move your radio with this.
2: Hello, Lagos. Welcome
0: to enjoy the competition that they should forget their slow start that is just starting. They can now fly in their real mode and flight wave. So,
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0: Let's see if they can continue in that fashion. It goes going to be a come Sunday by 2 p.m. All right, from one national team to another one. Let's go to the Super Eagles camp now, where the Super Eagles head coach have revealed two separate 24-man squads for Nigeria opening 2027 Africa Cup of Nations qualifying fixtures. The October international friendly against Russia one, and the two double-header AFCON, Madagascar and Guinea-Bissau. Shell has combined established Super Eagles stars with a number of emerging stars as Nigeria prepares for a busy international schedule for the 2027 AFCON qualifiers. Captain Wilfred Ndidi, goalkeeper Stanley Nwabali, defender Shemi Ajayi, as well as midfielder Alex Iwobi and forward Victor Osimhen, Ademola Lookman and Moses Simon headline the squad for the opening encounters against Madagascar and Guinea-Bissau. Nigeria will also host Madagascar Baraya at the Goswill Akpabio Stadium in Uyo on Friday, September 25, before traveling to Bissau for a meeting with Guinea-Bissau Wild Dogs on Tuesday, September 29. Shell also record Maduka Okoye, Calvin Bassey, Bright Oshai Samuel, Frank Oyeka, Rafael Onyedika, Samuel Chukwueze, Akko Adams, and Tolu Arokodare for the qualifiers. England-based defender Olaolu Aina Benjamin Fredericks are also back in the squad, while Arthur Okonkwo, Chibuike Nwawu, who impressed during the Unity Cup, retained their places. Portugal-based defender Isaac James received his first senior international call-up, while forwards George Ilekina and Moses Uzo also earned maiden invitations. Fantastic additions to this team, I must tell you. It was the best of the best of Nigerian players that are in form, that also needed to be given a chance to break into the first level of Super Eagles. I think Chell has been able to monitor our best players, and he has given everybody a fair chance to come and fight for a place, especially with the additions of those new guys. And the returning ones, Olaina has been in great form. Even though Osimhen is injured, I don't know, maybe he will be fit for those games. But if not, we have attacking options that can fill up those spaces. And definitely, I like the addition of Chibuike Nwawu, as well as Uzo Moses, as well as the likes of George Ilekina, who once played for Monaco in the Champions League and now play in the Saudi Arabia. Fantastic individuals that can add a lot to the Super Eagles. Isaac James is not bad as well, from Portugal, as a defender. All right, let's look at the friendly matches squad as well. That one also included lots of under 23s. Probably the coach has the Olympic team on his mind. Players that are good enough to also play for the Super Eagles, but that are under the 23 that can still go ahead and represent Nigeria at the Olympics qualifiers. But let me go through the two names. But notably, that list has Kelechi Iheanacho. A test for Iheanacho to return to the Super Eagles, but through the friendly game, let's see what the coach is bringing. Iheanacho has scored 6 goals in 6 matches, about the most informed Super Eagles players in terms of goal scoring, though he plays in Boraspor, a second division league team in Turkey. Meanwhile, a quick run through the list for the AFCON: Arthur Okonkwo, Maduka Okoye, Stanley Nwabali, those are the 3 goalkeepers in goal. Bruno Oyemachi, Isaac James, Benjamin Fredericks, Emmanuel Fernandes, Shemi Ajayi, Calvin Bassey, Chibuike Nwawu, Bright Oshai, Olaoluwa, those are the defenders. For the midfielders, we have Wilfred Ndidi, Alex Iwobi, Rafael Onyedika, Frank Onyeka. Just 4 midfielders, but the attackers, we have Moses Simon, Victor Osimhen, Akko Adams, Samuel Chukwueze, Ademola Lookman, Tolu Arokodare, George Ilekina, Moses Uzo, making 6 attackers there. So the 24-man list, that is that. As for that, for the friendly, we have Chibuzo Atata. That's Michael Atata of Ikorodu City. A fantastic goalkeeper, one of the best last season, and he has continued in that fashion. So it's good to have him in the squad to also fight for his place. Samuel James is here, and Stanley Nwabali also joins them. Maybe Nwabali needs all of these matches to also get back to super form with the Super Eagles after leaving his club, Shipper United, for as much as 8 months before returning

this new season. But I told the club that he said he doesn't want to keep for them again. Anyways, Kenneth Ugboke, Isaac James, Benjamin Fredericks, Emmanuel Fernandez, Victory Akpe, Brighton Shai, Samuel Abdullahi Bewene. These are defenders that have been invited. Some of them have played for Spurs in the past. Some of them are coming for the first time. The coach still wants to see players that can still be used as the main squad of the Spurs. Then midfielders, Wilfred Ndidi, Shibuzon Woko, Fumen Michael, Judges Wilfred, Pukbol Abdul Razak, Sulaiman Mubarak, Jacob Adeoye, another Ikorodu City boy, then Raphael Onyedika. For the attackers, Kelechi Iheanacho, Edokpolo Peter, Moses Simon, Ako Adams, Umar Abubakar, and Abdullahi Umar. So those are the 48 names, even though some of the names intertwine in one of the valleys. We have 38 to 39 players are invited by the coach for the three assignments from September 25 to October 6. All right, still Sports with Tom Jordan, 107.5 FM. Olu Salamayo is here. Let me take this breather. When I come back, I'll open the phone lines. Let's talk about this list. Let's talk about the Flying Falconets, the way they played yesterday, their best game so far. Can we now begin to raise our hope, or is it still just wait and see where this team will land? It's been a long time our under team have a great time at either continental or international competitions, but this seems they are back on that beat once again. Can we trust them? That's my question. Then the Flamingos are also in action. They played yesterday. They won day before yesterday. They won 5-0 against Niger, while they will play Ghana later today. So we'll talk about all of that together. Let me take another breather, come back, open the phone lines before we move to Europe.

0: All right, welcome back to the show. It's the Sports Beat and Jordan, 1.5 FM. I remain Olusola Adebayo. It's a delight for me to be here with you on a Friday like this to talk sport. I know it's a loaded weekend. Lots of people are waiting to see how many of their tickets can turn green and looking for that guidance. You don't need to go too far. Sportsbeat.ng, the website for this show, will guide you on how to make money. For the past 4 weeks that season have started, we've been doing that every weekend and some other days of the week, so you don't want to miss out on our picks. We've been winning money, so don't miss that. Just go to the website and check out our guidance. The phone line is free to also be part of the show even right now. 090-6000-3352-0705169-7912. Let's talk about Spy Goose List. Let's also talk about the Falconets that had a great time yesterday beating England. It's sweet to see Nigeria defeat England. I must say, it doesn't come every time that Nigeria will play against England and get away with a victory. Hello, good morning.
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0: Good morning, my friend.
1: My name is Jordan Abazosho.
0: Big brother.
1: Good morning for the Falconets. What do you make him things to do? We make him doing it every now and then. And as far as the call up is concerned, are they different from the same set who fail to qualify us for World Cup? So you journalists should stop giving up for so without the current issues. You cannot achieve anything. You cannot prepare to achieve anything. So I don't believe in miracle. They don't have what it takes. And as for the other two teams on the continent, same of the same, no, they as well not qualify. That's their final post. But the league did not prepare the boys to go further. So, Rangers and El Canary, even as well, they are not playing at all. They are coming from Enugu to play in Ogun State. Coming from Borno to play in Ogun State. How do you expect the fans to travel down there to give them the necessary support? So, we don't think football is different in Nigeria. So, that's what I have to say. Thank you.
0: All right, thank you, Drujai, and your point is on point, I must say, but don't say we are giving false hope. We are just reporting the list that was given yesterday, and I believe that team is good enough to qualify for the Nations Cup. They qualified for the Nations Cup in the past. They play in the finals, they play in the third place, and they are looking good to also be a contender in 2027, come Tanzania and Kenya, as well as Uganda. All right, you can be part of it as well. Let's have your point. Hello, good morning.
2: Good morning.
0: Good morning, boss.
2: This is Mr. Bolu.
0: From where?
2: From Abuja.
0: All right, go ahead, sir.
2: Yeah, I want to congratulate our guests for the good performance they did. Like what the last caller just said, we should not give up. And when our girls, the first match they played, they beat them. That was against Spain, isn't it?
0: Against Spain, yes.
2: They beat them, and a lot of people said different things. But I believe in those girls, and they learned their lesson, and they picked up. The same thing happened to the senior team, the Super Eagles. It's better for somebody that has had experience before to be called up again, because they will use that defeat to brace up
0: to bounce back
2: such experience than bringing fresh legs. So they are not just coming there just to show themselves, but they are coming there to prove a point that they have learned something in the past. So I still believe in that team, and something good will come out from it. That's my point.
0: Fantastic point, Mr. Biodun. It's good to have you on the show as well. You can be a regular as well on the show. It's a family out here with Sportsbeat and the fans, especially those ones around the Abulegba and environs. 090-6000-3352-0705169712. You can as well make your point on the show. Let's go to Europe now, as the Europa League also concluded its own league stage match. They won yesterday with some interesting results. Torense, a second division side in Portugal, and Bournemouth marked their European debut with victories, while Juventus produced the biggest win of the opening round, dismantling NEC Nijmegen 5-0 in Turin. And the opening, they also delivered memory on victories for Crystal Palace, Sunderland, Benfica, secured an important away victory against AC Milan as part of the highlight on Wednesday. All right, let's rush through some of the results. You know, it's always loaded when it comes to Europa with lots of teams. Same format for the Champions League. So let me just pick one of the important ones, especially yesterday's game. OFI Crete defeated Offenham 2-0. Levestik Sofia beat Salzburg, defeated them away from home 0-1. Besiktas dismantled Marcel 4-1. Celtic lost to Ferencváros 3-1. Celtic dropped from Champions League and started the Europa League on a very bad note, losing in front of their fans at Old Firm yesterday 3-1 to Ferencváros. Crystal Palace beat Lech Poznań 4-0, commanding result, I must say, from the defending champion. Victoria Pilsen lost to Union SG 3-0. Juventus beat Energy Nijmegen 5-0, like I told you. Lidstrom lost at home to Turense, surprise result by all standard. While Bournemouth made another English win over Spanish side 2-1 against Real Sociedad. On Wednesday, we saw Spra won against Ararat Armenia 4-1. Omonia beat Celta 1-0. Milan lost at home to Benfica 2-0. Leverkusen defeated Sabre 2-0. Apoel Beersheva played goalless against Yenike Dynamo. Olympiacos 2-1 victorious against Jagiellonia, while Lyon beat Anderlecht 2-1 away from home. Stormgrass and Rennes ended its goalless. Sunderland and AZ Alkmaar played 1-0. So those are the results after match day 1. They are still going to match day 8 before we know a team that will qualify into the round of 16 directly or wait to play the playoff into the round of 16. Anyways, there's no big deal. You still have to find your way to the final days before you can win this competition. It's the Sports Beat on Jordan 105.5 FM. Let's take up some of the results of matches played yesterday. We saw the Carabao Cup continues yesterday, and the Manchester City with fringe players and some of the players from the academy are showing that they have enough depth in their tank to run this season. With the kind of performance they showed yesterday, Arsenal and then Manchester City look like the team to beat in the EPL after Manchester City defeated Norwich City by 5-0. Hello, good morning.
3: Hello, good morning.
0: Good morning.
3: Lucky.
0: Good morning, boss.
3: I just want to use this opportunity to salute our Falconers. You understand? They already win my heart. Anything, I don't even care. Anything happening in Nigeria and Colombia. Yeah, they already win my heart. You understand? We already have replacement for our Super Falcons. It's all of them. You understand me? That's it. We are saying this, our Nigerian league here. Yeah. They are playing good football. All this our coaches. If they want to invite, then we just invite only two home pieces. Let them invite our Patomos. Look at your Edo Queen. Look at the performance in Wafubi. And you have another player like him, that Jeanette in that Edo Queen. That guy is very good player. He under them plenty. You understand me? Let them give all this our home piece opportunity. And I will use the opportunity to beg this our super Eagles. I beg you, make them let them come, give them best the way they are playing their club. 100%, not say one player could play 100%, one player could play 40%. We don't want that. Look at the Kelechi scoring in Turkey now. You, if you come to Super Eagles now, is that playing on the head?
0: All right, thank you, Lucky. It seems your network cut you off there, but I think you made fantastic point there. Give the home base player their chance. The hungry in them, I'm not saying they are not eating. I'm just saying the hunger for them to also eat stardom can fuel their determination to give more than 100%, and that is the kind of spirit that will also be transferred to the foreign ones that are comfortable with where they are presently. And by the time they see that it's young boys struggling to get their shirt from them, then they will also step up their game. That's the kind of template that the West Ham have created back in the days with the Super Eagles. It always brings players that can replace those ones from Europe, and those ones from Europe will not allow that. So we call it healthy rivalry and competition for shirt in the camp. It's a win-win for the players and for the team as the best players. We always turn out on match days, while those that are still good but not good enough for the particular game will sit on the bench to mount pressure on the ones that are playing. Once you see that a particular player is on the bench waiting to take your shirt, then you continue to give your best. I think that that template will work for any team, anytime, any day. All right, let's see if we can drag in more calls before we leave the studio. But meanwhile, let me take you to some of the results of matches played yesterday. Manchester City booked their place in the round of round of 16 of the Carabao Cup. It's becoming very, very tough now in the Carabao Cup. Teams are showing up. Lots of EPL players are still, EPL teams are still there. So they were playing against Brighton in that round. As so that one concludes that round as it were. For other matches, also played yesterday in the Nigerian League, Rangers failed to conclude their game after because it rains. And that game will be concluded later. This one is they are playing 1-1 with Nasarawa before the rain started. In the La Liga, Real Betis beat Getafe 1-0, while Villarreal beat Malaga 3-1. And the matches will be played today as Chelsea and Brentford will take us back to the EPL on the Friday night. Biggest game on a Friday night. Chelsea wants to bounce back as quickly as possible after that crushing defeat to Arsenal. Hello, good morning.
4: Hello, good morning.
0: Good morning, sir.
4: Good morning, sir.
0: Hello.
4: Okay, I think okay, Adesola from Okedo.
0: You are welcome, boss.
4: For me, I'm looking forward to seeing Nikoro do with their match. I think they are representing Lagos, so I'm wishing them best of luck. Likewise, 3AC crashing out of Continental Sammy. They need to do better in the league now and make sure they focus. Maybe they can return the CC and do better. I'm looking forward to seeing the tough match Arsenal is going to play this weekend against Brighton. Because that Brighton, they are not smiling. But I just believe the material Arsenal have, Arsenal should be able to defeat them and get the 3 points. Likewise, today's match, Chelsea Brentford. Looking forward to seeing it. Thank you and God bless you. Have a nice weekend.
0: And you too, thank you for dropping by as well. Have a great weekend ahead. The Brentford and Chelsea will light up the EPL later tonight. Chelsea fan, what's your take on this? Good morning.
5: Hello, so that's morning, everyone. Studio.
0: We greet you.
5: Show me, can they come from Mogijo?
0: Go ahead, my brother.
5: Yeah, I think it's a very surprise to me yesterday what this Falconet play yesterday. Though I was not even giving to them that I was first saw a 3-0. So it's very, very shocking to me, you know, with that good performance against England. So, and I think if you also take that inspiration to the quarterfinal against
0: Colombia.
5: Yep. Yeah, so we're expecting it. Even though against Colombia, it may not be, even though they want to win against Colombia, it may be 2-1. That trio, we should not expect that trio because they are also a very, very good team. So let's see what's going to happen on against Colombia. As for this thing, Chelsea today, I think we should be expecting our normal this year, our go-go.
0: Maybe like 4-2, 5-3.
5: So it's going to be surprise for me if Chelsea keep the clean sheet this night. It's going to be surprise. So let's see how it goes. From biting on Arsenal.
0: Now your background is no longer bright for us to continue with. Anyways, and that's our last call, and we are hitting the last minutes on the show. 8 p.m. tonight, watch out for Brentford and Chelsea. The Tango this Friday can start from there. Espanyol against Elche, same time kickoff. Then 30 minutes earlier, Bayern Munich and Union Berlin would entertain the fans. 7:45 is going to be Monza against Sao Paulo, while AS Monaco against Lens will play in the league from 7:45 as well. You can see it's a loaded Friday already to tell us what to expect from Saturday, Sunday. You can also join us tomorrow for all of the review of whatever happened today and the preview of big Saturday games and some live updates right here on Jordan from 3 to 6 p.m. tomorrow. We call it World Sports Live, and yours sincerely will be in the studio as well with the rest of the gang to serve you at that special Saturday package. I remain Olushola Adebayo. Continue to have a great time on Jordan. Have a great weekend ahead. But meanwhile, let me say big shout out to Sean Poloti. Today is your birthday. I wish you all the great things you wish yourself in life. The Ballet of Magbon, the Ballet of Jordan. Olushola Adebayo wishing you all of the best of the day. Happy New Year and prosperous one for that matter.
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8: 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Faulty steering, poor or faulty braking system, worn-out wipers, etc. are related causes of serious accidents. 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Cars and vehicles in advanced countries have a culture of regular maintenance. This is the more reason when they are brought into the country after 15 years of lifespan, they perform as brand new vehicles. 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
0: Hello, Lagos. 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And today we'll be discussing...
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Yes, it's another wonderful opportunity to be at the studio today. My name still remains Ebenezer Bamilosin. My friends call me the Senator, and this is Tourism in Perspective. This is where we discuss anything and everything tourism. We talk about sport tourism, entertainment tourism, food and drink tourism, leisure tourism, religious tourism, education tourism. Anything tourism is what we discuss here. And it's nice to be with you today, this morning, or this afternoon, or this evening, depending on where you are listening to us. And of course, we are also live on Facebook. If you want to watch us live, you can go there, Ebenezer Abolugi. You see my Facebook handle. You can see us live and see what we are doing here. And aside that, this is Jordan 105.5 FM, the best radio station on earth. You can Google it. You see it there. Yeah, and like I said, we have interesting and entertaining news on tourism, which we are going to be discussing with you guys very soon. And after that, we'll be going on a very short break and we can go for the topic of discussion. Because of our time, because, you know, we have just 30 minutes to run around the tourism news and every activities or active stuff that are going on in tourism. And that's exactly what we do here. So we'll go on a very short break. When we come back, we'll give you the news we have for this week under tourism, and then from there, we'll take it up from there.

Yes, we are back, and then we'll go straight to the tourism news we have for you. The first news we have for you today: federal government targets $100 billion tourism creative economic with EMPA to remember 2026 national season. Let me take it again. Federal government targets $100 billion tourism and a creative economy with EMPA to remember 2026 national season. I think we got that from the Vanguard newspaper. The Federal Ministry of Arts, Culture, Tourism and Creative Economy has reaffirmed its commitment to partner with state government, investor, creative entrepreneurs, technology platform, hospitality businesses and other stakeholders to build an ecosystem that can unlock Nigeria's $100 billion tourism and creative economic potential. Speaking at the official flag off of EMPA to remember 2026 and the unveiling of the national calendar for Lagos on Monday, Minister Anatu Musawa said the ministry is working towards a tourism and creative economy that contributes meaningfully to Nigeria's GDP in all year round. According to her, the goal is an economy that creates opportunities for young Nigerians to attract investment, strengthen local businesses, and project Nigeria positively to the world. EMPA to remember 2026 is a 100-day national tourism season running from September to December. I think that's one of the, you know, we're already in September anyway, so it's a wonderful thing because government are already planning to see how they can boost the tourism sector generally using the minister and MD. Target, which is the $100 billion tourism and creative economy during this EMPA to remember season, is something that government has set aside to ensure that we get a robust festive season starting from this September. And according to our minister, the goal is an economy that creates opportunities for young Nigerians and attracts investment. So every Nigerian that are interested in the tourism sector, you know, the creative economy, not only the young entrepreneurs, every other sectors, because tourism is one of the biggest or the largest, you know, opportunities for any country to, you know, to invest in. So if you are the, you know, if you look at the value chain of tourism, for example, in Nigeria now, talking about the hotel, the recreational centers, the clubs, the Uber drivers, the accommodation, the shortlets, the accommodation and in general, you see that the value chain is very large. And if government is planning to organize the EMPA to remember 2026, which is an 100-day national tourism season that will be running from September to December, it's an opportunity for us to also target and, you know, enjoy all the benefit that comes with it. And you know, if you talk about the 30th December, it's part of the EMPA to remember season, which government is already working. And most of the newspapers, they all carry the notes. They all carry the news about the $100 billion investment opportunity that is created by just one ministry, which is the Ministry of the Tourism we are talking about. So it's an opportunity for everyone to also, you know, jump on the bandwagon and see how they can also tap from that beautiful economy. Then we have another one again here. Federal government backs tourism infrastructural plan. I think we got that from the Guardian's newspaper. And this one said that the federal government has thrown its weight behind the new infrastructure-driven tourism development plan aimed at repositioning Nigeria as the leading global tourism destination. This is a key stakeholders across the public and private sector converge in Abuja to unveil the strategic blueprint for the sector. The initiative unveiling during the official unveiling of the infrastructure tourism development plan, it's for all Nigerians to benefit from this opportunity that government is doing. And government is doing more when it comes to tourism, if you look at it very well, because tourism is the backbone of every economy. Most economies that have no natural resources, many of them embark. Look at Singapore, for example. They embark so much on tourism and they are doing well when it comes to tourism. So I think it's a wake-up call for every Nigerian that are interested in also tapping in the tourism initiative to start thinking towards investing in tourism in Nigeria. Because when it comes to Africa generally, Nigeria has a big stake in tourism. And if you look at how our plans are going, especially in Lagos, you see that everything is geared towards developing tourism sector
which anybody can benefit in when it comes to what tourism. Tourism is one of those industries that you don't need to have it all before you can, you know, partner into it, because it cross across all sector. There's hardly any sector that doesn't benefit from tourism sector. Education, they benefit. Sports, they benefit from tourism. Entertainment is part of tourism. Education itself is part of tourism. So it's a big industry, so to say. So everybody, funny enough, tourism happened to be one of

0: Moyo Ogunseyinde made the call during a panel session titled Tourism and the Challenge of Cross-Border Payments at the 22nd Aquaba African Tourism Market 2026 held recently in Lagos.
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0: including the president of National Aircraft Owners and Pilot Association of Nigeria, Dr. Alex Mumba, the principal manager partner of Aeronox Partners Limited, Benga Onitilo, and global head of engineering.
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0: African countries to be reduced, because that's one of those things, you know. It's not like the Western world that everything is always seamless. Nigeria, no, we have so many challenges when it comes to this cross-border transaction. And that's why they have to do something about it, because Africa is supposed to be an
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3: 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We'll be discussing tourism and what it involves. 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
0: Climate resilient infrastructure. Tourism has been one of the biggest factor in, you know, the green revolution in the world. And as you see it like this now, tourism has been one of those things that people always, you know, talk about. Every country sustainable, as every country society or have something to do with tourism. There's hardly any country that doesn't have this tourism part. That is why you see countries that are so beautiful. That's why you see the countries like Dubai. Invest heavily in their country.
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1: You see the pyramids of Egypt. If you go to Sudan, you see some beautiful pyramids that are there that are nature owned, even though they are built by our ancestors. But you can't. You don't just find it anywhere else. Only in Africa. And if I must choose, if you ask me, if I must choose where to go for my tourism, you know, for tourists, I always prefer to go to other African countries and explore, because Africa alone has so much to give when it comes to tourism that many people don't even know about. And that's why we have to promote what is our own. Thankfully, Lagos is taking the center stage when it comes to Nigerian tourism sector. People want to come to Nigeria. People want to visit. They want to come for Dirty December. That started like a joke. It's not a global phenomenon. Everybody talk about Dirty December now. And as it is now, Nigeria, in fact, Lagos State in particular, they are making a lot of revenue, and it's really boosting our Lagos State economy, because people will fly in, people will take hotels, people will take apartments, people will use Uber, people will buy food. Nightlife is thriving, even though we have our challenges, but still we are still thriving when it comes to tourism. And if you look at entertainment in Africa, you always give it to Nigeria, because many people want to come because they want to see Wizkid, they want to see Davido, they want to party with them. And it's because we're in Nigeria. If you travel outside Nigeria, you'll see how Nigeria has been hyped. Because by the grace of God, I've been opportune to travel to some African countries. The way they talk about Nigeria, we have our problem. They know we are very stubborn. You know, some of them, they see us in a negative line. But most of them have seen us in a negative line due to the jealousy they have for Nigerians. Because Nigerians, we lead in everything we do. We lead. And I believe so much in what government is doing to, you know, to put more effort in developing the, especially the tourism sector in Nigeria. You can imagine they have set off about $100 billion as the investment opportunity, the potential investment opportunity for just this December period, from September to December, which is achievable if everybody put their all eggs, as in put their life into it, and see how we can make it happen. So God helping us, September, by next week, we'll be discussing more about the World Tourism Day, because that's what's will be the center stage for next week, because we are very close to, you know, September, which is the World Tourism Day. And if you look at this, Nigeria also have a lot of untapped tourism destination. There's one in particular that I remember very well, this Iyake Suspended Lake. I think they only have two in the whole wide world, and one of the only two is located in Nigeria. I think they call the place, if I remember, Ado Awaye, featuring a surprising body of water on a massive rock. On top of the rock, that's when you have the lake of water, which is only two in the whole wide world. Imagine this place is in the Western world. You can imagine what they would have done with it. But I'm sure the place is still untapped. The place has not been developed. They're supposed to be having a beautiful hotel around that area. They're supposed to be having this, you know, air cable that from sky you can be watching the lake. You know, a lot of things can be done for there. But because we have not been able to explore, like I said. And apart from that, we also have other beautiful places. Have you heard of the Owu Waterfalls? Yes. No? It's one of the, it has an height. That Owu Waterfalls have the height of about 120 meters. This is the highest waterfall in West Africa. And many people don't know about it. Here in Nigeria, many people don't even know that there's something like the highest waterfall in West Africa is located in Nigeria. Imagine you have a waterfall that's taking about 120 meters. If you go to that destination, as I speak to you now, I would doubt if there's an hotel around that area. I would doubt it if there's a good recreational center around that area. And that's why I'm saying that we're not achieving our potentials. Waterfall is not something you can do with your, you can create. It's a nature. It's nature that gave it to us. We met it. Our forefathers, they all saw it there. We have seen it. And the generation to come after us will still be seeing that waterfall. Because waterfall is a lifetime. I think one of the deepest waterfall I ever seen was the Vic Falls in Zimbabwe, in Africa, in Zimbabwe. But we have our own here, the Owu Waterfalls, which nobody's talking about. If I tell you how many people visit Vic Falls in Zimbabwe on a yearly basis, you'll be alarmed. The last time I went there, virtually all the tourists that are there are whites. I think it's myself and my wife alone that are the black people that are around. When I visited a few years

No, it's been a while though. So you can say that the white people will come and see our natural tourism, and we are not even exploring our own natural tourism. And there are so many things that we're not discussing. There's the UNESCO World Heritage Site on the mountain ridge. It is called the Suko Cultural Landscape. Those are the places you can also see. Many of them, we have the Kanta National Museum, which nobody has even talked about for a while, located in Argungu. It showcases rich local history, our weaponry, and our local architecture. You know, it's just there too. So many that we can also benefit from. So government has a lot to do. The private sector also have a lot to do when it comes to tourism. And that's why we are calling on every stakeholders that tourism is the life, is a lifeline. And let me even open your eyes. If you look at the beautiful road the federal government is constructing, that's the coastal road, Lagos Calabar Coastal Road. That road alone itself is an eye-opener for people that are into tourism. Imagine that long stretch of road. You know, we need hotels, recreational center along the coastline. So if you're into tourism, those are the places you should be looking out for. You know, you cross across Lagos, Ogun, Ondo, and the likes till you get to Calabar. So opportunities abound for those that want to you know, explore this tourism. Like I said, it's just an eye-opener. I'm just trying to open our eyes to see the opportunities that are there. And these are things we can assess. Even government itself needs to take charge so that private investors can also come on board. Every local government in Nigeria, 772 local governments, if I'm not mistaken, they all have one tourism potential in each local government that can be exploited, that can be harnessed, and that can be built for people to enjoy and, you know, talk more about. And that's why we are here. We'll continue to explore those opportunities and let you know that there are more opportunities in tourism in Nigeria. I just want to give us a wake-up call for today that if you love tourism, now is the time for you to invest in tourism. We know, like I said, we have our, but people want to relax. People are spending money to visit beautiful places. All you have to do is just make it out there. Let people know about it. If they know about it, they will want to come and enjoy and exploit what you have to offer. I think with this few points of mine, I'll be able to let you know that there are so many potential in tourism that you can also benefit from. You don't have to have all the old money in the whole world to start with tourism. You know, like I said, the value chain is long. So you can look at what you can tap into and then see how you can go about it. Thank you very much. Because of our time, you know, we have just limited time. And I just have to let you know, understand that World Tourism Day is coming up on the 27th of September. Mark your calendar. We're going to be having one or two activities on that day to let you understand what the world tourism is all about. And then till we see again next week, I'll be closing for now because of our time. My name is Remain Ebenezer Bamilosin. My friends call me the Senator. And special thanks to my Oga on this. We have Peter Morgan. We have Mr. Olaniyi. Thank you so much for making us be on air, because without you, we are not going to be here. And so we'll see you again next week by the grace of God. We stay out of trouble. You know, today's Friday. If you're arrested by police, it's still Monday. And we love you. We'll see you by next week. Bye for now.

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I'm not ready for. 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

Good afternoon. Here is the business news at 12 on Jordan 105.5 FM Lagos. I am Aurel Lua Ogunshulu. In the highlights, Macron hosts Tinubu for private dinner at Elysee Palace. Federal government begins 6 weeks review of tax reforms. NECA lecture to probe path to Nigeria's $1 trillion economic goal. On the foreign scene, Europe must focus on internal market, says WEF expert. Now the news in detail. French President Emmanuel Macron hosted Nigerian President Bola Ahmed Tinubu for a private dinner at Elysee Palace in Paris on Thursday night. The meeting, disclosed by Special Advisor to the President on Information and Strategy, Bayo Ononuga, disclosed the meeting on Friday morning in a post on his verified X handle. Ononuga said a private engagement between the two leaders reflected the long-standing relationship between Nigeria and France, as well as their commitment to further strengthening cooperation between both countries. The dinner came as Tinubu concluded a three-week working vacation in Europe. He left Abuja on 30th of August, spent time in London, and arrived in Paris on 6th September. The presidency has said he is due to return home at the end of the break. The federal government has launched a six-week review of Nigeria's tax reform to fix implementation gaps, ambiguities and unintended consequences that have emerged since the new tax law took effect in January 2026. Minister of Finance and Coordinating Minister of the Economy, Taiwo Oyedele, who also chairs the Presidential Fiscal Policy and Tax Reform Committee, inaugurated a technical subcommittee in Abuja on Thursday. The panel will examine value-added tax threshold, withholding tax, capital gain treatment, and multiple taxation, with recommendation expected to feed into the Finance Bill 2027. Oyedele stressed the review aimed to refine, not reverse, the 2025 reforms. He said the government had received 134 public submissions and would also update related regulations on tax deduction and significant economic presence rule. The subcommittee, co-chaired by Tax Advisory Committee Chairman Albert Folorunshaw and including representatives from key government agencies, professional bodies and the Big Four accounting firm, has 6 weeks to submit its reports.

The Nigeria Employers Consultative Association, NECA, will host its 42nd Omolayole Management Lecture next week on the theme $1 trillion economy, what it will take Nigeria to achieve the goal. Speaking at his press conference in Lagos on Thursday, NECA Director General Adewale Smart Oyinride, represented by Thompson Akpabio, said Nigerian enterprises face rapid changes, skill gaps, competitiveness pressures, and the need for greater productivity and resilience. He stressed that sound policy and investment alone are not enough. Strong leadership and management within organizations are essential for progress. Marcel Umba, president of ISEC Alumni Nigeria, noted that only 21 countries worldwide have economies exceeding 1 trillion naira in normal GDP, with none in Africa. Organizing committee chairman Bayo Ige said the lecture is expected to produce a position paper outlining practical steps towards the target. The annual event honors Dr. Michael Omolayole, a former NECA president and pioneer Nigeria chairman of Unilever Nigeria.

On the foreign scene, Andrew Caruana-Galiza, head of Europe and Eurasia at the World Economic Forum, said the best thing Europe can do is concentrate on strengthening its own internal market, while acknowledging that the continent will never achieve full self-sufficiency in areas such as critical raw materials, he argues that deepening the single market remains a priority. He also highlighted a striking contrast on savings. Europeans are the best savers in the world and must put aside roughly twice as much as Americans, yet they remain poorer and struggle to build wealth at the same pace. You have been listening to the business news at 12 on Jordan 105.5 FM. To end the business news, here are the highlights. Macron hosts Tinubu for private dinner at Elysee Palace. Federal government begins 6-week review of tax reform. NECA lecture to pro path to Nigeria $1 trillion economic goal. On the foreign scene, Europe must focus on the internal market, says WEF expert. That's the business news at 12 as produced by the news team. Just before we go, consider this business proverb. The secret of getting ahead is getting started. Follow and like our social media pages, Instagram at Jordan105FM Lagos, Facebook Jordan105.5FM, X at Jordan105FM. 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Thanks for listening. I am Oreolua Ogunsholu. Join us again at 4 for more news bulletin. Good afternoon.

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2: 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Faulty steering, poor or faulty braking system, worn-out wipers, etc. are related causes of serious accidents. 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The maximum performance of your car for your peace of mind is our business. It will prolong your car's life. Cars and vehicles in advanced countries have a culture of regular maintenance. This is the more reason when they are brought into the country after 15 years of lifespan, they perform as brand new vehicles. 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It will increase resale value. 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

0: Had Abigail seething, Rachel telling her to leave, and I put her through all 5 stages of nine. My mindset, anger was there, you bargained with me, but I had to decline it. Stared for a while, never smiled, but you left it. I said, Mum, now you gotta accept it. One day I'ma be a star, I swear. One day I'ma go far, I swear. God has a plan, so I have no fear. No, I have no fear.
1: 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And today...
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0: 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And today...
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0: Good morning, Lagos. Welcome to the Jordan Breakfast Show. And today...
1: Hey, everybody, this is The Sweets, and it's about to get all funky today. 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

0: Yes, beautiful afternoon to you once again today. 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
0: 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This is what we do right here at different times on the shows on different belts that Jordan runs right here. This is Jordan 105.5 FM, the number one entrepreneurship radio and value station. I am happy to be here today. So glad to be on the property market on a beautiful Friday afternoon. Right about now is 3 minutes after 3 p.m. This afternoon is a beautiful afternoon to give you the best of information about the real estate industry. Property market, just as the name is all about the real estate industry, the market of property, everything that has to do with the industry, where you can go, where you can buy, where you should run away from. Documentations that has to do with you protecting your interest in the real estate industry. You have land anywhere, you have property anywhere. What documents is very, very important for you to protect those properties you have anywhere you have them. And properties are available at different locations at a very affordable price, or at very affordable prices, as well as good title documentation that covers the location or the estate that we'll be talking about on the show. This is what this show is all about. It protects your rights as buyers. It brings to you information about the real estate industry, information about the documentation, information about professionals in the industry, information about policies formulated for the industry right there at different times, things that will help you understand the industry better. For those who are investing in the industry, for you to protect your investment in the real estate market, this show brings the best of information to you. I'm so happy to be here today. My name is Deji Bobare, and I'm glad to be on 105.5 FM Jordan today, giving information on the property market. Take it up, bro. Yes, so welcome back to the show. Still the property market right here on Jordan 105.5 FM. And over the week, we were discussing something very important that my ladies did justice to. This, they had a whole lot to talk about when it has to do with real estate myths and realities in the real estate, facts in the real estate industry, and real myths rather, which has to do with some of the misconceptions that people had about the real estate industry. There are so many misconceptions over the years that some people are just getting to now see the reality, see the fact about the industry right now, and felt, oh, so we've always believed wrong, or we've always thought wrong, thinking we knew right because of what we were told about the industry at different times in those years. And a whole lot of people still hanging on such misconception till now. There are several misconceptions in the industry, and I know I started the year dealing with most of these misconceptions to protect you, to give you or sensitize you about the industry, giving you the best of information, so that even when you're investing from the place of authority and from the place of information. You have the right information, which is very important. I've seen quite a number of people who invested wrong because they didn't get the right information. And I've seen people who want to invest in the real estate industry, who want to buy land, or who want to build, or who want to even do rental property, who want to do anything, and could not do that all because they didn't have the right information, or because of some misconceptions they heard about the real estate industry. Or most people felt, okay, one of the misconceptions might be that Riri is on seat right now. That is not a misconception, that is a reality. Riri, everybody calls her Riri. Her name is Faith Samuelson. Everybody calls me Riri. How are you? She's tired, but she had to just be here today. Riri, how are you doing this afternoon?
2: I'm doing very fine. It's a great honor to be here. Good afternoon, listeners, and I hope everyone listening to us right now is having a great day. Today is Friday. It's almost the weekend, and they always say weekend we go sweet. Now from Friday we didn't know.
0: Only week.
2: Of course. So this weekend is going to be interesting, I'm very sure, and relaxing and positive for us all. That's just my expectations.
0: Absolutely. Beautiful expectations right there. And for you, for those who are listening to the show right now, Jordan 105.5 FM, still the Property Market Show right there with me and Riri, giving you the best of information, sensitizing you about the real estate industry. The Property Market coming to you every Friday like this from 3 to 3.30, bringing the best of information, adding values to you every step of the way. Like I said, my ladies did a whole lot of job, did justice to talking about the myths in the industry against the reality, the misconceptions about the real estate industry against the fact about the real estate industry, which is very important. Imagine someone who thought that you cannot even buy land. The real estate industry is only meant for the rich, for people who have big money, for the money bags, that if you don't have big money, you cannot invest in the real estate market. So they missed out for so long until they got the right information that they can even buy at installment. They can invest in different locations that are very affordable, and it felt interesting. They never knew that you could even buy a property worth 250,000 naira, not 250 million naira. You can buy property worth 500k and you can even pay at installments. You can buy property worth 10 million naira and pay at installment at your own leisure. You're not stressing yourself to pay. This means there are several portfolios in the real estate market, and there are flexibility to all of these procedures that can make it easier for you. So we're talking about the myths and most of the myths or misconception about the real estate industry, things you do not know right that you're just getting to know now, or things you don't even know as it is right now that maybe you heard my ladies talked about over the week and you felt really so this can happen. Imagine that they talked about the receipt and someone always believed, because for several years you had land, or your dad has a land, or you even have a property, and you felt, oh, I got a family receipt, and you felt that is the biggest, that you, at least the family knows that I own the property. They gave me a family received, and you feel it is safe enough that that has protected your interest about that property. And I'm telling you for a fact, a receipt according to the law, a receipt according to the Constitution of Nigeria, when it comes to protection of property, just look like a tissue paper. It doesn't protect any interest at the end of the day. Trust me, I've seen quite a number of people. Okay, we're still dealing with one issue that someone had, and he called, and we had to just find a way to help the person. He bought the property from a family, and a year down the line, not even, this one is not even longer at all, a year down the line, some member of the family just came together again to say, no, the property you bought that you paid for does not belong to the family that you paid to, the members of the family that you paid to. They said they are the same member of the family.
2: Yeah, as long as it's just the same family.
0: They didn't know. It was without their consent. So if it is without their consent, that means you didn't buy right. That means you will pay again. And that's what they are requesting, for some amount of payment in millions as well.
2: Wow.
0: Because the Benin bought the property for, I think it was about maybe 82 million at the time he bought from that family. Now they are requesting for 32 million naira now. And you're wondering what is going on, because they said you didn't do what you need to do, you didn't get the consent of all of the members of the family. How does it work? All of these things you need to get to know. Very, very important to invest in the real estate market. As it's beautiful as it is, you need to know what to do. You need to know the players. You need to know the principal member of the family that you're buying property from. If you're not buying from real estate family, real estate firm or real estate company, if you're buying from a family, who is the principal member of the family? Who are the principal members of the family? Who is the secretary of the family? Or who are the other branches of the family that must be a part of the signature, that must be signature to the, what's it called, to the document that you will be given? If they are giving you a receipt or contract of sales or giving you a family agreement, there are members of the families that must sign, so that if issues arises again, nothing can happen to you. Your interest is protected, because those branches that represented in that receipt or in that signature mean that all of the family members have consented to this. So let anybody come later, you send them back to their family without you being stressed in any way. So let's start from that myth, which is misconception, meaning a receipt is not,
2: it's not enough. I always say a receipt is just a paper to show that you paid. That's all.
0: That you pay for something.
2: That you pay for something.
0: It is not sufficient on its own to prove ownership when it comes to landed property. You want to invest in the real estate market, please don't just sit down. If you're listening to us right now and you've always carried that receipt in mind as a misconception as it is right now, you felt, oh, I have a receipt, a family receipt was given to me, oh, they gave me a deed. It is not good enough. You need to understand that receipt is not a sufficient sufficient land. It's not even a title documentation in any way. You can't take receipt to Alausa if you buy a property in Lagos State. You can't take receipt to Ministry of Land in Abeokuta if you buy property in Ogun State to say, yes, this land belongs to me because I have this receipt. You need other title documentation. Maybe we'll talk about those documents that are very important and very, very important to you proving your ownership right there. One of the other misconceptions, let's just talk about one or two.
2: Yeah, I want to say a lot of people think that you do not need a real estate consultant or an agent whenever you want to buy or invest in the real estate, because, you know, back in those days, some agents already built a bad reputation for others, and
0: bad reputation
2: for the rest. And not all the eggs in the basket are bad. Some are very good.
0: You just need to know.
2: You just need the right information. You know, when people say, I want to buy from this agent, and another person will come and say,
0: and you think you can do it alone.
2: You cannot do it alone. Buying from an agent isn't bad. It is good. Not all agents are bad. All you just need to do is have the right information. You need to ask the right questions. No, in fact, if you can even check for the background of that agent or the agency, that when you're coming from, check their past records.
0: It is too important.
2: Very, very important. Check their past records before going ahead to invest in them. Like I say, not all agents are bad. And I will even say, buying from an agent is kind of very safe. Buying through an agent, is kind of safe to me, because you're doing, they'll much more rely on the legal aspect of it, that rather than buying from a friend. A friend can just give you a receipt. But an agent, you know the right thing to do. You should know the right thing to do by receiving all needed documents, legal documents that you need to back up your investment.
0: Quite amazing. I think one of the misconceptions I've read, you just mentioned something about friend right now. There are numbers of people back then who believe, because my friend owns property in that location, or because my friend owns it and want to sell it to me, that means the property is secured. That's a misconception. I've seen quite a number of people who bought properties and could not even sue their friends at the end of the day when they discovered that this is a no-no, this is a no-go area. Their friend didn't know better. So sold to you, you don't know any better too.
2: Some people even think, since my friend has bought in this area, it's safe for me to go and buy there too.
0: Without verifying.
2: He bought it 2 years ago. He has started building. He's living there for like how many years now? So let me buy opposite him now. No.
0: I think that's another misconception, right? That somebody has been living in an environment for a number of years doesn't mean the location is secure.
2: It's secure or safe. And we don't mean safe as in you're not, your life is not secure. I mean
0: not
2: safe
0: in security.
2: As in your investment, your money is
0: your
2: not
0: money
2: safe.
0: Right there. Imagine locations where we say they are under government acquisition and you bought property there because somebody has been living there for the past 15 years.
2: Of course.
0: And you now discover that the time you bought there, just 2 years down the line, government came demolished all the property in the location. And you're wondering, they've been living there for 15 years. Yes, they've been getting notification. You know nothing.
2: You don't
0: this.
2: Know nothing.
0: And you got there, you bought and built. In 2 years, they came. So you've not even enjoyed the dividends of living there. They've enjoyed 15 years, right? Now, they came all the way. And, you know, a whole lot of misconceptions when it comes to real estate investment. Maybe you have one in mind. You might want to talk to us on the show today before we come back on the second half of the show. You want to say something. Oh, okay. One of the misconceptions that I heard is this, and that's why I could not invest in the real estate market. Oh, one of the misconceptions that made me buy wrong at the time I bought my land, my first property, is this. Maybe you can talk to us on the show right here before we give you the call line.
2: Or you know something and you're thinking, is this true? You want to ask us, is this true? We will tell you whether it is true or it is false. So you can feel free to call 090-6000-3352. 090-6000-3352. We go on this quick break.

0: surely will do it for you. Absolutely will do it for each and every one of us. Anywhere you're listening to us in Nigeria or outside Nigeria right now, it's still Jordan 105.5 FM, the Property Market Show, right here, where we're talking about everything property, how to buy right, how not to buy, how to protect your interest in the real estate industry with title documentation, how to prove your ownership and prove it the right way. You know, I've heard a whole lot of people, I've heard a few persons believing, which was a misconception from the onset anyway, believing that it is when you fenced your land, you bought land somewhere, fence it around to protect it so that nobody will encroach on your land. That's been a misconception for several years. Fence. I've seen land that was fenced and people still encroached into it from the back, built into your land, and you're wondering, and they told you, yes, this was measured for us as well too. And imagine some such person has done, that person that encroached on land has done his own title documentation on the land on that they encroached on. Trust me, you just keep dragging for so long. You have to go back to the person who sold to you because you didn't do right. Even you didn't do right. Why would you buy land and not do a title documentation and believe in because you fenced it, you're protected. Your interest is not protected only by fencing your land. As it is, as good as it is to take physical ownership by fencing round, it is much more better to perfect your documentation. Don't just take receipt. Go a step further to do a registered survey plan. Get a deed of assignment, legally transferring of ownership to you. And go a step further. Get the governor's consent for a property that already has a CFO from wherever you're buying it from. Still the property market show, while we're discussing something very important. 0906003352. You want to talk to us, you have an information, or you felt, okay, I want to be misconception, or one thing I've heard about the real estate industry before that I never knew wasn't right or wasn't true, until you start talking about this, or you want to share with us and let's tell you, this is not right, or this is right, and let's guide you. Call us on 0906003352. We're discussing some of the misconceptions, some of the things people believed were truth, until they discover much later that when the reality set on them or done on them, and I felt, oh, this has been wrong for so long. Now they got the reality. Because what we do on the show right here on Jordan 105.5 FM is giving you information, sensitizing you about the industry so that you don't get it wrong, so that you don't get it twisted. You want to invest and invest right. Let's see what we have on our call line right there. All right. Good afternoon to you.
1: Yes, sir.
0: Good afternoon, sir. Your name and your location today.
1: My name is
0: Say that again.
1: Okay, this
2: is, I think your line is breaking.
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0: All right, the world to call back on the show. 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The number to call to join the conversation, it's 0906003352. 0906003352 is the number to call to join the conversation. You might want to tell us what you've heard about the industry and discovered much later that you were wrong. Good afternoon.
1: Hello, sir.
0: Good afternoon, sir.
1: Yes, sir.
0: Okay, your location. My name, name, sir. Loud and clear.
1: My name is Ndubisi. I'm located from Abuja, sir.
0: From Abuja. Mr. Ndubisi, go ahead, please.
1: Sir?
0: We can hear you. Go ahead. Go ahead, sir.
1: Okay, wait, I'm coming.
0: Alright, we'll go ahead right there. NBC from Abuliegba just wanted to say something to us, but I guess his background right there, or the feedback from his end, it sounded like NBC is somewhere. Okay, maybe he's in his business, maybe he's in his store, and he has some customers coming around. Let's sell. Make money to buy property. Very important. So very important. This is what we're discussing today. Information about the industry. Information that you've heard about the industry that you felt was right, or and discovered much later that you were wrong. Those you felt was wrong and later you discovered they were right are things we're talking about. But without wasting time on the show, on the Property Market Show, we give you properties available at different locations. We give you the location, we give you the prices and title documentation at different times. All of these properties are affordable properties, as well as they have good title documentation. You buy such property, you're protected. You're buying from a real estate company, not just a real estate company that has reputation of allocation as at when do you, let's say something that has good title documentation on the estate. So the first one, without wasting time, as we will be picking your call before we run up on the show, but let's just quickly give you one as we go.
3: Of course, we have a beautiful location, Amuni Garden at Lusada Agbara, and it is going for 5.5 million naira per acre, and it is all inclusive. 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
0: That's quite amazing. Amuni Garden at Lusada Agbara is a good location. Lusada Agbara is a good location for you to invest, as it is right now. Good road network, and government has done a whole lot right there. Even Dangote did quite a whole lot around that location as well too. So as it is right now, you want to invest around inside the estate right there called Amuni Garden at Lusada Agbara. It has good title documentation. Good title documentation, and even when you buy, you'll get a survey plan, a registered survey plan, meaning that the state government approves and knows you as the owner of a land inside that estate. So it is safe for investment, and it is very, very affordable right now. Because it initially it's 10 million that they sell, but because of the anniversary promo that is ongoing with a company called Leap High Group, you can take advantage of this one for 5.5 million. That is not one plot, that is six plots, 1 acre for 5.5 million. You can buy and spread the payment for 6 months or a year, or you can say, okay, I cannot afford to buy six plots, or can I do three plots? Let's do a calculation together. You can make this happen by investing right, because you have good location right there at Lusada Agbara. You have good estate, and you have a company that has good reputation. Amuni Garden is the name of the estate. Location is Lusada Agbara, and the price per acre, that is for six plots, is selling for 5.5 million naira with documentation, which is registered of a plan title document for you that protects your interest. I'll give you one, then Ray will give you another one quickly. Aviation City, still Ogun State. Aviation City is around Ikenne Ilishan, just a few minutes from the newly unveiled and inaugurated the Gateway International Airport. Safe haven, good environment because of the presence of government in that location. You have to invest around here. You will be happy that we're telling you to strategically position yourself as it is right now, because in just a few months before the end of the year, I can tell you for a fact what that place will be selling at, because of what is going on around the environment. So many infrastructural development around that location called Ikenne Ilishan, because the airport has come to that location. It's functioning. It's a cargo airport. It's an international cargo airport functioning. And trust me, when you have something like that around an environment, it built the economy, the local economy around that around the location big time. So how much is it selling right now? 950,000 as it is right now. I can't say by the end of the month, but right now 950,000 per plot. Safe investment, good title documentation. You will get CFO, you will get survey plan, registered survey plan if you're buying from that location. Safe environment to invest, and trust me, saying you buy right now for 950k per plot, don't even buy. When I say you see affordable environment to buy, don't buy just one plot, buy in numbers so you can take advantage of the opportunity that you have strategically positioned yourself. Rather, very important, 950k for a plot. One more.
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0: 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And give you one more as we round up on the show today. We've been giving you residential, commercial. 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I told you at different times that if you're buying an agro investment, you're buying affordable project, because even government actually encourage people to buy agro industry, agro what's it called, agro real estate, because they reduce totally, drastically, even the title documentation fee, the cost of title documentation. So you can be encouraged to want to do this. So the real estate company who owns this one is doing so well, giving you right there. Pertinence owns the Palm Origin with Farmway at Itorie with
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0: the boy Koro and the per acre, meaning 6 plots inside the Palm Origin right there at Itorie Koro, is selling for 5 million naira per acre. 5 million naira, you can buy and pay at once. That is 6 plots you can buy and spread for few months or a year. It is a safe investment for you. And for someone who just feel, okay, I just want something small, you can buy 3 plots, you can buy 1 plot. Call to ask me question. Okay, how do I get to inspect? How do I get to make payment? How do I get to see you? Please, I need to ask more questions. I have this one in mind. What can I do about this? And if you have other locations in mind that we didn't mention right now because of our time, call to talk to us or send an SMS to this number we're going to call right now so that you can get your information first hand. 081-3834-8845 081-3834-8845 is the number you can call. You can send a WhatsApp message to, you can send an SMS to as well. I call it again slowly so you can take advantage of this one. I want to inspect the location tomorrow. All right, you can still call. We can take you down to the site to see the place, then make your decision. 081-3834-8845.
3: 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I am Faith Samuelson, but everybody calls me Ree. Do have a wonderful weekend ahead of you.

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So this is Nahow Market with Tambolo on your favorite frequency, Jordan 105.5 FM. When I know me, Baba Gode Pikin, instead where I go lie, I go talk with it, I don't see. Anyway, on top today's edition of our market, on Anomi Tambolo, I don't chop one or two at the chop, take day okay. If you don't like them, you are your own. Anything you want to make you do, now you sabi. All I know is as my bugger day picking, all things will work for my good. For some time now, we don't talk about things and we don't share for this week country, but anyhow, we be. Igbo people they talk say ara some bubble jog. No go because say person no one die, you don't go talk truth. Meanwhile, one man from my village they talk say talk truth and die. No talk truth, you go stay die. Why not talk truth and die? Somebody go say Tambolo, you don't start. Why I no go start? I go talk truth. If you like me. If you like, no talk truth, you're your own. But me, Tambolo, I must talk truth. Anyhow, where you be, this Nahow Market, like as I take tell you before, make a salute to all my market men and women, them anywhere where you dey across Lagos, Lagos Island, mainland, anywhere where you dey for Mandela's, Tinubu Square, Lagos Island Market, anywhere where you dey, Computer Village, Ikeja, or Jalaba International Market, or Lagos, Computer Village, Ikeja. Anywhere where you did do your business, I salute you. I salute you big time. And I welcome you on top to this edition of How Market. So anyhow where you be, Mokugu fire and go down. Today na Friday. If you don't the hustle from Monday, can't reach today will be Friday. You need to take out time. Cause we both talk and say all work when no pay. It makes Jack a dull boy. So may you not go be a dull boy. Find a way to enjoy yourself at all. Now in bad pass. All right, Razak, they on top of the console to make sure say today go day confirming to today go make sense. So you will listen to me now. Opportunity today for you to follow Chukmouth in one way or the other on top of what we will discuss today. But meanwhile, before I go forward, I will go salute it and summer one music. Make I take on some paper body. If I come back, I go put my basket, tell on a one or two. We have one chook mat on top today's edition of How Market with Tambolo. Don't forget, now your favorite show, How Market. My name is Tambolo, Babago de Pikin. No touch your dial, and I come back now.

0: All right, come a day, anything where you they do, my brother, think and twice. No go do what you go do today, because say God don't put you for that position. You go use and they match on top people. The truth where they be say to tell you the way things take they happen for this week country, it calls for what you know you both they call alarming. It calls for serious wahala. I just day like this week. I just wake up from one morning. I see say fuel done from where he day before climb go another unreasonable price where hand do fit touch. As I come office for this afternoon, I checked some filling stations. Some they sell 1,398 naira. Now 2 naira shy from 1,400 for a liter of fuel. How will take rich here? Who will do for this country? Who will offend? That will take me back to the song of Obigwe that year. Song going release. Like I say now in the year 1990. He say, "May God give us leaders. No be ndio chichi. No be rulers. Leaders. A leader is a define leader. Find your dictionary. Check the meaning of a leader. Leader na person where they sacrifice to make sure say people were in the lead, then they okay. But our own leaders for here, now then they okay. People where then they lead, they hunger, they die, they don't send. Tell me how we go get the biggest and best refinery in West Africa. Even in Africa, if not the best, yet fuel dey expensive for here. We dey export oil give other African countries, yet fuel cheap for their side pass here. Tell me one good reason why 4 seed of plantain go cost 2,000 naira for Nigeria, and with the planter for here, they know the balea plane. You know they carry plane come inside. Tell me why 4 seed of tomato go cost 2,000. A pint of tomato now, if I'm not mistaken, we they talk about 10,000. I not talk basket or paint, small paint where if you take cook one small portable pot of stew, we they talk about 15,000, 10,000. And we'll not be said that they import a more subsidy no day inside. God have mercy upon us. Tell me how we get Dangote cement for this wee country. They manufacture them here. The factories are situated here. Yet one bag of cement like play don't crawl reach 15,000 for one. So if you want build house now, how many thousands of bags of cement now you gonna need to build the house? And people where won't rent the house, how they won't take pay? Tell me how we take reach this level of to get a room and parlor safe contain. Now you go to hear 1.5 million. I no talk about 2 room safe. And nobody say a house where they build in 2026. Now house where don't over 20 something years. Yet somebody get mind they rent them. Even people where they inside, they force them to give them quick notice. May them come out. May go carry new ones come. Like say money day street, money day outside. People where bring them. And we just get this black mind, black heart against one another for this wee country. Who will offend for this country? Tambola, say me can ask for this afternoon. How we take reach here? Tell me how we go get law enforcement agents for this wee country. And instead of them to enforce law positively, they punish the people with the law. Wait, law, don't they down? No, don't do this. And they don't go notify people. LASMA, for instance, example. Tell me how LASMA, Lagos State Traffic Management Agency, now their work to manage traffic. To make sure say the street of Lagos State no go get traffic. Meanwhile, they don't deviate from their primary purpose. Waiting they take call them to duty or call them to power or whatsoever. They don't come up from there. Last my problem now. Now any corrupt way pass or any T4 or any downfall where waka pass, you know, consign them. They look front whether he wear seatbelt, you know, wear seatbelt. If he pack you 20,000, 30,000. Any crocodile way pass, any short way pass, we just drive pass. Last man no care. Even if traffic won't keep people, you know, send you, they go block road now to catch the motor. Cost 20,000, 30,000. If you reach their office, they're going to tell you 100,000. Meanwhile, their primary purpose now to control traffic, to make sure say traffic no go there for the street of Lagos. Tell me how last man problem became if you no close your door. Imagine bus where they move for road. We know as all those commuters, all those commercial vehicles be for Lagos. Bus where they move for express. How many of them they close door? Even when you don't reach bus stop, maybe you forgot, you know, close your door. 50,000 or 100,000. I will take reach here. Who will offend from this country? Now the question why they ask for this wonderful afternoon. Phone lines there for you to call me, Chukmout. Tell me your own opinion, your own observation. How will take reach here? Because I believe say karma day. They get what in there they call karma. That one simply talks say what goes up will surely come down. You where they're listening to Dambolo for Jordan 105.5 FM this wonderful afternoon. Opportunity there for you to call me. Tell me your own experience. How will take reach here where we day now? Who will offend for this country? See our politicians, them everywhere. Their poster don't fool everywhere. You know, consign them. 2027, now do or die. I must go there. If nothing dead there, why when I won't die, go put? Is it by force to lead people? Who when I won't lead, self? Who when I de lead? Now when I pocket, when I generation, when I compound people, when I family members, now when I de lead? Who when I de lead? When I just de enrich on a pocket, they rotate them within on herself. You swore to protect the people, to provide for the people, to use their resources to work for them. Now your pocket, now you're enriching billion. I saw one picture on social media, one young boy, where they say he go thief bread. They catch and put tire for his head. Pour and fuel, they won't burn him because he thief bread is on top hunger. Tell me why so many young people don't go to put their hand into bad thing as frustration day everywhere, hunger day everywhere. It can't be like say to go school for Nigeria now and a scam. If you hustle, go finish your papa, mama, stress, struggle, manage, send you go school, you go finish, graduate, come outside, where you won't see work. You go back, go they do secretary work, or you do sales. Now, wait in the rain, Nana. Everywhere in a supermarket, if you God don't bless you, reach a certain level, you get connection, you go borrow money from bank. Poor man, no fee go bank, go borrow money now. Now connection. You will go borrow money, bank go borrow you money, go open supermarket. Now, full everywhere now. You come gather all our young girls, young guys, now them food. Now, that one, I be work where they go take work, come get their own investment. Naija. Or you go see them for bar, they do sales rep. They sell beer, they sell one or two. Oh God, 30,000, 40,000. Maybe if the person self in a better person, if he push their salary, reach 50,000. Minus transportation and feeding, how much that person won't take home? And can that make that person a better person tomorrow? How will take reach here? Why is a black man with a black heart? Now the question why they ask for this wonderful afternoon. 0906000 3352 now the phone number to call me. My name is Natambulo. This is how market opportunity there for you to chuck mouth on top with you. Now they ask for this wonderful afternoon. 0906000 3352 now the phone number to call. Make me for chuck mouth on top with you. Now they discuss for this wonderful afternoon. Here we go. My phone numbers, it done the buzz. Now plenty of people want chuck mouth on top the vibe. My name is Natambulo. This is how market make a go. Shakes my body. I dey come back now.
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0: order. 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I will take Rich here. Where we day for this week country. Don't forget, this country in our own. If you're good, it's good for me and you. Because I did use my place. They know your place. You were listening to me now. And I said the same question. So many Nigerians, they ask, what thing they go on for this week country? And one funny thing, what I don't realize about this week country, it can't be like, say, anything. It can't be like a norm. Like, say, anything will go up, you know, they everly come down. See, since the day where pure water don't climb, come up from 5 naira, automatically now, to one pure water now, 50 naira. You know, it's even 50 naira for one sachet of water. Hey, Jehovah. One sachet of water. One sachet of water. 50 naira. If you want to drink pure water, 100 naira, naira, two pieces or three pieces. For water, we say they know they import. I asked that question the other day. Somebody told me, Tambolo, they import the nylon. They import the nylon. I say, okay, if you say so, make I use to agree. What the truth when they have, say, the way we think they go, if fool my mouth, I will take Richie and the question why they ask on top of your favorite frequency, Jordan 105.5 FM. My name is Natambolo. This is Nahow Market. I will take. See, I'm Ember Month, don't they run, they go. Before you release and realize, you go see, say, December, don't come by the corner. And at the end of the day, we go soon enter rush hour. That time now, transporters go come start their own. Now, that time, you go come see transporters, they go come, they find waiting no loss. At that time, you're going to hear from Lagos to Onitsha. You're going to hear eight. These are where we don't they want for now. Who know whether you don't go reach 100,000? Kizzy, God bless you. I see you. God bless you. God bless you. Frederick, God bless you. I see you. All my people that were there on TikTok, all of them were there online, where they join me online. I see you. Waiting at the Chukma for this wonderful afternoon. Now, how we take reach here? I will take a day this weekend to one another. Mina, I see you. God bless you. I will take reach here. How our mind don't come take dark like this. We come day wicked to one another. Just like that. All of a sudden, we don't become wicked people. Now, what did I discuss on top of today's edition of How Market? Hello, who's in my house? Good afternoon, my brother.
1: I don't laugh tire.
0: You don't laugh tire?
1: I don't talk everything finish.
0: I don't talk everything finish. Oh, yeah, fire down, my brother. Fire down.
1: Pambolo.
0: God bless you.
1: Don't be a problem too much, oh. Because say God will take us, and God will take us, and we just will trouble God, oh.
0: Abi?
1: My own solution is this. Until God touches the heart of everyone, both the leaders and the followers, and do the right thing, we will continue to be like this.
0: Okay.
1: Because if you do not go for election, come 2027, if 10 people vote, 10 people vote, they will count as the clear winner. And nothing will happen.
0: And
1: we are saying that our car can take us out of all this problem when we vote. You vote for the right choice. We are the right choice to vote for. Out of those that have been camping.
0: My brother. Now God, now we go ask the question.
1: There's what we call revolutionary change of mind.
0: All right.
1: Yes.
0: God bless you. God bless you. That is what
1: everybody should try to do. Make peace in this country. Everybody is tired. I don't think there's any solution for now.
0: Okay, God bless you for that opinion. Shapali, let's go there. 0906000335 the phone number to call to Chukmat on top of it that they discuss for this wonderful afternoon. Opportunity today for you. Ugo, I see you. God bless you. Francis, Franco, I see you. God bless all of you. Thank you for joining. God bless all of you. We don't join me on TikTok, live and direct. Wait till they discuss for this wonderful afternoon. Now, how we take reach here? How we take day this weekend to one another? How we take reach here? Who do us? Who we do? Waiting be our sin. Waiting be our offense. A liter of food now 1,400 naira. Like play. Nigerians don't accept them. We don't get choice. Waiting we go do? How we take reach here? 0906000335 the phone number to call. Plenty people still there my house. We won't chuck mouth on top the vibe. Opportunity there for you to call me up. 0906000335 the phone number to call to chuck mouth. Franco, God bless you. Thank you for joining me. Thank you for joining me. Big time. God bless you. All

0: People that waiting for TikTok. Hello, who's in my house?
1: Hello.
0: Hello, good afternoon.
1: Good afternoon.
0: What's in be your name and where are you coming from?
1: Anonymous. I want to relay anonymous. I know you're talking about him. So,
0: and oh, yeah, anonymous fired at Shapali.
1: I just want to be daily fan. You say, how will they reach here?
0: My brother, now question be that.
1: There are so many factors that are responsible.
0: We just name one or two, no time.
1: Number one, the MSO. We don't like the truth.
0: We don't like the truth.
1: We don't like ourselves as a citizen.
0: Okay.
1: Why I say that is say you go say at the Yoruba, when Yoruba go say this one my Igbo man, that man go say na Hausa man.
0: That one a tribalism.
1: Even when they talk, see some countries, they talk, yeah, Nigeria was founded on the first foundation. Well, there are so many countries that was founded on the first foundation too. So, and they made their ways, and they are together now, they are doing better.
0: I'm telling you, my brother.
1: Let me make sure I'm John from Oba to come out straight.
0: All right.
1: Are you listening to me?
0: God bless you. I deal with you.
1: So there are so many countries that were founded on false foundation.
0: Yeah.
1: And they were able to mend their ways, went through so many constitutions, went through even wars and all that, and they were able to come together to fund it for become a developed country.
0: Yes, you are right, my brother. You get what's in the talk.
1: I can give examples. But why we are like this is because we have not woken up from our slumber.
0: We need to wake up from our slumber.
1: Honestly, we need to wake up and know that we are divided against ourselves because we have a kind of a low level thinking. I'm sorry to use that language because if you are thinking about development, I don't need to know you before I do something right.
0: You don't need
1: to know me before you do something right. All you should clap up for is that I don't want mosquito to bite you. I don't want mosquito to bite me. That's everything is what I get for myself. I should be able to replicate it and get it for you. Say no.
0: Exactly.
1: This is what should be done.
0: Exactly.
1: Until we come to that realization.
0: Exactly.
1: We'll get to where.
0: All right, God bless you. Time no day. I want me one or two other people chook my before I go carry my kayak. Come on, the truth be say, Igbo people they talk say, person we no know where they start to the beat them. He know they know where he stop to the beat them. So what's in this bros? They try talk now be say, he got so many countries where be say they found them on wrong foundation. If you don't know say you get wrong foundation, you put your heads together now. You see these our leaders, they just get one kind of yes sense. They just carry tribalism, test scatter us. As election they come now, they go to hear them, they tell them, oh, don't ma dibo fun or outside. This one go say, no, evo to kwala onye Yoruba ho. They just use that tribalism, take scatter us, so that we don't go fear reason. And now we be the youth, now we the suffer. And they tell you the truth because it's obvious now. These people will be saying that them be the leaders. Tell me how many of them, they work, use their leg, go filling station, go buy fuel. Fuel where they use for their house now free. They allocate them, give them tanker, they can't supply diesel. Full waiting consign them. Imagine a country where the leaders Aso Rock get solar. So how NEPA won't take give you light? Who you be? 0906000335 the phone number to call to chook mouth. Franco, God bless you. You just nod your head, you go like, ah, this matter, you don't pass, be careful. You're short of words, my brother. Thank you, Franco, for joining me on TikTok. 0906000335 the phone number to call. Plenty people still there. We want chook mouth on top the matter, but time no go green me. I go soon carry my car. They come out on top today's edition of How Market with Ambolo on Jordan 105.5 FM. All my friends that we don't join on TikTok, God bless on our front and back. We'll see day together. But meanwhile, I let you know, say, for this weekend, make sure say you render one help to somebody you never can tell. Nobody knows tomorrow. In as much as God don't bless you, reach any particular level, you get people where you better pass. No give up on yourself. Keep believing and make sure say you do one good thing to somebody today, because you never can tell within that good thing fee generates can give you tomorrow. Opportunity today for you to take advantage of this show, let the whole world know about what you they do, whether you they manufacture, you they produce, you they import or export. 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Don't forget now, How Market with Ambolo. I go see you now by this time next week. Una bye bye.

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0: Good evening, here's the news update at 4 on Jordan 105.5 FM Lagos. I am Michael Irumaka. In the highlights, Tinubu orders probe prosecution over 37 minors dead in NSCDC custody. Army urges young recruits to oppose discipline training standards. In business, federal government begins 6-week review of tax reforms. On the foreign scene, 3 dead and 8 injured in Philippine school shootings. Now the news in detail. President Bola Tinubu has ordered a full investigation into the death of 37 suspected illegal miners who died in the Nigerian Security and Civil Defense Corps NSCDC custody in Niger State, directing that any officials found responsible through negligence, abuse or dereliction of duty be arrested and prosecuted. The suspects were arrested during enforced operations in the Wushishi Lokoto axis on September 15th and 16th. Tinubu stressed that suspicion of illegal mining does not strip anyone of the right to life, dignity and humane treatment in custody, and that mass death from official failure will not be tolerated. He appealed for calm among affected families amid protests that prompted a 24-hour curfew in the state. The Nigerian Army has charged young soldiers of the 90 regular recruit intake to maintain discipline, professionalism and high training standards throughout their careers. Chief of Training Army Valentine Okoro, represented by Igbokwe Ukwebu, delivered the charge on Friday at the closing of the exercise Shining Star Course 12-2026 in Abuja. He said that the 8-week program, which began on 27 July, prepared the recruit for real-world security challenges by testing teamwork, leadership, endurance, and decision-making. Okoro stressed that the standards kept in peacetime would determine operational effectiveness and urged the soldiers to stay fit, alert, loyal, and respectful of human rights. Army Headquarters Garrison Commander John La added that the exercise combined classroom and practical training to rally recruit for unity service. In business, the federal government has launched a 6-week review of Nigeria's tax reforms to fix implementation gaps, ambiguities, and unintended consequences that have emerged since the new tax laws took effect in January 2026. Minister of Finance and Coordinating Minister of the Economy, Taiwo Idili, who also chairs the Presidential Official Policy and Tax Reforms Committee, inaugurated a technical subcommittee in Abuja on Thursday. The panel will examine value-added tax threshold, withholding tax, capital gains treatment, and multiple taxation, which recommends expected to feed into Finance Bill 2027. Where it stressed the review aims to refine, not reverse, the 2025 reforms. He said the government had received 134 public submission and would also update related regulations on tax deduction and significant economy presence rules. The subcommittee, co-chaired by Tax Advisory Committee Chairman Albert Folorunsho, and including representatives from key government agencies, professional bodies, and the Big Four accounting firms, has 6 weeks to submit its report. On the foreign scene, the 16-year-old opened fire at Banga National High School in the southern Philippines on Friday, killing 2 14-year-old pupils and wounding 8 others before taking his own life. 4 of the injured are in critical conditions. The attack occurred after lunch. Earlier, the gunman had told friends to go home because he planned to execute something. They dismissed it as a joke. Class across the municipal of Banga have been suspended. This is the 3rd deadly school shooting in the country since June. And that's the news update at first produced by the news team. Just before we go, here's the news update and the highlights. Tinubu orders probe prosecution over 37 minors dead in NSCDC custody. Army urges young recruits to uphold discipline, training standard. And in business, the federal government begins 6 weeks review of tax reforms. On the foreign scene, 3 dead and 8 injured in Philippines school shooting. And that's the news update at first produced by the news team. Just before we go, consider this business proverb. The secret of getting ahead is getting started. Follow and like our social media pages, Instagram at Jordan105FM Lagos, Facebook Jordan105.5FM, X at Jordan105FM. 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

0: 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Cars and vehicles in advanced countries have a culture of regular maintenance. 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At Rock Foundation, we will help you to prolong the lifespan of your car so that it can serve you better and you can invest the money to buy new car or vehicle in a business that will double your money. It will increase resale value. A buyer usually looks for the condition of your vehicle to place value on it, which is the result of your maintenance records. 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

0: Impossible can't. Over here, I am available. I am available for you, my Jordan drivers. How are you all doing? Happy, happy Friday. Thank God it's Friday. It's the weekend already, and I trust that you're already feeling the weekend. You're feeling the weekend vibes. If you've not started feeling it, I am bringing it to you. And I want you to know that it's going to be a great, super, super, super amazing day on the show today. Just in case this is your first time coming across the Jordan Drive Show, my name is Oluwafunke Obishason. My very old people over here, they know that I would always ask them, Tisha son you over somewhere lately, please. I just want you to tell me. And please, this is also to let you know that if you live around or you usually go through the route of Ilepo, Abuliegba, Ijaye, you know, anything from Yanapaja down to Songo and beyond. It's not easy. I mean, the traffic is not smiling. We all know that the Abuliegba Bridge has been blocked for about 3 days now, and it's been causing a lot of sukere. In fact, this one is more than sukere. This one is permanent standstill. We are on a standby. So if you don't even have patience at all, I mean, you just quickly want to go and collect something, or you know that what you are doing, what you are going to do outside is not important, your idea, but me joke sile. Plagues, because you cannot bear it. Plagues. You know, I would ensure your safety as much as I can. And to get into what we do for today, our regular listeners, you know that Friday edition is called the Love on Air Show, where we get to discuss romantic love, friendship, family.
1: All day, every day.
0: Majorly romantic love, because I know that you love love. I mean, who doesn't love love? It's a lie. You see all those ones that used to go online to act like, oh, I don't like men. I don't like women. Gender war, feminist, men kinika, men are scum. Women are terrible people. Women are haters. It's a lie. It's a lie. Now them gongo, they do things behind. I will tell you, I will not allow anybody to deprive you of love. And that's why I'm also going to tell you that please be careful of the people that you listen to on social media, especially when it comes to your love life. Because whether you like it or not, this thing called love is quite inevitable. In fact, let me say it's inevitable. You're only quite inevitable. Imagine, I know that some people have made up their mind that, oh, I'm not getting married. That's absolutely fine. But when it comes to love, love is inevitable. Whether you are in a romantic love or you are loving up on your friendship, on your family, it is highly inevitable. And that's why we bring the show, so we can learn, relearn, unlearn. And today's topic, we have something super interesting. This one causes a lot of havoc on social media. I think that it's not really a one size fit all for everybody, as much as I personally have my deal breaker about it, but I'd like to hear your thoughts. And today we are discussing, do you think that cheating partners should be forgiven? And I'm asking you, would you forgive your partner if they cheat on you? Also, what is your cross line? Is it, if you cheat on me once, I forgive you? If you cheat on me the second time, I can still forgive you. If you cheat on me the third time, I can surely the fourth time. Bye. Bye. Allergy, they go home, sir. No do again. Is that what you do? Or you think, in as much as it's giving me the money, who cares? Who cares? We are in for the money. Or you value yourself, your safety, your health, to say, nah, I'm not going to risk my health for somebody who is at a risk of HIV, who is at a risk of STI, STD, a lot of infections right there. Would you forgive your partner if they cheat on you? And let me ask you, I know that as much as all of us on social media always say, if you cheat on me, that's the end. I know there are some people that you've forgiven your partner who cheated on you before. and maybe now you're still together, you got married, it changed, maybe you're no longer together, you want to share, you can remain anonymous. It's absolutely fine over here. All you need to do is call the studio line 0906000 3352, or you can also call 0705169792, again 0705169792. I have a caller here already. Good evening, please turn down the volume of your radio. Please, I beg, Umbok, my fellow lover people. Good evening.
1: Hello.
0: Good evening.
1: Hello, good evening. Good evening.
0: Good evening. Your name and where you're calling from?
1: My name is Kedge. I'm calling from Bega.
0: Oh, welcome. Is this your first time on the show?
1: Yes, it's my first time.
0: Woo! Thank you. Thank you so much for coming in. Okay, let me hear from you. Would you forgive your partner if they cheat on you? How we lost that call? Ah, please, I would like that you call us back. 0906000 3352. Hello, good evening. Let's see who's there. Good evening. Please turn down the volume of your radio. Hello.
1: Yes, I'm still the one calling.
0: Okay.
1: Yes.
0: So, would you forgive your partner if they cheat on you?
1: Yes. I can forgive my partner if they cheat on me.
0: Okay. So, where do you draw the line? How many times can you forgive, or you would always forgive?
1: I can say I can just forgive twice.
0: Okay. Yes. All right. Thank you so much. See, there's no right or wrong answer. As far as I'm concerned, I would always say, as much as me, I have my own deal breaker about it. For those that have come to me to ask me personally, I tell them, you are the one in the situation. Now your partner, so you are the one that also knows the situation surrounding the whole cheating. But although I, Oluwafunke Obisheso, actually take my stand that there is no excuse. You don't fall into cheating. It is a thought process. Would you allow me to also say my mind a little bit? But if you disagree, you think you can fall into cheating, they lure you into it. So a woman can lure a man into cheating, a man can lure another man's wife into cheating. So let me know what you think. I mean I've read so many things online. Some people say it's a lie. You know, you can never lure anybody into cheating. It's a thought process. What do you really think? 0906000 3352. Or you send, you can also call again 0705169712. Again, 0705169712 or 0906000 3352. Hello, good evening. Good evening, welcome to the show. You're live already. Oh, we lost that call. You can keep calling us back. 0906000 3352. Or please call 0705169712. Hello, good evening.
1: Hello, good evening.
0: Welcome to the show. Please tune your volume. Tune it down. Thank you. Hello.
1: Yeah, I believe it's my
0: name. Sorry, please, your name again and where you're calling from.
1: Habib calling from Okwafo.
0: Habib, welcome, Habib. Habib, let me hear from you. Would you forgive your partner if she cheats on you?
1: Yes, I can forgive that for only one.
0: Only one time, okay. All right, thank you. Thank you so much. We are still discussing. It's still the Love on Air show right here on Jordan Drive. And I am asking you if you would forgive your partner if they cheat on you. Hello, good evening.
1: Hello, good evening.
0: Welcome to the show. Your name and where you're calling from?
1: My name is Michael. I'm calling from Chicago.
0: Michael, yeah, tell us now. Lover boy, are you going to forgive me? Oh, sorry. I apologize. Would you forgive your partner if they cheat on you?
1: I would forgive twice because third time is not...
0: It's not a mistake.
1: It's not a mistake. Okay. Even if I forgive you once or twice, okay, the third time should not be a mistake.
0: Okay, thank you. All right. You people are lover boys on this show, my ladies. Oh yeah, you people should call us. What do you think? Cause you are the ones always championing this conversation online. Hello, good evening. Please tune down your volume. Thank you. Hello, lover man or lover again? Please now help me tune it down.
1: Hello, can you hear me?
0: Yes, I can hear you. Good evening. Welcome to the show, lover man.
1: Hello. Yeah. But I don't forgive her. Once they're always giving. So Hello, can you hear me?
0: I can hear you. You said once Debe, always Debe. Okay.
1: Once Debe, always Debe. Once you are sister, I know she will always find a way to keep talking to me. So I never forgive that kind of lady.
0: Okay.
1: Because you always keep on me.
0: Okay, thank you. Hello. I can hear you. Go ahead.
1: The thing is that what gave her the mind of it, what gave her the courage of sitting on me once, you always make her sit again.
0: Okay.
1: You always make her sit again on me. So for that reason, I won't forgive her.
0: Okay. Thank you so much. So Abib said, once Debe, always Debe. And as a woman writer, do you think, or generally, do you even think it's true? Why are the women quiet? Why are you people quiet? Are you people trying to tell us, you are guilty of this thing? Is that what you were saying? Because I mean, I read, a particular comment on this same old cheating conversation, and then a guy dropped something. He said, the women would always come out to say, I cannot cheat on this. I cannot cheat on, I would not forgive you if you cheat on me. But your husband is also cheating on a woman like you. So who are the ones that are not forgiving their cheating husband? And who are the people forgiving their cheating husband? So let us get to know. And I mean, if we're being honest, I think he has a point. Men would definitely cheat on a woman. They would cheat on a woman with another woman. They are not, they are not sleeping with their fellow man. So who are the people? Gone. 0906003352. Or you send a WhatsApp message to, or you please call 0705169712. You can only call us today, please. I apologize for that. You can only call us today. 0906003352. Or you can also call 0705169712. Let's go listen to some music. I mean, we should do love a little bit now. love is beautiful. If you're out there and they are telling you, hey, love is a scam, it's a lie. Love is not a scam. Men are not scum. Women are not scum. You are the one that has not met the right person for you. Now let's take this call before we go. Hello, good evening. Please, what's going on? Other people, turn down the volume of your radio. Thank you. Ha. Please. We will fight for the last time. Oh, yeah. Let's try again. So, tune it down. Hello. Okay, I'm sorry. We just have to let you go, please. The rule is when you call the studio line, you have to turn off your radio device or you reduce the volume. Hello, good evening. Good evening. Welcome to the show.
1: Good
0: evening. Your name is where you're calling from.
1: My name is Patato Acting.
0: Okay, let's hear from you. Would you forgive your partner if she cheats on you?
1: I will never forgive her. I can kill her.
0: Ah, please. Okay, thank you. We don't use such words on radio. Thank you so much. Please, you have to be very civil with your responses. Thank you so much. Let's go listen to some music. I will be right back.

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1: The other night show, and today we'll be discussing
2: 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All
0: you people, don't say that I told you. 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
0: I'm sure you people are screwed. 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
3: This is Jordan
0: on social media. And who cheated on their wife, and they are still with their wives to today. So what's going on? What exactly is happening behind the scene that you people are not telling us? And
1: your favorite tunes are just a click away.
0: You feel it? That's why for me, I would always tell you that, see, do you
1: Jordan

people are not telling us. And your favorite tunes are just a click away. You feel it? That's why for me, I would always tell you that, see, do you my husband did that. If your husband is not doing this, something that my challenged husband will do, that will send your non-challenged man to heaven. And the star list, he look at your husband and say, ah, your husband is not doing this thing. You say it's a non-challenged man, and you have to go outside to go and do once day bear, always day bear. I don't lie when I say my sister, I will not beg. For you, oh, that's it. If that man says no, I cannot forgive you, could they forgive? Hello, son, yeah. So know your partner very, very well. But if your partner is the type that once they bear, always they bear, he didn't consign him, in as much as you would always come home. Like some women will say, oh, he can go out all the want, but he would always come home to me. What do you think of this conversation when it comes to forgiving a partner that cheats on you or that cheated on you? Because now, I mean, one of my friends listening sent me a WhatsApp message, and then she said, I think you should rather say a partner that cheats on you. Awesome talk every day.

0: As what's going on today? Tune. Eba mi pa radio ye. Eshe. Hello, good evening. Welcome to the show. Ha, what's going on? I might have to let you go for the
1: get on the
0: last time. Turn off your radio. Hello. Good evening. Oh, I'm sorry, I have to let you go. Please, the rules remain: when you call, tune your volume down or you turn it off completely. And please be very civil.
1: Now follow us on social media
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2: I'm fine. Master calling from Adia.
0: Welcome to the show. How you doing? How you doing?
2: Yeah. My sister, it is so low, even though I'm buying 1,400 per liter.
1: Guys, listen on the go at www.jordan1.
2: You know, it's a commercial.
0: Yeah.
2: I don't know how much you are going to charge my people.
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0: sure, but if you don't say one move,
1: did it once.
2: You did it again.
1: I will take it as a mistake. Maybe you
0: move your radio with this.
2: Hello, Lagos.
1: Repeat it again. It's a red flag.
2: Okay.
1: As a person, either as a man or as a woman, you must also learn how to, like, say, let go. I don't mind. If you do it the first time, I might overlook it, okay. But I will be just like, please, I will show you my anger. Then we will still stay together. By the time you repeat it again the second time, I know this one is part of your DNA. I will not take it as something that I will forgive. I will not forgive that second time.
2: Okay.
1: There will be no second chance. No, for me. Because I personally, I don't involve myself into such. So why should you?
2: Okay.
1: That is the question. Why should you? Or what made you to do that?
2: Okay, thank you. Thank you, Maxwell.
1: Thank you very much. All right, have a nice day.
2: And you too, Maxwell. Thank you. 0906000 3352. Or you send a WhatsApp. Please, you can call. 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Let's take this call. Hello, good evening. Hey, Kilo Shele. 0906000 3352 Anyways, you can call us back. 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Again, 0705169 7912. Hello, good evening. Good evening. Oh, we lost our call. Please give us a call back. All the lover girls, where are you people on this show? The lover women, I will drag you people, because you people are always one champion in this conversation. I will never forgive a cheating man. If a man cheats on you, leave him. Why are you people not talking today? Hello, good evening. Welcome to the show.
3: Yeah, my name is Moses. Hello from there.
2: Moses, welcome. Is this your first time calling?
3: Yes.
2: Moses, welcome. Come on, true for you. Yeah, let's hear. What would you do?
3: You forgive, as the Bible says, forgive 70 times 7 times. But like the other guy said, it's a red flag if you repeat yourself again. It's a red flag. It means that if you forgive again, that means you forgive again and again and again and again. That's very dangerous. That's very dangerous. Thank you.
2: There's no right or wrong answer, because it's your individual, you know, experience. 0906000 3352. 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Hello, good evening. Welcome to the show. Please turn off your radio. Thank you. God bless you. Hello. Hey. For the last time, before I vex. Hello. Are you there? Okay, I have to let you go. I'm so sorry. Hello. Oh. Okay, 0906000 3352. Please turn off your radio when you are calling in, especially if you are outside. Thank you. It's the whole world listening to you. I just want to hear yourself when you have millions of people listening to you. Hey, cry now. I mean, you don't want to be a superstar. 0906000 3352 or 0705169 7912. Hello, good evening.
4: Hello, good evening.
2: Good evening to you. Your name and where you're calling from. We found Lover Girl. Welcome.
4: I'm Damilola. Coming from Sango.
2: Lover Girl, Damilola, welcome to the show. Okay, tell me, what would you do if your partner cheats on you? Would you forgive them?
4: Yeah, sure. I'll forgive you. I have no choice.
2: Okay. How many times, by the way? What's your limit? Would you keep forgiving?
4: Two times.
2: Okay. Love again, Damilola. Thank you for calling. Thank you. So Damilola says 2 times. I want us to, rub minds on what I think that my guy said. I'm trying to remember his name now, please. I'm so sorry. He said that if you cheat, it's a deliberate thing. Do you think cheating is actually deliberate? Hello, good evening. Welcome to the show. Okay, so.

like Maxwell said, cheating is deliberate. So if you cheat, you would keep cheating. Another person has said that again. Do you actually believe that cheating is deliberate? Or like some people will say, it's mistake, it's the handwork of the devil. It's always the devil. Devil will not push you to go and hug transformer. But devil will push you to go and hug and papa supe another man and another woman. Why? Why? The devil is not enjoying it with you now. The devil that me, I know, he wants to, you know, destroy your life. The devil is not really after you enjoy your life like that. And we both know that that thing is enjoyment to you, for you to go and do it. Don't ask me, Funke, how do you know? Respect yourself, please. 0906003352. 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It's still the Love on Air edition right here on Jordan 105.5 FM. And I am asking you, would you forgive your cheating partner or a partner that cheated on you? And if you've ever forgiven a partner that cheated on you, are you still together? Did you eventually get married? Is the relationship still moving forward, or is moving forward with a lot of STI, STD, and possible HIV? So let us know. You can remain anonymous so that other people can learn. You know, we don't want, it's love we are talking about. Love is love. Love is pure. Love is enjoyable. You should not be enjoying love and STI together. You don't understand? 0906003352. Or you send a WhatsApp. Or you please call 0705-169-7912. I think we should go enjoy some music. Again, I don't know why the women are quiet. Oh, I don't know. This is a platform for you to speak all your mind. The way you people used to go on social media to go and say it. Ewa Zombie, come and say it here. Hello, good evening. Good evening. Welcome to the show. Okay, we lost that call. 0906000-335. So let's take this person before we go on. Please turn down the volume of your radio. Okay, we lost the call again. Let's go enjoy some music. I will be right back. Please do not change that down for anything. I still remain Oluwafunke Obisesan, your lover girl on the show. We'll be right back.

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3: 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Hello, good evening. Oh, we lost that call. 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Good evening. Oh, please, you can keep calling us, or you call 0705-169-7912. Again, 0705-169-7912. Tell me, if your partner cheats on you today, I mean, even if you have been in that marriage for 30 years, would you forgive him? Would you say, after all that I've done for you for 30 years, you then went to cheat on me with that armor? Let me not talk. Hello, good evening.
4: Hello, good evening.
3: Oh, my God. Welcome to the show. Let me know your name and where you're calling from.
4: I'm calling from Oshun State, Oshogbo. My name is Isabella.
3: Isabella from Oshun. Fantastic. Thank you for calling. I guess this is your first time on the show.
4: Yes, this is my first time.
3: Come on now. Thank you for joining the show. Let me hear from you. Would you forgive your partner if he cheats on you?
4: Obviously not. One thing about men is that for them to cheat, they know what they are doing. They can only do what they can afford. If a man should cheat more than once, it's because he can afford it, not because of anything else. It's because they can afford it. So if you are with a partner that cheats, I won't expect you to forget to forgive them. Don't ever forgive, because they will keep repeating it, because they know you can tolerate and you can enjoy it.
3: Okay. All right. Thank you, Isabella. Please keep listening to the show. We'd like to have you again. 0906000 3352. Hello. Good evening. Welcome to the show. Please.
5: Good evening.
3: Good evening. Your name and where you're calling from?
5: I am Gama Ayemi from Areto.
3: Your name is what?
5: Ayemi from Areto.
3: Okay, Ayemi. Welcome to the show. Let me hear
5: from
3: you. Would you forgive your partner if they cheat on you?
5: Of course he did, and I forgive. He really did, and I forgive him for the sake of my children.
3: Oh, I'm so sorry.
5: No, it pained me to the marrow. I'm a grandma now. It pained me to the marrow, but I forgive him. For this, I wasn't happy. But he really cheated on me, but I forgive at last.
3: Thank you for sharing such a private moment with us. Thank you, and I'm glad that you're doing better and that you are healed. Thank you so much. 0906000 3352. These are the effects of these things. I mean, you put your partner in a state of serious. Hello, good evening.
6: Hello.
3: Good evening. Your name and where you're calling from?
6: My name is David.
3: Your name is what?
6: David,
3: welcome to the show. Would you forgive your partner if she cheats on you? Where are you calling from, by the way?
6: I'm coming from Ishaga.
3: Okay, all right, let's hear from you.
6: I'll forgive her.
3: You forgive her. How many times, by the way? Is it a continuous process or you have your limits?
6: Two times.
3: Okay, thank you. Thank you so much. Thank you. 0906000 3352, or please call 0705169712. Again, 0705169712 to hear your chat. Hello, good evening. Welcome to the show. Good evening. Oh, we lost that call. You can give us a call back, 0906000 3352. And honestly, for me, hello, good evening. Welcome to the show. Your name
7: My name is
3: Okay, go ahead. What would you do if your partner cheats on you?
0: Yeah, if the cheating is intentional, I won't forgive her. But if it's not intentional, I won't forgive her.
3: Okay. Thank you so much. If the cheating is intentional, I would not forgive her. If the cheating is intentional, I would. I'm learning. 090. Hello, good evening. Good evening. Okay, all right. Go ahead. Let's hear from you. Okay, thank you. Thank you so much for that. I think I've not said anything. We are on this whole thing. And I mean, I think I want to pick from what one of the last two callers said. He said, if it is intentional, if it is not intentional. However, you see me, I'm of the opinion, it's a calculated thing. You calculated it. Forget about it. You thought about it. You sat with it. I don't believe that you can just lure somebody, except it's a case of rape. But if it is not a case of rape, you planned where you are going to meet. Come and meet me at all. My wife will not be around at so time. I will come and meet you at XYZ hotel. My wife would have gone to work. My husband, you calculated it. So let us agree first, it is a calculated thing. That's just the honest truth. However, I would like to share this that my counselor once shared with us. She was saying that, please don't hear what I did not say. I'm not telling you to go and cheat on your partner. I'm not telling you you should deliberately go and cheat on your partner. But she was talking about, she was just sharing out that, you know, sometimes we don't get the full details of things and we just run with everybody that would say, don't forgive your partner or forgive your partner. And she was sharing out that they were working on a client case at the time when she was still taking counseling course, and our counselor invited her into that counseling session with the client. Now this client had reported out that he was a man, by the way. He said he chose to forgive his wife. However, he doesn't want to forgive her without going through infidelity recovery counseling. And when they started the infidelity recovery counseling, the wife started talking about, please, I'm not talking on behalf of any, I'm not supporting women, please, I'm still on my stand, it is a wrong thing to do. But I'm just telling you that sometimes you might not know the situations of things between some people, and you think because they forgive their own cheating partner, you go ahead to forgive somebody that is not just cheating on you with one person but with multiple women, and you don't even know what kind of cheating it was. Now it said the wife was the one that confessed, by the way. She said that she and this colleague at work, this colleague has been inviting her out, and her husband literally had no time, no attention, no affection, nothing. He does not even used to look at her. He's always busy with work. When she complains, he's always of the opinion that, but I'm working for the two of us. Yeah, you are working for the two of us, but I still need love. I still need affection. I just saw somebody that was giving her affection. One thing led to the other thing. Shout, gang, gang, gang. That's how one day she was waiting for her husband to come pick her up at work, and this colleague too was stayed back at work late. Whether it was deliberate or it was not deliberate, we don't know. But the two of them kissed one another. That was what happened. There was no intercourse involved. However, you still cheated on your partner. Let's be very clear. Whether you kissed, whatever it is, you touch each other's body, you cheated on your partner. You don't really have to go inside before it counts as cheating. Let's take this call while I continue the conversation. Please turn down the volume of your radio. Now. Hello.
7: Good afternoon.
3: Good evening. Your name and where you're calling from?
7: My name is Glory.
3: Glory? Okay, Glory, let's hear from you. What would you do if your partner cheats on you?
7: Mm, I see you saying that they say a boy can marry plenty wife, but get marry plenty of dog. That person is cheating.
3: Okay, so your question is what exactly?
7: The question is that is the boy cheating or forgiving?
3: Okay, is it cheating or producing if he marries multiple wives?
7: Yes.
3: Okay, thank you. That's a brilliant question. Omo, you people have carried me to another level. But hey, anyways, if you are listening to the show and you want to answer that question, you can call 0906000 3352, or you please also call 0705169712, 0906000 3352, or 0705169712. And back to the story. I know people like story a lot. Where I stopped there, they shall kiss each other, and I was telling you that whether you kissed, whether you enter, whether you just touch body, everything, you cheated on your partner. Now, when they signed up for this infidelity recovery, the counselor had asked her, why did you do it? And she was able to talk about the fact that her husband was totally absent. He sends money, he works hard, but you see the affection, even the intercourse was not there. Is this still a ground for you to cheat on your partner? I would say no, because I would say no, and because the truth is, whether or not we like it, cheating is a no-go area. It is a deliberate thing. So I'm going to say no, and I would rather, because the honestly, what they were supposed to do initially is what they did last. She would have just told him, I think that we need to get counseling done. I understand that you are working. I understand that you need to pay for what's it called, you need to finance this home. I totally get every of that, but there is still a room for affection and it is lacking in our marriage. So I think we should see a counselor. At the time, it was also reported that she never told anybody about it. She was always just telling him. And that's my problem with you doing life with somebody, calling somebody your husband, your wife, your girlfriend, your boyfriend. They are not accountable to anybody. There's nobody that you can report them to. When their head is already turning upside down like this, you cannot call their father to report them. They will not hear what. They don't have pastor to. You will not hear what. Even though, please, I will tell you that when it comes to the case of infidelity, honestly, I say this very carefully, but I do not think that your pastor is the best person to, you know, treat the case of infidelity in your marriage. Please go see an expert, a professional infidelity recovery. If you know, recovery coach, if you know you want to forgive your partner. I do not agree that you should forgive a partner that cheated on you without anything called counseling, because if not, they will do it again. Yes. If you just forgive them, they don't take the consequences, they don't sit with their actions, they don't try to, okay, why did I do this thing? Why did I do it? And let me tell you, your partner is not responsible for you going out. I mean, I know that a lot is going on, Shao. Your partner go and cheat you too. You want to cheat back. That one said, take, go and see a counselor. A counselor will treat that part for you. Me, I still take my stand. Okay? You don't deserve to cheat on anybody. If you know you are done, you are tired, you cannot take it again. I think it is just better that, I mean, you tell them that you want to file for a separation. And it's okay. Whatever you decide to do during that separation, it's you that know. And if you decide, pay multi-date, and I've seen what it looks like, I think I want to come back home. And you go and meet your partner again. Good for the two of you. I'm of the opinion that if you forgive somebody that cheats on you without counseling by an expert, they will do it again. I think that they will do it again. I honestly think so, that they will do it again. But anyways, 0906000 3352, 0906000 3352, or 0705169712. And I hope that you were able to pick something from that. Yes, the man also accepted his fault that, okay, as much as I did not deserve that you should cheat on me, I also had my fault to be blamed in this. So for some people, they'll tell you, don't forgive him. But truly, silently, you know, even you gone, you were not really walking in the path of righteousness. You understand? So if the two of you come together, you look at the circumstances. Why am I saying this? I'm saying this because the whole conversation on forgiving a cheating partner and not forgiving a cheating partner on social media does not have context. It does not have context at all. And please, this is for a partner that cheated once. Yo, this is not for a partner that's gone to cheat with multiple people. That one concern. Anything you want to do is your business. But I'm telling you, a partner that cheated once and you want to forgive, absolutely. It's also your responsibility. But please make sure that they walk through infidelity recovery. I don't have anything to say to you if you are somebody that you are always cheating. I think that you are doing that because you did it once and your partner just, they just allowed you to go like that. They just forgave you like that without any consequences. Hello, good evening. Welcome to the show.
8: Hello, good evening, ma'am.
3: Good evening to you. Your name and where you're calling from?
8: Yeah, this is Fumi calling from Lagos, Yanopaja.
3: Fumi, welcome to the show. Let's hear from you.
8: Yes. Yeah, so, if you forgive a cheating partner, they'll continue taking it for granted and do it over and over again.
3: Okay. All right, thank you. Thank you so much for your touch right there. Let's go and enjoy some music and we will definitely come back to continue the show. Please do not go anywhere. This is still the Love and Air show right here on 105.5 FM. Let me run away because it'd be like some people want to throw me stone with what I just said. What do you mean? You mean? So are you trying to say that I'm responsible and the cause? And I not say you're the cause. I only gave you context. Okay, thank you.

0: 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What is going on in the whole dating stage, the relationship, the marriage? We also talk about friendship, family, love within the family, and a lot more. So this is the best place for you to be. And to those who has been riding with me since 4:20 p.m. I sincerely appreciate you. My name is Oluwa Funke Obishesa, and I'm the lover girl on radio. There is absolutely nobody that would want to make you fall in love just like I want you to fall in love, because you need love. Please let somebody, you know, hold us your body that is so strong. Let somebody help you to touch it. Let them help you to massage it. You get me now? Stop being an independent woman. You need love. You need somebody to be your helper. You are the helpmate. Let the person be your helper. You will meet them in the middle for help. You assist them alongside. You get me now? Don't be sweet, so don't mind all these things that people are telling you on social media. Men are scam. Men are this. Women are haters. Irony. You see those people gone. Now them, they, you see what they do for back. You don't want me to start telling you. And again, there's a lot of noise on social media. So for today's edition, we are telling you that before you run with any advice or any opinion on social media, remember that you are the one that would live with the experience. So when there's an issue in your relationship and somebody say, if not me, I go don't fling them, come out on to the next, which is good. Prioritize yourself. But sincerely, do you know the context at which that person is coming from? Do you know if the person is speaking from unhealed trauma? Do you know if they are just speaking due to, you don't know? You are the one that know, go. And you see, this whole idea of blaming everybody and everything but you. Can I tell you something, sister girl and sister man, sister boy? It proves that you are a narcissist. A narcissist is not just, you know, a man that would gaslight you, would... Even you, when there is an issue in that relationship, you never want to... Nothing is your fault. It is always the other person. You are a narcissist. I'm telling you. What happened between you and Lagbaja? Kunle your ex. Kunle this, kunle that. What happened between you and Bingpe? Bingpe this, Bingpe that. You have moved to Shala. Shala uncle. You have moved to Femi. Femi uncle. I think you need to just sit and, I mean, look inward and ask yourself as well, what's going on? What am I also doing? What do I need to change? Because if you're always blaming everybody but you, then there is a problem. This evening, we are discussing something really spicy and interesting. You must have seen this on social media, where everybody, especially my gender, they are the one championing this conversation. They will tell you, never forgive a man that cheats on you. And now the men too have said, you think we too want to forgive you people before? If you cheat on me too, I am out. I'm asking you, truly, beyond social media, would you forgive your husband, your boyfriend, your you know, whatever it is to you, your sugar daddy? I mean, by the way, if you are somebody's if somebody is your sugar daddy, you should expect that we cheat on you now. Abiba, there's a reason why he's a sugar daddy now. Have you not done the lawyer to sugar daddy? You people should tell me, because what you people are doing in the dating
1: show, and today we'll be discussing
0: right now. Oh, toxic Ibaje. Say, you're already giving loyalty to a sugar daddy. Maybe that's why people are marrying. You're marrying daddies that they are enough to give it to you times three. And daddy, Emma Bino, you call them why Emma Bino, shout out to you. I'm just asking them. I just want to know, because he really, really surprised. You people are leaving the fine boys. You are going for Let me hold it. 0906003352. Or you call 0705169712. Again, 0705169712. Would you forgive your partner if they cheat on you? What would you do? And do you even advise? Are you of the opinion that yes, you can forgive a cheating partner? We have a call here. Hello, good evening.
2: Hello.
0: Hi. Good evening.
2: Hello.
0: Your name is Anthony.
2: Yes.
0: Okay, Anthony. Where are you calling us from?
2: I'm calling from
0: Okay. All right.
2: I'm
0: okay. What would you do if your partner cheats on you? Would you forgive?
2: No. I want to have a question. Those people who cheat, did they come?
0: Those people who do what?
2: Those who are cheating, did they come? Did they are cheating?
0: Where are you taking me to, Anthony? Would you forgive? Yes or no? Anthony, don't stress me.
2: No, I'm petition, man. Okay,
0: Anthony, thank you. Just keep listening. Thank you. Thank you so much. Oh God. Oh geez. I don't know where you people are. I want to believe that's what I heard. He's asking me where did they So, you people that are cheating on your partner, you people used to, according to what Anthony is asking, 0906000. Amy, you're buying cheating, so I cannot answer you, Anthony. Let's wait for the audience that have experienced it before. 0906000 3352 or 0705169712. Again, 0705169712. Hello, good evening. Welcome to the show. Good evening. Oh, we lost that call. Please, you can give us a call back. 0906000 3352 or 0705169712. Good evening. Welcome to the show. Hey, Joe. Hello. I'm sorry, I have to let you go. That's a rule, please. My ear is going through a lot. Please, I beg you. When you are calling the show, turn off your radio or drastically reduce the volume. 0906000 3352. I'm asking you this evening, would you forgive your partner if they cheat on you? And if you would forgive, how long? Do you have the limits? Hello, good evening. Welcome to the show. Your name and where you're calling from.
2: This is Omema from
0: Agege. Okay, welcome, Omema. What would you do if your partner cheats on you? Off my radio so I can hear you. Thank you.
2: Okay, hello.
0: Okay, I can hear you now. Go ahead. Yes, I can hear you. Go ahead.
2: Okay. Yeah, no, this is thing of your cheating. It's not good. But if anybody offends you, you can leave. If somebody offends you, cheated you, forgive. I will forgive.
0: Okay, thank you so much. So, we are all agreeing that it is not good. Why then are we doing what is not good to our partner? Why? Hello, good evening. Welcome to the show.
3: My name is Aisha. I'm calling from Gajemo.
0: Aisha, welcome to the show. What would you do if your partner should cheat on you?
3: I'm going to leave the relationship.
0: Okay. Fair enough. Thank you. Thank you for your thoughts. And I want you to know that there are no right or wrong answer because it is your personal experience. And I think I've given context to this show already, because beyond the whole social media conversation, forgive your cheating partner, don't forgive your cheating partner, what do you really need to understand? If you want to forgive them, why do you want to forgive them? I think we should also ask ourselves that. Hello, good evening. Welcome to the show.
4: Hello, good evening.
0: Good evening. Your name and where you're calling from?
4: This is Rookie calling from Merrill.
0: Okay. Rookie, welcome. Let's hear from you.
4: Yeah. If my partner cheats on me, I'm not going to forgive.
0: You're not going to forgive. Okay.
4: Not at all.
0: Why though? Why? Hey, let me ask. Why?
4: Because when somebody cheats on you, a man accepts if I cheat on you, if I cheat on you. They can no access it.
0: Okay. All right. Thank you. Thank you so much. That's another interesting, you know, interesting question. I once watched a podcast where this lady was saying that, okay, no problem. If you tell me to forgive you when you cheat on me, would you forgive me if I also cheat on you? Because me too, I want to go and experience that in outside. And I'll come back to tell you what I think. Let's take this call. Hello, good evening.
5: Hello, good evening.
0: Welcome to the show. Your name and where you're calling from?
5: My name is Emeka. I'm calling from Ibibu.
0: Emeka, welcome. Let's hear from you.
5: Thank you.
0: What would you do if your partner cheats on you?
5: I will end the relationship.
0: Why?
5: Yes.
0: Why would you end it? Why can't you forgive? God said we should forgive now.
5: For my own, I will end the relationship.
0: Okay, thank you. Thank you so much, Emeka. Thank you for your thoughts right there. So, okay, I was saying that the truth, if you say you would forgive, if you demand forgiveness from your partner, because the truth is, when you cheat, you will beg. That one, sure, you will beg. Why do you want them to forgive you? Also, you that want to forgive, why are you forgiving this person? Are you forgiving them, especially if that relationship has not led to marriage? Are you forgiving because, oh, we've been together for 9 years, we've been together for 5 years? Are you forgiving because society makes you feel that women are aging so fast? So where do you want to start from again? Is that why you are forgiving? Or you are forgiving this person because you know that, yeah, he's going to walk through infidelity recovery. He's really sorry. He has realized this. You are forgiving him because, you understand the circumstances surrounding this thing. Again, I am going to say, this is not to say that you are responsible for your partner's misbehavior, because you would not say that because your partner now tries to go and steal and misbehave, you too, you will go and steal and misbehave. We always want to pick the one that fits us. You start hearing, she's the one that caused it now. She's the one that caused it. When she will not cook for me, I will tell her I want fresh food every day. She will not cook fresh food every day. Sir, have you really sat down to understand why your partner cannot cook fresh food for you every day? Even if they consented to that, and I'm coming to those of you that used to consent to this thing. So, because when love is shaking your head, you don't used to remember that you have a life. You don't used to remember that, oh, this relationship will move from relationship to marriage. You would have children. You still want to go to work. You still want to come back. How do you want to maintain cooking fresh food every day? And when you have promised him, it too will now move on with that. She's not cooking fresh food for me every day. And you have seen one risika that can be cooking fresh food for you. You are going to ask before you know it, people, you do the do. It doesn't make any sense. So if you say that you want to forgive this person, why do you want to? Do we really sit to ask ourselves, why is it tangible enough? When you place it, when you look at the life, if you forgive them, look at the fact that, oh, if I forgive this person, there is a tendency that they might do it again or they might not do it again. If I decide not to forgive and I move on to the next person and I'm careful with my choice, I look at all the red flags that I ignored when I was dating this person. Oh, maybe he was even lying to me. Maybe he was always chatting up with his ex. He didn't cut off his ex. She did not cut off her ex. You know, all these things that just correlate to a lot of reasons why some people cheat at the end of the day. You decide that I want to move on to another person and I'm going to, you know, be careful of all these things, vehemently say no to these things because I do not want to be in a relationship where I get cheated on and I don't want to cheat on you. So do you really look at both sides, or you are just forgiving because, let's just forgive. Now my husband, I don't born 3 children. I don't do this. I don't do that. Is he ready to say, to insist that I am not going to do this thing again? And importantly, you see this one, I'm very loud about it. Before you even think of where you want to forgive anybody that cheats on you, first of all, tell them to go and do tests. get their medical records. Because some of these people, now when they don't go outside, they don't carry something, that's when they want to come back home. That's when they remember that they have wife at home. I was watching a video of a lady on TikTok. You know this documentary that they do now? Documentary on how this and that. And then she said that her friend father infected their mother and three other children in the house with HIV. He never told them. Number one, he was still sleeping with this woman. Secondly, they were still sharing sharp objects around the house using the same clipper, and three other children contracted this HIV from this man. Do you ask for their medical? That's where I think you should even start from. When you ask for the medical record, order, okay, do I want to forgive? Because forgiveness is personal. I'm going to say it. I, Oluwafunke Obiseso, I will not forgive you. However, if you decide to, forgiveness is personal. Also, forgiveness does not mean reconciliation. I want you to understand that. Okay, I forgive you. No problem. I'm no longer angry. I'm

0: questions. Because let me tell you the honest truth. They carefully thought about it and decided that they were going to do it. Yes. So you too, you were told the right to think of everything thoroughly before you decide if you want to forgive them. And if at the end of the day, you have decided that you are going to forgive them, let me also tell you that forgiveness is not I will do my own back. Because that's another problem in this whole thing now. You are forgiving him, oh, you are forgiving her, oh, but you still want to do your own back. After I forgave you, that's not forgiveness. Just tell them that you cannot forgive them, and if you both want to go separate ways, please go your separate ways. It's not a do or die affair. It is not. Forgiveness is not I will do my own back. Let's be very clear on that, yo. Shetigbo 0906003352 or send a WhatsApp message. Whoops. Please, you can only call us on the show today. 0906003352 or 0705169712. 0705169712. Again, I'm asking you, would you forgive your partner if they cheat on you? I just have one more call to take on the show today, and we will call it a wrap. Hello, please turn off your radio. Thank you. Good evening. Welcome to the show.
1: Glory, don't call back.
0: Glory, welcome to the show.
1: I just want to tell you one of my stories.
0: Go ahead.
1: The first time when this messing in my life. So I go to that man's house, which is say, see me and me this man again. Now if you go away, I have to leave. So I was begging the man, sorry. And I see her with my face, shooting with a girl. He says, let me go. So what are some things? Someone is not a good friend. Sometimes, bad friend. So let me think, every time this girl is to shoot on me, I will have something to do. What do I not see that we talk about between the other days? This girl is moving my head. So one day, let go this. I start with a girl. Now I say, another thing that I used to say. And I say, now, please, I forgive you with all the things I used to do with you. Now, that day, I leave the house. So, he walk on me, he call me. He used to say, me, all the money, now me, I'm collecting from him. Might bring it back. This thing.
0: Okay, Glory, thank you. Because we have, I need to go. Okay, what I'm going to say to this is, I am always very careful when I tell people whether I should leave this man or whether I should not leave that man. But Glory, I want you to sit and ask yourself, look at yourself inwardly and tell yourself this question, these things, that I am worthy of love and I am worthy of a man that will respect me and that will honor me. In as much as you have decided that you are going to contribute your all to your man, you are going to be very honest, I'm worthy of a man that is faithful to me. So if you are not saying these things, because learning signs wonders local, he who avoids signs shall see wonders. I do not think that this relationship is healthy, and I don't think that you want to continue your life like this. The moment you keep begging a man to see your worth, forget it, he cannot see it. A man only comes to terms that he has agreed that, oh yes, this person is good for me and I have chosen her. If he does not choose you, he cannot choose you. Also, to the money part, I don't think you should collect money from him again and again. And if you can refund the money you've taken from him in the past, please do. However, I don't think he has the rights to start telling you, oh, give me all the money you have taken back. It sounds to me as though he knows that, oh, maybe you are not financially buoyant to that extent, and he wants to use that to get you back to him. So you need to tell other people, maybe your mom, your dad, or anybody in the family, or any of your friends, or if you can talk to a counselor, they can just bring you out of this. Because you also need the right guidance. Because I understand that it is not easy to leave a toxic partner.

0: let's be very honest, if you don't have anybody that you're accountable to, you might just end up staying there for life. But Glory, to be honest, this is not a safe space for you to be, and there is so much lost in the front for you. Thank you to everyone who called in on the show today. I sincerely appreciate you, and I hope that we've learned one thing or two. My parting shot to this will be, please, if anybody has come to complain to you when my partner cheated on me, and they decide that they want to forgive their partner, Ejo, you are not a witch, you are not a wizard. Let them, you don't have to start fighting them. It is their experience. In as much as you will not forgive your husband, your boyfriend, your wife, your girlfriend if they cheat on you, if your friend tell you, Emeka cheat on me, but I won't forgive him, leave him. What did I say? Leave her. And remember, they not, and this is not even because they know the advice person where they're in love. I'm not coming from that angle, but I'm saying that it is their experience. They know their partner better than you, and I want you to believe that they've thought about it. They decide that it is okay, they want to continue with that life, that is fine. And please don't wish them bad. You are not a flying wish. Thank you. I will see you for the Value Talk segment by 7:15 p.m. I leave you in the hands of great music. Ciao, ciao.
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1: 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Faulty steering, poor or faulty braking system, worn-out wipers, etc. are related causes of serious accidents. 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It will prolong your car's life. Cars and vehicles in advanced countries have a culture of regular maintenance. This is the more reason when they are brought into the country after 15 years of lifespan, they perform as brand new vehicles. At Rock Foundation, we will help you to prolong the lifespan of your car so that it can serve you better and you can invest the money to buy a new car or vehicle in a business that will double your money. 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
2: 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It's been an absolute beautiful evening over here in the studio. I mean, I took you all the way back with a lot of our OG songs. I mean, our favorite musicians that a lot of us grew up listening to. I mean, just to mention a few, we listen to Azonto, we listen to Africa China, we listen to Prince Square, No One Like You. You also listen to Taboo by Wan The Cole. 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You listen to Perfect Gentleman by Shantizu. You listen to Call My Name by Sty Plus. Oh, Sty Plus, it's been a long time. You listen to No Lele by Wizkid. You listen to a lot of others, Spoko by Kiss Daniel. I mean, we had such and such and such an amazing time on the show this evening. In case you are in traffic, I hope that you are doing absolutely great. I mean, I do not mean to sound sarcastic, but at least I hope that you're still doing great, you know. And today is Friday. If the traffic has been very hectic, I wonder all week, I wonder what it's going to be like today. But let me tell you something, something you can do. One is so ruining. You just have to be patient and make sure that you are paying attention. You are not changing that down for anything, because I am about to make your evening super, super beautiful. We have amazing conversations on the show today. You can call us to be a part of it. My name is Oluwa Funke Bishason, your number one lover girl on radio. Today's edition is mostly about, you know, love, because it's we begin with the love on air by 4:20 p.m. and we did that up until 5:55. It was an amazing show. And in case you missed it, I want you to know that you really missed, because we discussed one of the popular controversial topic on social media. The one where everybody is saying, oh, never forgive a man that cheats on you, never forgive a woman that cheats on you, because they are going to do it again. And our audience, I mean, really took, I mean, they wowed me with the responses. It was such a fantastic one. And this is me telling you again that social media is not real life. Yes, social media is not real life. I can sit behind the camera now and tell you, if you forgive that man that cheats on you, you are a fool, you are this, you are that. And behind, maybe I'm begging my boyfriend that has been sleeping with how many girls outside there. So I just want to tell you again, in case you missed that conversation, in case you have seen those things online, just know that it is your situation, the decision is yours. However, do not let anybody gaslight you into forgiving them for hurting you. You can forgive without reconciliation. Yes. Also, do not make anybody make you feel stupid because you decided to forgive your wife or your husband for whatever it is that they did to you. Yes. And I mean, it's okay that you can share. And I think that's the problem with people not wanting to share the issues in their relationship, because you, when they share with you, you are expecting that, better run away, or better run away. What if they decided to see a counselor, they decided to pledge to one another never to do that to themselves again, and they are choosing peace and moving on from it? But you are there insisting that they should be throwing stones and they should leave one another. I don't think that's a healthy friendship right there. Please, allow your friends to do with their life what they want. The best you can do is to advise them. This is not to support anybody cheating on any on themselves, because I, for one, I have a very strong yes. Do not cheat on your partner. Yes, you have no business forgiving somebody that cheats on you if you do not want to. I have a very strong yes on that. I'm never going to gaslight anybody into forgiving their partner, even if that partner happens to be my brother. But I still have to tell you the truth, that social media is not real life. Thank you so much. This evening we have another interesting conversation on the show today, and I mean, this particular one, I hope that... Oh my God, I hope that all the mommies and daddies in the house, they will not vex, because it really just has to do with... It really, really has to do with them. And a lady wrote in to me. She said, "Funke, I don't know what to do. I have accepted my in-laws with all the love. I happen to marry a breadwinner. He's the breadwinner of the family. I love them. We love ourselves. I believe, or let me say, we used to love ourselves. I do not stop my husband from giving them money whenever he wants to give them money. But all of a sudden, they stopped responding to my greeting. They started, you know, eyeing me when they come to my house. When I go to their place, I pass. They were just giving me awkward attitude. I complained to my husband, and he told me that if I cannot sit in my house, that is our house, I should go to my parents' house. It is not a must I go to his parents' house." And I'm like, what is going on? Then he told me that, "If you want to know, I think the problem they are having with you is the fact that I cut down on all their allowances." Yes, he said he cut down on all their allowances. And apparently now, they are assuming that the wife is the one that is responsible for that. So I asked her, I said, "Did your husband tell you this when he was about..." I mean, he doesn't, I don't really think he should, by the way. But did he? She said, "No." Then I said, "Okay, no problem. Did her husband tell her before he cut down the allowances?" She said, "No. She got to know through their, you know, the way they were behaving. But he told her afterwards that he thinks that is why they are behaving to her like that." Then I asked her, "Do you have those people on you? Do they follow you on social media, or do you have them on your WhatsApp status?" She said she has all of them on her WhatsApp status. I said, "Okay. How many times do you post very often?" She's like, "I'm not going to lie to you, Auntie Funke. I used to post very well. Oh, my husband's always buying me stuff. I mean, we have an elderly relationship. I'm one of the people that I talk about love often, elderly relationship, because she knows that there's a bad PR on marriage. So she does her best to just enlighten people." I say, "Very good." And then I told her, I said, "Flip the scripts. Now, your brother, who used to spend on lavishly on you and your family members before, got married, he stopped spending money on you, and now, but you still see his wife's status of when he buys her car, he buys her, you know, clothes, he buys her this, he takes her out, they go out very often. By the way, she said she has a very thriving business. Sometimes you don't even know who is richer between she and her husband." She said that. I said, "But they are seeing all of this thing. So flip the script. Your own brother that used to spend on you no longer spends on you, and you are seeing the status of the wife. Assuming where you are not a sister-in-law, that you've really, really reorientated yourself and removed yourself from all these in-laws, you know, narrative that flies around. What would you think of that woman? Wouldn't you think that she's also the one who stopped your brother from giving you money?" And then I advised her, I said, "As far as I'm concerned, you need to go and mute all of them from your status. All of them. Pata, pata. Go and mute them from your status. And when you do, come back and let us have this conversation." That's the conversation on ground, yo. What do people think that, you know, she should do? Because apparently her husband has called down on everybody's allowances, and they are thinking she's the problem. And she still has them on her own WhatsApp. Everybody is seeing her the way he's buying her this, buying her that, you know, her own businesses as well. They feel... Please, what do you think that she should do? I told her, what do you think of what I told her as well? So I think today is even me asking you of my own opinion. So let me open the phone line, 0906000335, or send a WhatsApp message to 0807221439. Hello, good evening, welcome to the show. Good evening, welcome to the show. Oh, we lost that call. Hello, good evening, welcome to the show. We lost that call. 0906000335, or send a WhatsApp message to 0807221439 if you would like to be a part of the show this evening. Or you can also call 0705169777 0302. What do you, I mean, because I honestly think that the answer is right in front of her. Abby, your husband said he cut down on everybody allowances. You are still allowing them to be viewing your status up and down. They already think that you are the problem. They already think that you are the one that told him not to. I will tell you the other responses that she shared with me as we continue the show. But what do you think of the response that I gave to her? Or what would you have advised her to do? 0906003352. So I feel like today you are judging me. Yeah. So come and judge me today. Come and judge me. 0906003352. We send a WhatsApp. Please, you can only call today. Or you call again, 0705-169-7912. Let's go listen to some music and we will be right back on the show.
0: Almighty warrior, I go jump up, boxing this original story, my dear pony background. Stand fit, Mudiaga. No matter the weight of elephant, traffic cause earthquake, slow colonize the worry. 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
3: Hello, good. My name is Mona Kiso, Goldwyn.
2: Welcome, Mona Kiso, welcome. Let's hear from you.
3: I'm talking about what you just said in the radio.
2: Okay, all right, let me hear from you. What do you think?
3: I told you that maybe woman have money for the husband. Mm. That's why everything is happening like that. So we start to not complain. The family should not be happy. The family of the boy should not complain.
2: Okay. All right. Thank you. Thank you. If woman get money pass man problem, if the man get money pass the woman and he be breadwinner, another problem. What make we go enjoy music?

0: absolutely kini big deal no tell me what's a big deal pe my husband decided pe enough is enough now he has his own family he has done good boy for the family enough if even as the breadwinner and he decided to cut down on everybody's allowances so he can also face his wife and his children and now you people are angry you are saying the wife is the problem is the wife that must have told him to cut down on everybody's allowances meanwhile you know that the wife says she carries she guide una self no fit talk say una brother get money pass her. So what's the problem? Kini big deal. Kino bere se fun yin gong gong gong gong gong gong gong gong. When we quiet, we too quiet. When we talk, we too talk. What exactly is the problem? 0906003352. Or you call 0705-169-7912. Again, 0906003352. Or you call 0705-169-7912. Now the family of this the family of this man started to give her cold shoulders, thinking, oh, she told her husband to cut down on everybody's allowances because they always see her on her status flying, you know, nice things, always going out to the husband. They are chopping money. They are chopping life. Their children are looking so good. Remember I said that I was the one that asked her all of this, if they usually follow her on social media and if she posts regularly. And when I told her that, I think you need to mute all of them, because if they don't know what is going on in your home, they won't be able to say, ah, she's the one, he cuts down on our money so that he can feed his own family, and it must be his wife that told him that. Her next response shook me. She said, she messaged me and said, Aunt Funke, I did exactly what you said I should do. In fact, I spoke to some of my friends and those were the same things that they said. They asked me to also mute them. Let's take this call before I proceed. Hello, good evening. Okay, we lost that call. You can keep calling us back. 0906003352 or you send a WhatsApp message to please, you can only call. I'm so sorry. 0705169-7912. Again, 0705169-7912. She said she actually muted all of them. The next thing, her mother-in-law did not call her, but called her son very early in the morning. And then she said, "Bamigbe phone for you away. Give your wife the phone." So she collected the phone, said this was around passes, and she's like, oh, is there anything happening that she doesn't want to tell the husband directly, and she just wants her to be the one to break the news to the husband. Said she was really scared. And then mother-in-law goes, you blocked everybody from seeing your status, so we should not see the way our son is spending money on you, Abby. Even though we are not seeing it, we know Onisha Eje, you were the one that told him to stop spending money on us. And now she said she told her husband. Her husband, you know, he told the mom on the phone that, no, can you stop harassing my wife? You have other children as well. Her husband said his mind. He said his mind. Mama is not happy. All of them in the house, they are not happy. But the wife is saying that she's very proud that now she has gained her freedom, and before that she would have gone there when they're having one party to go and be cooking, to be doing this, to be doing that. They didn't bother to call her. She went for the party, she greeted them, those who answered, those who snubbed her. But her husband stood his ground that my wife is not responsible for this at all. That is final. And currently that's where the whole conversation is. They were able to say their mind to her face. The mother-in-law said, we know that you are the one that stopped our son from giving us money. So now, I mean, what do you... in-laws, you people will not seem to amaze us in this part of the world. Kilode? 0906003352 or 0705-169-7912. Again, 0906003352 or 0705-169-7912. So I proceeded, I asked her, remember we are judging the old man now. I proceeded and asked, I said, do you by any chance know how much he gives to the mom? Because me, I'm even concerned about the parents. You see the many siblings, they will be fine. Their own did not really move me like that. Do you know how much he gives to her per month? She said, she doesn't really know, but she knows that Every month, her husband sent about 400,000 to the mother-in-law and the father-in-law. She even told me that the house they currently live in was built by her husband. That's what he does every month. And then, you know, quarterly, they take food stuff there to their house. They lack nothing. They lack nothing. They have a maid that he is the one that pays the maid. They have somebody that comes to also wash their clothes. He made them very comfortable and sends about 400,000 naira to them every month. When she told me that, honestly, I told her, I'm like, don't worry, just be calm. Everybody would come around. And if they don't come around, it's okay. Who you need right now is your husband. And I'm lucky that you also have him on your side. However, the only thing you just need to do is to make sure that he sends money to his parents. That's what you need to do. Make sure he sends money to his parents. You see, the rest of his siblings, all of them will be okay. I'm just concerned about the prayer. As you people know me very well on this show. Me, I'm always of the opinion that teach your sibling how to kill a fish, not feed them. Yes, pay their school fees for those that are in school, but people who are of marriageable ages, you are feeding them, you are clothing them, you are sending money to them. Kilo de kilo shella, you have your own family. What happened, Gongo? Kilo de? Hey, God. Be very good to your in-laws, oh. Be very good to them, but please know where to draw the line. Oh, there's somebody still in the university. It's no problem. She even said that he sponsors... Oh God. He's paying school fees for the his sister's children. Yes. Now this sister of his is in her husband's house. But she starts saying she wants her only child to also go to the same school her own children are going to. And her husband said he could not afford it. That caused a problem in their marriage. That's the sister's marriage between she and her husband. The brother did not want the marriage to scatter. So he said, what you want is school fees, Abi. No problem. I would sponsor. He sponsors the school fees of that baby girl. He still sponsors, as much as he has cut down on everybody money, he still sponsors the school fees. But now the problem is that he has cut down on... Imagine giving alawi to your siblings that are in husband house. Is this what you people are doing? 0906003352 or 0705-169-7912. If not that somebody wrote this thing to me and we sat together to have this conversation, I usually sometimes hear of things like this, not even as deep as this. I've never heard that a breadwinner that has his own family is giving money on a steady to his siblings that are in their husband's house. It's not like you're not working. The husband is not working. You see, you're not working. 0906003352 or 0705-169-7912. Again, she told me that thinking my husband said Moti si one day ibiti eru otini bawo. What that simply means in a nutshell is that he has tried his best for them. And I mean, what he can afford to do now is what he is doing. Let me know what you think on this conversation. Hey, mommies and daddies, you pushing all back. So, am I being no edge all? But I mean, I want us to just rub minds together. Do you even think that a breadwinner that is married is supposed to be feeding his siblings at his husband's house? Hello, good evening.
1: Hello.
0: Welcome to the show. Your name and where you are calling from? Ah, that one has gone. I want to know. Shame on weary. I've been me a weary. Me have told her that. You are judging me this night. I told her that she should not worry. She only has business with the mother-in-law and the father-in-law. As a matter of fact, she should try her best. Whatever she was doing for them too before personal. Because she said she usually buy them stuffs too. She sells gold as well. She gives mama and daddy gold randomly. Sews clothes for them. Not just send them and kara or kinikon. She'll be the one to sew it. She does that for them. I told her to still keep doing that. You see the sibling, they will be fine. All of them. I'm not saying don't be nice to them, don't be good to them, but you are not entitled to keeping or sustaining their financial life, you are not entitled to doing that, except for those that they are truly facing a difficult time. Everybody should face their family. Ejo, you can send money here and there, but which one is oh my God, I do husband house now. My brother, where put wife for us, we get children now. He they give me money, he they give me money steadily, monthly. And now, as he talks, say, I know if they give you as I they give you before, I can't invest. They fighting wife. Well, what? If anybody, imagine I'm a man and you're doing that to my wife. In fact, maybe I remove out of the money. I don't even give anybody anything again. But I do it when I want to. 0906003352 or 0705169712. Let's go enjoy some music.

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3: 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Of course, it's still the Value Talk segment where we learn, talk real life conversation. I mean, people right there going through something, send us their stories and we bring it to our trusted community so we can discuss together, give them better advice. And tonight's edition is quite special. I received a message from someone who told me how that her in-laws stopped talking to her. They started giving her attitude and they had just been cold towards her. She never did anything to them. So she told her husband about it. And her husband, who happens to be the breadwinner of the family, told her and said, I mean, I think it's because I cut down on everybody's allowance. I'm getting choked up. And she was like, hey, you should have even told me when you did it. It's fine. Okay. But he said, no problem. Just leave them. Everybody would come around. So when she was telling me that, I said, okay, if your husband did that, why are they angry with you? So I proceeded to asking her more questions. Let's take this call before I go ahead. Hello, good evening. Sure. Oh, we are losing a lot of calls. Please just keep trying. Keep trying. I don't know what's going on right there with the weather. I hope the weather is cool out there. But please, then even my network has been messy too. Please, 0906000 3352 or 0705 1697 912. Yeah, you people have flooded my Instagram DM. Okay, let me just read the ones that I have here. This one says, Funke, good evening. As you know, allow us send WhatsApp message. We don't call harass you for a year. I would not want to call out people's social media handle for security reason. And she's saying that, now wow, as a man, in my opinion, that man did the right thing. Because if not, na responsibility go kill him. Make the woman safe. Make she make friends with herself. Now by force to make friends with them. Okay, thank you so much. I have another one that says, I Funke, good evening. Please do not mention my name. But this same thing that you did was what I did, and I saved myself from my in-laws. One gbemu for a while. That's what she said. One gbemu is like they carried face for a while, but all of them later came around. So

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Okay, thank you. Thank you so much for your contribution right there. 090-6000-3352. 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I have this other one here that says Funke the advisor bagam. you people are so sarcastic on this show. Now I carry myself because they could not self judge me. He said, I no go judge you because you try to be honest. I love the fact that you were able to interrogate the whole thing. Personally, for me, not all my in-laws sees my status. Now, the one way get sense. Because me, self, I do always post me, my husband, and my children. Well. I love, I beg. And I don't feel what make anybody come to spoil my joy. Okay? Thank you. Thank you for all your thoughts right there on the show. If you still want to give us a call, 090-6000-3352 or 0705-169-7912. My parting shot on this, I think I'm going to advise we, the sister-in-laws and the brother-in-laws, please allow your siblings, whether a man, whether a woman, because sometimes the breadwinner can also be the woman. Ejo, allow them to face their family. They've tried. In the words of this man, only motis you want to, it means that I have done my best for them. Eh? Somebody, imagine your sibling in that's his own family, paying school fees for your own child, and you have your own husband, but because of Isojukokoro, me, I count it as Isojukokoro. Somebody said, this marriage should not scatter because your husband was ready to leave the marriage. That you are being too demanding. You know his financial status. Why are you wanting him to put your daughter in an expensive school that is beyond his power? Is he not? He has tried. You of all people should not even be taking one error from that man. You go that you are paying school fees for your child. You should not be taking one error from that man. Please, you people should stop putting let's stop putting our responsibility on our sibling. I think, see, to me, if you really know what you are doing, what you should be asking for is, come up with a business plan. Uncle, I beg, help me sponsor this business. But how can you be married and come on now? Yeah, you can go to him once in a while. Uncle, now you go buy school bag for Kinikom. I don't even think, except if your husband is not financially, people are having a downtime, but your husband can afford it. I go, why? Uncle, you this first semester, yes, you can go to him first time. You can go to him. You will buy this one for us, or you do this one for us. That's okay. But all the time, the wife is not your problem. You people are the problem. And let me tell you something. It's not all family members that you can tell them. Family is always family. Yes, family is always family. But some people are ready to choose their wife and their children first, which they should. So I will tell people that people should go and change, because if you not change, if it's somebody like me, get to one there, me, it go really tame. I'm a very big fan of, in-laws and wife having a very smooth relationship. But please, let's not overdo. We are beginning to overdo. It's even somebody married for the past how many years now? She said they've been married for about 7 years. And he has consistently been giving to you people. That time she's not a bad wife. It's not that she's a bad wife. That's the kind of wife that you're supposed to hold like this. That when you even need anything, self, that she you go first step, because she knows the way she will get the money from her husband. Now, sense I give you now, if you will take it, that kind of wife, you will hold them tight like this, because and they just need something. Just call. You don't even need to be calling your brother and me. If I get that kind of wife, I'm going to. But yes, I didn't call my brother. Anyway, make I carry myself. Can they go? Make I they go my house. Thank you so much to everyone who called us. And I have another message here. Okay. She's saying, good evening, Funke. Thank you. That was so brilliant of you. I love the interrogation. I think the in-laws are just the problem. She does not have any problem.

problem. She should tell her husband to still keep giving to his parents, but the sibling, especially those ones where they husband house, them go they all right. Okay, all right, thank you. Thank you so much, everybody. I would see you again. Please be aware that the Jordan Joy Show comes your way from 4:15 p.m. all the way till 8 o'clock every weekday. And I'll see you again next week. You can follow me on social media. On Instagram, find me at obisef360, obisef360. Again, obisef360. And obisef on TikTok, obisef on TikTok. Again, obisef on TikTok. Thank you so much. Don't forget, don't drink and drive. Use your seatbelt while driving. And for the love of God, stay away from drugs and cultism, because it has absolutely nothing to offer you than to destroy your lives. Remember to stay safe out there. It's the weekend. I know you want to go and blay, because for some of you, your oble has started. But please, oble wisely. Shine your eyes when you are driving. I'll see you. Ciao, ciao, drivers. Bye.

0: 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Welcome to the Jordan Breakfast Show. And today,
1: hey everybody, this is the sweet, and it's about to get all fun. Okay, today, great music and fantastic teams in making.

0: All right, good evening, everyone. Good evening and welcome to a great time right here on air on Jordan 105.5 FM. So right now I have a wonderful person on air that is willing to share with us a great information, a servant of God that wants to pass an information to us about the anniversary of the church and the ongoing crusade that God is using to change lives everywhere. So I have on the line a Apostle Obaloluwa Gold from the Redeemed CNS Church right here online, and he has some information to pass to us. Hello, good evening, sir, to you.
1: Good evening, sir, how are you?
0: Very well. So you are live on air. So tell us about the crusade that is going on. Tell us about the Redeemed CNS Church of God, and tell us about the anniversary, and let every listener know right now that you are inviting them for such a great occasion this week.
1: Yes, please. Praise the Lord, everyone.
0: Hallelujah.
1: Honored to be here to talk about the Church of God, which is the Redeemed Cherub and Seraphim Church. And it has been a blessing to those that have attended the past 2 days, and I'm telling you, there is still more of blessings that is available for everyone. Mm-hmm. Our God is not a God that is of limited blessings. Mm-hmm. It is unlimited. We have a whole lot that we can get from God, which is a free help for me.
0: Okay, all right. For some days now, I know there is a crusade that is happening in the church, and God has been using that platform to bless life abundantly. So tell us what is happening tonight at the Redeemed CNS Church, and tell us the address of the church, and let us know what is going on tonight.
1: Okay, so on Wednesday, we had a powerful prayer session with the Revival Tag Help. You know, we spoke about the help you

0: instead of 30 minutes, what we brought today as well. But I'm telling you, as much as we're coming today to praise, to dance, to celebrate, we are also coming to pray, to tell God that still here, remember me, help me, God. And I'm telling you that if you want to come over, it is not a hard place to find. You're coming to number 7B, Olufumilola George of Solomon Grace. It is not far. Once, wherever you're coming from Ogun State, you just want to stop at U-turn, you take a bike, you tell the bike you're going to number 7B, Olufumilola George, opposite Solomon Grace Primary School. You're coming from Yanopaja, you're coming from Ablegba, from Adige. You're taking the same route. Number 7B, Olufumilola George, you're coming to the Redeemed Kerubim and Seraphim Church. Come and be blessed. I can tell you there is no much I can tell you right now rather than tell you that it is best for you to come and come and witness the goodness of God by yourself.
1: I love that. To come around and witness the goodness of God by yourself. All right. So what is happening today and what is happening on Sunday? I want you to speak to that so that everybody that is listening that would love to be part of it will prepare to be part of the program. Well, to what exactly is happening tonight and what will be happening on Sunday? Speak to that, please.
0: Okay. So 15 years ago, the Lord established this ministry through my mom, Most Senior Apostolic Mother in Israel, Teinde Olabi. And today happened to be the Good Friday of our own church that we call the Praise Night. The Good Friday of our own church that we call the Praise Night. And it's going to be a blessing for you to be over here. And on Sunday is going to be the grand finale where we'll be celebrating, we will be dancing. It's going to be what I would use the word Ikore anniversary. It is a Sunday to remember that the Lord has brought us this far. We didn't get here by ourselves. It is by the help of God that we are where we are today.
1: By the help of God. Okay, can they run us through what the journey has been in the last 15 years? Because I know we are celebrating 15 years anniversary of the Redeemed CNS Church. So run us through what the last 15 years has been for the church in just like a minute. Let's know what it has been like in the last 15 years.
0: The 15 years anniversary. Oh, I will start with the first year. You know, when it's of God, you don't just start like you have a plan for it. God did not plan and said, okay, y'all go start a church. God just said, I'm calling you to start a ministry. You want to do a fellowship. And that was how we started, until God said, this is what I want you to do. Because our ministry is not just a ministry of business. As a matter of fact, God said to my mom when this was about, he said, my church is not a business. So we started. We don't take offerings. We don't do nothing because we never started as a church. We started as just a gathering until God said, this is how you should go. 15 years ago, we then started as a white garment until God said, this is where I want you to be. This is the line I want you to be. I was born in a white garment. We're from a white garment. But we didn't start a church as a white garment. We started as a fellowship, and God said, this is it. So 15 years coming has been nothing but the favor, the mercy, the grace, and the help of God. Because we do not do nothing. We are not like the white garment that you will say, oh, the diabolical, the do this. It is strictly, if you cannot prove whatever you're talking about in the scripture, it is not welcome in our own church. So 15 years has just been the guidance of God. All true.
1: All right, so I want you to give the church address again for people that want to attend the praise night tonight and those that want to come and celebrate with you on Sunday. So give the church address again. Where is the church located? I mean, there's any line that people can call, maybe when they are coming, they need a direction, they want to call a number. If there is a number that you can give us, you can go ahead and do that, sir.
0: Oh, sure. The numbers you can call. First of all, if you're coming over, you, depending on what location you're coming from, if you're coming from the Far East, which is like from the Ogun State, you are to come through Ablegba, or you enter through U-turn, you enter through Ijaya, just tell them you're going to number 7D Olufemela George, opposite Solomon Grace Primary School.

0: opposite Solomon Grace Primary School, if you're coming from Songo, if you're coming from, my bad, if you're coming from Iyanokpaja, Oshodi, Agege, all the way down, just get to Ablegba, tell the Marwa or tell the bike man you're going to number 7B, Olufunlola George. At this time, we already spoke with, there's maximum security. We have soldiers on ground. You are safe. So once you're getting over there, you would already see people out there that will be over there to direct you to where you're going to. And if you need numbers to call for you to know exactly where you're going to, I'll be dropping 3 numbers over here. So you know the numbers to call, and they will direct you on how to get over there if you eventually miss your road. But you cannot miss your road, because if you're coming from U-turn, number 7B, Olufunlola George, opposite Solomon Grace. Once you get there, you will already see people that will direct you. If you're coming from Ablegba, Olani Road, down to opposite Solomon Grace Primary School around Miyaki, you're going right over there. And the numbers you can call, the first number is 090-7679-279106. Again, 090-7927-9106. That is number one. The next number you can also call is it's a number from another brother that would be the one to direct you to the church. It is 080-2907-4434. Again, 080-2907-4434.
1: All right.
0: And the last number that you can also call is 081-2568-5007. Again, 081-2568-5007. And there is one thing I would like to add again this night. This night's praise worship is not just going to be the regular one. We have things to make you happy. We have food and ground. We have condiments. Whatever you want. Because it is a night that we are celebrating. We are celebrating, and we are not just celebrating because we are celebrating. We're celebrating because God has given us the privilege to celebrate. Mm-hmm. So please come and be blessed. We have numerous beautiful singers of the Spirit of God that are filled with the Spirit of God that are going to be waiting for you over there.
1: All right.
0: I don't have a list of the names, but please come.
1: All right, thank you so much, Apostle Gold, for giving us this wonderful information. Yes, Apostle Gold is of the Redeemed CNS Church, located opposite Solomon Grace at Agbe Road at Ablegba. So today, like you heard, there's going to be praise night, and everything is available. Everything is available. As you are praising God, you are also enjoying yourself, and you are enjoying everything that God has provided. So if you want to be part of that, you want to attend, the number, once again, you can call. Let me just give two of these numbers. The numbers are 0802-907-4434 is 0802-907-4434 or 0812-568-6007. These are the numbers to call. Thank you so much once again, Apostle Gold, for your time today. We really appreciate you.
2: 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Thank you so much for having me over here.
1: 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Hopefully by tomorrow, we will also have Apostle Gold that will also be talking to us again tomorrow. So you can be part of that. Go and enjoy everything that God has provided, and enjoy, much more importantly, the presence of God. My name is Olumiwa Adelaja, and keep it locked right here on Jordan 105.5 FM. 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

0: Mumba Big Bum inside the house. 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
0: Welcome to Moment of Recovery with Apostle Anthony Oku, also known as Apostle of Recovery. Your life is about to change and you are about to recover all in Jesus' name.
2: Hallelujah. Thank you, Jesus. I want to bless God for your life. Today is Friday. We are meeting at number 11 Awori Street, Ilekwa Alaji bus stop. First of all, this is the Apostle of Recovery, Dr. Anthony Oku, late pastor, Sovereign World Church. All right, we began a journey a few days ago, on the 10th of September. We launched the Oshama Prayer and Fasting Program. It's been an awesome time in God's presence, really awesome. We had Prophet Odikole Epaphras come in to join us to open this wonderful conference. It has been awesome, really awesome. And I'm so proud of what my God has been doing the last few days. Now, I want you not to miss any day of this 21 days of prayer and fasting. Testimonies are pouring. There was a woman who came for our Hoshama when we started. I think the second day, which is vigil, prophecy came about her son who is taking drug, and because of that they want to drive them out of the house. And to God be the glory, I gave her the anointing oil, prayed over it. She took it home, put it in the tongue of the son, told him to drink it. He was taking strong drugs, all these colos and all, and he was misbehaving, so the landlord gave them quick notice. But to God be the glory. I'll be bringing that testimony either tomorrow or next tomorrow. But today you're going to hear of a widow who got healed of ulcer. She heard me through radio. She came back to give glory because she had lost her husband when she came, and she was healed of the ulcer. It was a very, very moving testimony. I believe God that the days of the supernatural is not over. But this week we're addressing a very special thing which I want you to listen to after this powerful testimony of the mama that God healed from ulcer, a widow who came from radio. And as you listen to me, stop saying, when will I go? When will I go? It is time to move. Move now and let your testimony change. I believe God. Stop. There are many of you who are saying, I would like to go to see this apostle of recovery, Dr. Anthony Oku. You are saying it all the time. You are thinking it all the time. But each time you want to move, Satan says, don't go. He tells you, don't go. He tries to stop you because he knows that the moment you take that step, you enter the arena of testimony. The enemy will frustrate you. Now, your testimony, you will not lose it. One day, 21-day prayer and fasting. We start on the 10th. So you join me 6 to 8 p.m. every day. Today is Friday. We'll be meeting 6 to 8. Find your way. We close on time. We believe God for you today that as you come, you will take your testimony. Now, listen to the mama with the testimony and then find your way to the church. And God will give you your testimony. The address is number 11. Awori Street, Ilekwa Alaji bus stop, Egbeda. Number 11, Awori Street, Ilekwa Alaji bus stop, Egbeda. Your testimony is next on the line. Somebody shout hallelujah.
3: 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For more information, make it for Green 0803-200-1738 or make you visit our social media platforms. No go settle down for this though. Make you day there. Jesus na Baba.
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4: In March, and you pray for me. You lay hand on my head. I have ulcer. The ulcer have gone. But I could not come and give testimony by that time because my husband is late. So I just come out from Oko House now. That's why I come to give the testimony.
2: Wow. Wow. 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
0: 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Amen. 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Name, Dr. Anthony Oko. As you sow your seed, text your name and what you believe God for to the recovery prayer line, 091-283-437-38. The Apostle of Recovery, Dr. Anthony Oko, will personally take them to the prayer mountain of recovery and your prayers will be answered. Expect a miracle in Jesus' name. Amen. Jesus is Lord.
2: Welcome back. Praise God forever. I'm so happy that you were blessed by this beautiful testimony. Now, as we proceed with today's broadcast, I want you to know that God is not done with you. There are dimensions of the supernatural that God is taking us to. And today I want to speak to you on the need for you to fight and deliver yourself from accusations that the devil is bringing against your household. Now, in every generation, there are iniquities, there are sin. For example, a man killed somebody, and in the book of Samuel, David put a curse upon that family and his generation, and said that they will experience five dimensions of battles. Now, you that, for example, if you come from such a lineage, were you guilty? No, it was your forefather. Now, one thing about the accuser of the brethren, it will move from generation to generation, holding that same accusation and bringing those five afflictions upon that lineage. This is the reason why the accuser of the brethren is busy bringing iniquity in the bloodline on generations after, visiting the iniquity of the father upon the children. Now, your job as a child of God that has been redeemed by the blood of Jesus is to stand up and defend yourself. The Bible says in Romans chapter 8, verse 33, it says, who shall bring any accusation against the elect of God? Are you aware that there are some sicknesses, diseases, you know, battles? When I'm praying for people, you see innocent people with cancer, strange terminal diseases, strange affliction, swollen leg, amputated leg, all kinds of sickness, all kinds of battle, all kinds of setback. And then you'll be wondering, what did they do? It's not what they did that is a problem. No, it's not what they did. The problem is the accusation in their bloodline that has exposed them to battles. For example, Abiathar was one of the most committed priests, but an allegation was brought against him that a curse that had not been cancelled came after him. After he had served two generations, he served David, he served Solomon. In the day of his honor, he was disgraced out of the office. The Bible goes on to say that it may be fulfilled that which was spoken concerning the house of Eli. Now, what has been spoken about your father's house? What is that accusation? Now, the blood of Jesus has been given to us to deliver us from the accusation. Your job, my job, our assignment is to appropriate that blood, to nullify. Today, I'm going to be putting communion in your hand, and I'm going to give you the instructions that is required. Some people don't know how powerful the communion is. The communion is the blood. The Bible says, as often as you do this, you remind Satan of Jesus' death and resurrection. What you are actually doing, you are saying to Satan, you cannot put this on me, you cannot bring this upon me, you can't bring it upon my children, because somebody paid the price. So when the devil knows that you know you're right, because of what you know and the fact that you are appropriating it, the devil has no choice but to walk away, because he discovered that he's in the wrong address. Many years ago, Gowon, under the leadership of when he was the president of this country, he signed away Bakassi later to Cameroon. Later, they discovered oil. Now, the Nigerian military went to try to defend Bakassi, which was part of Nigeria. But Gowon has signed it away. But they now went to World Court. In the court, they now contended. And then Cameroon now brought a legal document signed by the former president of this country that ceded that land, that portion, to Cameroon. At that point, the Nigerian soldiers were asked to withdraw from Bakassi, because they went to court and they were able to present an evidence. The blood of Jesus is now your evidence. As you use the blood of Jesus to fight, you are able to overcome and disgrace the enemy's strength and power over your territory. Now, if Cameroon had not produced a document, Nigerian government and soldiers would have taken possession of Bakassi and be enjoying the oil wealth of Bakassi. But thank God that they brought their document. Today, our document is the blood of Jesus. I will be putting the communion in your hand free of charge. I'll be instructing you how to liberate your family and the things to say. I will show you from scriptures, Revelation chapter 12. Make sure you and your family, you are part of this service. Are you a young girl? You are supposed to be married, but the enemy have denied you marriage. There could be an accusation against settling down marriage in your father's house. Now, defend your territory. I will show you from the word of God what to do. I'll give you some scriptures, and then prophetically, God will cause me to locate some cases and show you solution. Don't miss today's service. You must fight against accusations. The Bible says, who shall bring an accusation against the elect of God? They brought an accusation against Joseph. Joseph could not defend himself. He was thrown into jail. What is your defense? What is your defense? The blood of Jesus is your defense. There's an accuser. The Bible says in Revelation 12, verse 10 and 11, that he goes before God day and night. Day and night. He doesn't rest. Bringing accusation against the elect of God. Listen to me. There's dimensions of the power of God that will be released this night, this 21 days of prayer and fasting, and I want you to be part of it. So find your way to number 11 Awori Street in Lake Walaji bus stop, Egbeda. I look forward to you being part of today's service, Sovereign Word Church, 11 Awori Street in Lake Walaji bus stop, 6 to 8. Then on Sunday, we'll be meeting also. Find your way and then come along with somebody. God is about to do something awesome, powerful in your life. You will never regret being part of what this move is all about. It's 21 days for a release of blessing. These things that you have been denied. There are some people, when it is September, October, as they approach the dry season, the accuser is going to block their access to certain blessings. So you get set and prepare to be part of this wonderful service where your life will be impacted. Now join me for this special liberation session where your destiny and your family will be liberated from the accusations of demonic altars. The address is number 11 Awori Street, Lake Walaji bus stop, Egbeda. The phone number to call is 080-330-29179. God bless you as you come with your mother, come with your husband, come with your loved ones. I believe God for you that there will be a performance of God's word in Jesus' name. I look out for you being part of today's service. God bless you.
5: 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Don't settle down for gist. Be there. Jesus is Lord.
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1: Everlasting God, we thank you.
0: Ariro ala.
1: The great one in the dream.
0: Akomoto sikale.
1: The one that never supports the wicked.
0: Olori aye gbogbo.
1: The head of the whole world.
0: Asoro maye.
1: He speaks and it comes to pass.
0: Asoro mata.
1: He speaks and it comes to pass.
0: Atani sebanirin.
1: The one that does it for you.
0: Okoso soti gbani lowo aye.
1: The only one that delivers from the wicked.
0: Iwo lo ba wa setan.
1: You did it for us today.
0: Ipade awon okunrin.
1: The men's program.
0: Bere bi awada.
1: Like child's play.
0: Ayaya.
1: Thank you, Jesus.
0: O koja be o.
1: No, it's not that we bargain for.
0: O ti koja be o.
1: It's not that we bargain for.
0: Oga.
1: My brother.
0: Oni ni final.
1: Today the grand finale.
0: Awon to ro pa ma sojo meta.
1: Not that we think it will be 3 days.
0: Oni la ma pari.
1: Sorry, we are ending up today.
0: Gbogbo wa nlo lola.
1: We are going back to.
0: Oni lokun. So to ba ti ko.
1: So if you are yet to leave home.
0: Tete gbera so.
1: Leave home quickly today.
0: E ki Oluwa o.
1: The Lord.
0: Appreciate
1: the Holy One.
0: Appreciate
1: the great God.
0: Appreciate
1: it that delivers. But he
0: answers
1: prayers. And he
0: replaced
1: destiny.
0: He replaced
1: lives. Give God unto him.
0: Oba, oba.
1: The King of Kings.
0: Oba ti
1: he will not pursue before he catch up.
0: Ojuto le.
1: The one that sees all.
0: Ojuto ko.
1: He knows all.
0: Aragba,
1: great God.
0: Ekun, kaka, kiki,
1: Jesus.
0: Ojamolara Jabiara.
1: Oh yes.
0: Inanla bi boji
1: kan.
0: A soro tenda baba ba ni ko le gba. Ari ranju ran lo.
1: Yes Lord.
0: Baba mi eru jeje jeje ni gbogbo ile kile.
1: Yes Lord.
0: Aseka.
1: Kabiyesi. Kabiyesi o.
0: E gba ope wa.
1: Hey, nice to meet you.
2: Excuse sir.
1: Sir.
2: Oni Tony Friday.
1: Today's Friday again.
2: O dabi pe ko ni de.
1: It's like it will not come.
2: O ye ka dupe
1: anwo. We ought to thank you for his mercy.
2: E gbe ga foju re.
1: Exalt him for his favor.
2: O ba le yin le.
1: Can roll on the ground. Why not do so? Why not appreciate it? Thank you, Father. Thank you, Father. Thank you, Father. Our God. We exalt you. We praise you. That's why every day, whenever I'm on this program, I
2: would
1: love to shout 7 hallelujah. Glory 7 times. Hosanna 7 times. Life 7 times.
2: And constant
1: text. Someone sent me a text. Prophet. Why exactly do we pray every day like this? If you know how I desire, you ought to go more than where you ask. You ought to control your father's house. There's a case on
2: ground.
1: That no girls want we move forward. Some have gone on journey. Jehovah is expecting that they will shake the
2: tower.
1: Eyes are on you. As a firstborn, that you will surely make this family great. That from all the
2: world,
1: eyes are on you. That as you marry, this auto change my
2: better.
1: Eyes are on you, sir.
2: We want to graduate.
1: You are the only graduate in this family.
2: Family.
1: In that family, people are expected.
2: That
1: what can you bring? Eyes are upon you, sir.
2: Since
1: they have, that you got that job in that company. The day they may have, that you open that brand new shop. All eyes are on you. That through you, the glory will be made manifest. Some of you are on the top already. Some have to collect nothing from you.
2: What focus?
1: They are put your mind on
2: it.
1: That they are lifting this in you. That battle fighting you.
2: You want to call
1: no, sir, it's not you alone. All those that surround you, man. That battle is fighting them. If battle fighting
2: parents,
1: without mercy,
2: mama struggle.
1: The children will struggle.
2: I want materi.
1: All those men you see,
2: want ya sewo.
1: That become prostitutes.
2: I want matoya ya buya.
1: Those men have come forward. Many of them,
2: the ability to sustain.
1: I see, Baba mo.
2: Latodo.
1: That is what caused their problem. And if that is not conquered, glory can never manifest. The one of them got
2: stiffened.
1: The Israel could not move forward.
2: Goliath ran.
1: Saul could not rest.
2: I think
1: Goliath was put down. There's nobody, sir, that will be lifted beyond their victory. When the Lord
2: turned
1: the king captive
2: to us,
1: like them, like
2: them,
1: there's no one I repeat
2: that
1: can actualize vision
2: line
1: Asejire
2: in
1: Ibadan.
2: Oni
1: today
2: ojo Friday.
1: Friday
2: gbogbo eti
1: every battle that
2: asseti
1: how the possibility
2: ko se se
1: the possibility
2: ninu aye
1: your life
2: lori omo lori se o wole o wole o wole o wole o wole basegun basegun basegun pominira baise gbogbo eyan lo ti mo
1: everybody know
2: a fe lo ki hallelujah
1: to go shout that shout hallelujah
2: ogo meje
1: glory seven times
2: osana
1: osana seven times
2: ibolo mo kokoko
1: where you shall start from
2: hallelujah meje
1: ah seven hallelujah
2: koju sibi pepe
1: wa
2: are you ready
1: yes sir
2: oya go
1: hallelujah hallelujah hallelujah hallelujah hallelujah hallelujah hallelujah
2: condition
1: come to the next place
2: oh go glory
1: let me
2: oh ya oh go go
1: go
2: go go
1: go go go go go go go go go go go go go go go go go go go go go go Hosa!
2: Condition na kan.
1: Na di pot place.
2: Ariwo iye!
1: Iye! Iye! Iye! Iye! Iye! Iye! Iye!
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8: hospital charge 11 million to do this leg
7: Jesu gba 1 naira to fi de ese
8: pada Jesus did not collect a dime
7: agbara ti nbe nu adua
8: the power inheriting
7: oni mora wonu le
8: gbogbo
7: en to sun ekun lo
8: everyone will be right now
7: loni ni o
8: today
7: ekun yin derin
8: now your test unto laughter
7: sori nigba ti o ba gba Jesu
8: when you accept Jesus
7: oni access lati gbadua
8: have access to pray and heaven answer. The name that's given unto us.
7: Under
8: heaven to pray.
7: On
8: in the name of Jesus. The power called prayer.
7: On long deck and your affair.
8: God gives us grace.
7: Let us swear, draw, can we follow?
8: Pour forth our heart to God.
7: On do Jacob.
8: It was burning Jacob.
7: Your daughter Lola Labani.
8: When he was returning.
7: And
8: he met the angel. Immediately, how did that?
7: Expect
8: to turn my life around. You will go nowhere.
7: It did that fi wa lori oke
8: bayi. That is why we are on the mountain.
7: Fun gbogbo awon okunrin.
8: Amen.
7: Awon okunrin kan ti rin ki.
8: Your men have gone to
7: and go. Won ti wa nkan.
8: They have looked for things.
7: Owo won o te.
8: They could not get it.
7: Ninu tokunrin nilo laye.
8: And what man need the light?
7: O ye ko wo bi adua fun.
8: What we pray for?
7: Oni agbara.
8: Number one is power.
7: Won gbodo ta lofa ko wole.
8: They do not shoot you arrow and penetrate.
7: E ri pe opo awon okunrin leni.
8: Many men today.
7: Offer to sell obi do this stroke.
8: Some have become stroke.
7: Offer to gbe elomi wonu aisa.
8: Some have entered to sickness.
7: Offer to sell obi da la.
8: Some have scattered their work.
7: Offer to the marriage.
8: Some have already scattered.
7: Is your kuni me ti
8: daru? Some work has scattered.
7: Kuni me kan wora ni.
8: Some have just worked.
7: And we hear them share loju.
8: And we are prospering their presence.
7: Ojo to badi de.
8: The day you are right.
7: See be anyama.
8: To the place of destiny.
7: Ko tori anyama ba.
8: Before I can get your destiny.
7: Ka ori e mu.
8: Hold your head.
7: Mo soro si.
8: I speak to that head.
7: Mo gbo afa to ti ba ori e.
8: Every arrow that I meet your head.
7: Ko fo jade.
8: Hey, man, do not cast
7: it. Awon aba mi ofa.
8: Those terrible arrows.
7: Ti ojo gbori soke.
8: They let your head right.
7: Ko gbina da.
8: Catch fire.
7: Ogun to wole tori won benu agbara abale koda act 10:38 our God and Lord Jesus of Nazareth with Holy Ghost and power he went about and doing good until ojori re se mo nipo wa
8: powerless
7: when you are powerless you will be successless bad as that eyan mo da wole koni lo bojo ti agbara ba je
8: in
7: kayira mama
8: mami
7: sami o oh my God oh serere
8: you will prosper
7: on keji
8: number 2
7: fi okunrin fi adua wa kiri oni po giga
8: it's great position
7: oh my God okunrin ti o ba si ni
8: po animal that not the position
7: ko lenu
8: had no matter say
7: ipo
8: position
7: la fin pase
8: give you what to
7: rest bi azuta ipo la fin pase
8: position give you authority
7: oga iwo na ye fun ipo
8: kan you do deserve a good position
7: o ri tan ma di fe fun e
8: you see what they want to give you
7: o mo nye
8: it always elude
7: ona meji ni
8: two ways
7: lati maintain ipo
8: to maintain position
7: ati lati gba ipo
8: and to get that position
7: o ni di agbara adua
8: power of prayer
7: mo reti e
8: I'm expecting
7: lori oke
8: on the mountain
7: leni
8: today
7: gbogbo okunrin to ba ngbo mi
8: hearing me
7: eyin mami yi
8: mami
7: e ti en baba ijade
8: push them out of the house
7: idi to fi gbudo wa
8: you reading them must come again
7: te ba ri obirin kan to njiya
8: if you see any woman suffering
7: tabi to raru
8: or being explained
7: okunrin kan legbe
8: a man beside that
7: o lo fail
8: has failed
7: a man has failed
8: akpekwadi kuna
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7: pase
8: I pray
7: ibi giga
8: that top position
7: o ya wo be lo
8: na na da je
7: enikan ni se mo ko riro obirin
8: so say do I hate him
7: ah woli woni o ko riro obirin mo so ti to bibeli
8: I'm only giving the basic truth
7: ninu agenda ati da eni
8: in the agenda of creation
7: okunrin ni nbe lokan olohun
8: man God had in mind to
7: lati da
8: to be ben sir
7: okunrin lo da
8: because man had in mind
7: nigba ti okunrin ni idoluran lowo
8: when man needed a helper
7: lo to yo obirin
8: why now brought that
7: laro okunrin
8: from the man
7: their helpmate
8: o duran lowo ni
7: won ko ni major assignment so man is the major assignment obirin a wa ran lowo oh my God gbogbo okunrin to ri esonu egba ori yin pada ma ba lu
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8: the major work I've said
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9: Name is Samuel Emmanuel. I've come to return all glory to God for his mercies and deliverance. I also want to appreciate the prophet for the grace of God in his life. I honor and celebrate grace in your life, sir. I've been struggling with this cobweb thing for a very long time, and I've prayed, fasted, and engaged the word. I did everything I know how to do, but there was no change. But when I joined this commission, I kept on engaging in prayers, following the instructions from the altar, and using the anointing oil given to us. And to the glory of God, with time, I realized there's no more cobweb. I no longer.
10: Hallelujah.
9: Hallelujah. And lastly, I've been seeking for job opportunities since 2024. I've applied for so many jobs and internships, but nothing was coming. And in December, that was 5th of December last year, the man of God called me out and he gave some prophetic message, which I confirmed to be very true. So he asked me if I'm with my certificate, and I opened the soft copy on my phone and I gave it to him. So he then instructed the certificate to go out there and bring jobs. And I agreed by saying amen. So I left with faith and I went to do my own part by applying for some other opportunities I came across. And to the glory of God, this January, I got 2 job offers and a training opportunity in a field I'm so passionate about. And as I speak to you now, I chose the training opportunity over the jobs, and I'm already in training. And I trust God that this training will open more opportunities and greater doors for me.
10: Amen.
11: Congratulations, your battle is over.
10: All of you under cobwebs.
7: Holy Ghost!
10: Fire!
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13: Amen.
7: Now now. Bi o ba je pe Olorun to pe mi na
13: ni. If it is this God that called you.
7: Olosebai.
13: That is doing it.
7: Yo ba talese. Jesus tele beta. 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
13: Everything the world are taking from you.
7: Amokunrin ni won fo lomo o to
13: gba. That they gave him that they took it.
7: Ah, gbogbo to gba lowo.
13: Everything taking from you.
7: Gba pada.
13: Hey, take them back.
7: Asekeji.
13: Number 2 authorization.
7: O to tin fi odun to po se.
13: What have been doing for so many years.
7: O to ri se yanju.
13: But could not succeed.
7: Leyin adua.
13: After this prayer.
7: Wa ri se yanju.
13: Let's succeed.
7: Eleketari.
13: Number 3 authorization.
7: Orere tari mo ri.
13: That good thing you have never seen.
7: Kan le mo po ti pade Olorun.
13: You have met with God.
7: Lo sere. Elekeri.
13: Number 4.
7: Ni wo yo la.
13: By this time tomorrow.
7: Story a change.
13: Hey, man, your story
7: a change.
13: Hey, man.
7: Story a change.
13: Hey, man.
7: In the name of Jesus.
13: Hey, man.
7: Adua ni kokoro.
13: Prayer has keys.
7: Iwa mimo.
13: Holiness.
7: Be born again.
13: Oh, brother, that
7: I'm a Korean, but I'm
13: that was the way he became born again.
7: Molori okeya.
13: He said, time to go
7: so,
13: to
7: my Koko Kato, my
13: body. What if I come
7: here to
13: be born again?
7: There was a
13: confess your sins.
7: Number 2.
13: Ikeji.
7: Adua
13: prayer
7: pelu igbagbo
13: with faith
7: madaleza adua pelu igbagbo
13: prayer with faith
7: number 3
13: Iketa.
7: Adua ni bi majemu
13: prayer in the place of covenant
7: ni bi oke bayi
13: like a mountain
7: o gbudo mo
13: you need to know
7: ibi t'Olorun tin gba adua
13: where God answers prayers
7: o ba n gbori oke o
13: bo
7: bere lowo enikeni ni gbogbo Nigeria
13: all over Nigeria
7: is one of the leading mountains
13: ara awon ori oke to wa wa
7: ni bi ti adua tin gba
13: where prayer answers
7: lai si ani ani
13: without any doubt
7: adua yo gba
13: my brother be
7: o de gwo
13: ke and shall get to the
7: e o de serere so
13: the
7: den le leni
13: arise today
7: ma bon bi adua tin gba
13: so the place of prayer
7: elekerin
13: number 4
7: adua pelu irubo
13: prayer with sacrifice
7: gbogbo adua to ba gba
13: any prayer you pray
7: to ba ti fi ore ti
13: and you support to talk surely nothing can
7: hinder it. So what
13: prayer we pray today?
7: Oh my God, for
13: hey, man, can answer for
7: you. And
13: so
7: my
13: God has
7: told me, God has told me,
13: collect the covenant offering. We all do it every month. That we give
7: the covenant
13: offering for this program.
7: Just 1,000 naira.
13: That's
7: very
13: expensive.
7: I want to say 2,000.
13: So I made them 2,000.
7: I want to say 10,000.
13: So it's
7: 20,000. So 20,000.
13: This one that I start teaching our prayer. I want you to
7: keep one of us.
13: Do it.
7: Ko se.
13: Do it.
7: Ogo da de fo. Iyanu o sele. Iyanu o sele.
13: You
7: won ni de duo.
13: Don't be stop.
7: Gbogbo bi o tin pade ogun tele. O ni ri ogun.
13: Hey, men no ma ba.
7: Eyin okunrin da. Ori oke ya o.
13: Time to come to man.
7: Lai si ani ani.
13: Not any doubt.
7: Na a fe lo da ore.
13: What to go give up?
7: Ore ma je mo si.
13: Covenant of before
7: Psalm 20.
13: Psalm 20.
7: La mo fi ngba duo.
13: Psalm
7: 124.
13: Psalm 124.
7: Psalm 124.
13: Psalm 124.
7: Pelu Psalm 121.
13: And Psalm 121.
7: Mete tai.
13: All three Psalms.
7: La mo ko papo.
13: We do gather together.
7: So soon.
13: Every
7: breakthrough then
13: here.
7: E ti ra nugba.
13: Eyin
7: ara Abuja.
13: Abuja.
7: E mo gbagbe pe gbogbo a ma pade church la
13: le. Don't forget we have been at the church tonight o.
7: I am a live stream program.
13: The program will live stream to you
7: at Abuja. Gbogbo okunrin ti o ba si lori oke.
13: Ọpọ
7: okunrin. So all what important to
13: you. It's very important.
7: Eyin te wa loke oku.
13: Then do talk abroad.
7: Abi awon ilu to jina.
13: Other places.
7: Get your phone yin.
13: Get your phone right. Get visa.
7: At that time,
13: get that on it.
7: In my jole,
13: yes,
7: I go meji aro.
13: From 7 a.m.
7: at Rogolo.
13: Yes,
7: pastor.
13: Sir,
7: Bogbo yon lo fe ru ebo gole.
13: Everyone want to give that
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7: Be all who are sent by TMA.
13: You can use your glory.
7: You
13: can use your
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13: Have you talked about it? It's going to be massive. Today. Leave home, amen. 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
7: And
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1: 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We glorify you.
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1: spirit of the prophet.
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1: Accept our thanks.
0: Da yin wa.
1: Accept our praises.
0: Da ope wa.
1: Accept our thanksgiving.
0: O laye nba lo sir.
1: If we are still going on it.
0: Ola lola yi.
1: This tomorrow.
0: Ohun ni ase pe ise.
1: Is the perfection of the world.
0: Ohun ti Jesu ti bere.
1: What Jesus has started.
0: Bi ose meji si meta.
1: For like 2 to 3 weeks.
0: Ola la ma pari adua.
1: Tomorrow will be grand finale of that prayer.
0: Lori iyo ta fi
1: gba. On that sort of reason to pray.
0: A so fun won wi pe.
1: You have told you that.
0: Iwo na wo awon testimony ojojumo.
1: Yeah, all this everyday testimony.
0: Awon eyan to gbo.
1: People that are.
0: Ti won je mu igbagbo wa.
1: And they brought their faith.
0: Ora wa ko lo ni ise.
1: You are not the one that will work. Jesus, the miracle worker. But he kept his miracle. He put it in the hands of the prophet. To do it. In his name. He's not the one that will do it. That's why I called this. He gave them power. To start to work with that work. With the grace.
0: He's
1: in one of the disciples. That mercy found. That mercy. And Jesus used to find him. Says, come and enjoy it. So many people that their way has been blocked by this covenant. That their way has been opened. Those they thought they cannot use that glory. By this covenant, they become a glorious person. Those that the world has forgotten and they have rejected them. By this covenant, that God has turned them to a successful people. You are the next testimony.
0: Yeah,
1: there is a life of Anna that wants to what? Wants to repair. When Samuel was born, when he saw Samuel,
0: aye Saul do come to be
1: life of Saul that wants to repair.
0: So oruko David tan gbadule.
1: Name of David that you are enjoying.
0: Ororo ta lo so David di.
1: Oil of Samuel.
0: Ororo Samuel.
1: Oil of Samuel.
0: So gbogbo awon woli otito.
1: All true prophets.
0: Ori ofe ati anfani lo je
1: faye. Praise their grace to the world.
0: Awon ti ofe nkankan ku oruko
1: and those that God calls
0: they are a blessing to a generation. God don't just elect choose prophets. He would have seen a problem somewhere and he will now use that prophet as a solution. So
1: God
0: lead
1: prophet to solutions.
0: So go back your
1: problem does not matter. Your solution is in Jesus.
0: Èyí tó fi rán mi sí ọ ní àárọ̀
1: 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Jesus, I first sent you to you.
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1: 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What are we doing on
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1: 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And also to become a better person.
0: Ẹ pariwo àdúà
1: kíni. Shall answered this prayer.
0: Kill him, Jacob.
1: What spirit of Jacob? Give his brother food. He took success from him. He took salt from him. He took glory from him. If I give you this
0: pottage,
1: you will not become a better person
0: than me.
1: Give me the glory of your best. Shout this prayer. Lord,
0: who
1: has given me food?
0: Let me
1: become a better person than you.
0: Lord,
1: by sharing, Jelara. Christ is working my body. I say this way. That food is the one that is joining with Esau. Because he has used them even for his voice. And Esau has authenticated what I have eaten. Now let me become a better person. What Esau eats from his brother. That's why it's not becoming a better person. Someone can eat and enter but someone can eat food and not become a better person. He thought he eat pottage in the heart of Jacob. He has taken his birthright. Pray.
0: I
1: pity
0: you.
1: You like it a lot.
0: The
1: harvest has not as yet. You can do it 3 times. You know what I'm saying? They will bring it on Sunday. They call it sacrifice. I don't want you to go. I pity you. You are just eating the food. So many bed that doesn't have
0: name.
1: You are just eating it. What are they doing? Which food have they used as an exchange for me? Redeemer. Food of Jacob. He uses his exchange to take something from his brother. So many bellies used to take glory. My father in the Lord says, there's a party.
0: Know
1: what they use? Water that they use to clean the people's hands. They will now take that water. They put the bath there. There is a food. Say, wash your hand there. See, I'll tell them that. They want to wash his hand outside. They're just looking at it. Because it's a prophet. You know that bath? That they are washing their hands there. As they are putting that water. The sun said that they are putting there. It's not a washing hand water. It is a
0: sort of
1: say they open that. I say, where is going to? Let's pray.
0: Lord, kini mo je.
1: What have I
0: tobogo mi je
1: that destroy my glory? Lord of Jesus,
0: e satunse la le
1: redeem it.
0: Gbogbo ti mo ti je.
1: What have I
0: to ba ogo mi je?
1: Destroy my glory.
0: To fun ogo mi lo
1: gbe. That my glory is good. The glory of Esau was injurious.
0: He ni Genesis 27.
1: He cried very well in Genesis 27.
0: Genesis 27 lo ti gba ni. On 30 Genesis
1: 25. Well, I've been taking Genesis 25.
0: 30 February.
1: And he has used his mouth about food. His brother, they've entered the covenant.
0: So you are what your body must
1: okay. You are
0: share your body of English. You can't eat your cake.
1: Oh, le jaka ko si ko tun ni pada.
0: So what you eat you can have.
1: Ohun to ba ti je o le gba mo.
0: Oluwa.
1: Lord,
0: kini mo ti je?
1: What have I eaten?
0: To sha ogo mi lo gbe.
1: That destroy my glory.
0: Jesus ba mi sha tun se.
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0: Kini omo mi?
1: What have I should eat? What has my wife eaten?
0: To sha ogo wa lo
1: gbe. That destroy my glory. Blood of Jesus.
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1: Father the praise.
0: Ya dua.
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0: All works that
1: satanic have perverted
0: in
1: God is as
0: one
1: to destroy it.
0: Baby belly re wa.
1: Bring your Bible.
0: Talk
1: about Bible.
0: Eleshe ni o.
1: You are sinning.
0: Olorun feru eleshe.
1: God want to God
0: does
1: see
0: that
1: you are sinning.
0: Lo fe gba lowo.
1: Wants to take it off from you. Come the way you are.
0: O ni pada bo ti wa.
1: You won't go the way you come. Give them your account number. Give them your account number.
0: Ki won se irubo.
1: Give them sacrifice.
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1: 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Ami Jesu.
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0: 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The Friday 25th September 2026. 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Lagodo Wednesday 23rd. The Friday 25th September 2026. Lago Maru Role 5 PM. Wogwe ni New York Christ World Gospel Ministry. Number 8 and 10. Bakare Street. Behind Petro and Filling Station. 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
2: Amen.
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2: Amen.
1: 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See you on Sunday. 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
0: And you just logo.
1: In that places where you can hear my voice right now. Master of God has come. He's gonna give us something to you. Anywhere man has been fighting you. The
0: power
1: of resurrection wants to go there now.
0: Hearing
1: me at this time.
0: Deliberately
1: God wants to fight for you. There are some fighters that are fighting with you. In the spirit realm. Whatever you are doing right now.
0: Appreciate
1: the maker of heaven and earth.
0: Oluwa,
1: say thank you, Lord. For counting me among the living today.
0: Today is Friday.
1: It's a day of power.
0: Today, Friday.
1: A day of great miracles. A day of deliverance. A day of lifting. Every Friday,
0: ni angeli manjade lo.
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1: to deliver people.
0: Ko lowo ogun agbara kaka.
1: From the battle of hard labor.
0: Gbogbo ti aye ba de.
1: Although that everyone has back.
0: Ama lo angeli to sile Friday.
1: You use the angel of deliverance of God.
0: Oni majemu lo ni so fun.
1: The covenant keeper say I should tell you.
0: Eru re o gbodo danu.
1: Your luggage must not be wasted.
0: Kilo de tan gbadua.
1: Why do we even pray?
0: Ni gba gbogbo.
1: Always.
0: Nitori ohun gbogbo.
1: For all things, the Bible commands it.
0: Jeremiah 33.
1: Call upon me. And I will answer.
0: And now
1: we show you great
0: amount.
1: And that knowest not.
0: So go bati aba fe
1: un la. Whenever we want great things,
0: ta fe un agbara.
1: Almighty things.
0: Inu adua la
1: we run into prayer.
0: Kosi enting badua.
1: There's no one that prays.
0: Tiki se un la.
1: That will not do great things.
0: And
1: now we show you great amount.
0: So enkakam. It means
1: there are things you don't know that you need to know.
0: I want to come
1: back.
0: There are
1: secrets that need to be revealed. Tell you about your case.
0: I want to what?
1: There are some.
0: They
1: are stealing from you underneath.
0: They
1: are fighting you underground.
0: They
1: are marching you underground.
0: They
1: are taking things from you underground.
0: They
1: have determined. No, they will not stop. And if anybody doesn't see hard things, truly,
0: oh,
1: they will not stop. I pray.
0: All those
1: that turn your life to a battleground tonight, let you trust my death.
0: Those
1: that turn your life to a battleground, this night I say, let you trust my death.
0: Matthew 7:7.
1: Only a
0: liberty.
1: He says, you ask, you will receive.
0: Now
1: when you seek, you will find. When you knock, it shall be open.
0: So only Jilani
1: is a mysterious thing.
0: That all those
1: looking for something,
0: when
1: they ask from the Lord,
0: one lady,
1: surely they can get it.
0: Mama saw it.
1: I'm telling you nine reasons.
0: To fi bodo jaladua to dangerous.
1: Why must be a dangerous prayer for
0: person? To ba jaladua to dangerous.
1: It's not dangerous in prayer.
0: I want to come what to ni risela.
1: This will not even lie.
0: I want tag bodo bi.
1: They want them to live like in vain. They will not take power prayer from
0: such.
1: They will make him to see everything. As if it doesn't matter. Generation of prayerful people. They are never disgraced.
0: Any
1: plan disgrace for them.
0: The
1: end of disgrace may gather. Surely if you not fall.
0: Mo wonu emi mi mo lo.
1: I enter the Holy Spirit.
0: Gbogbo yen to
1: n
0: at
1: this time, every well of shame dug for you.
0: And it dug back what you see.
1: Yes, that one that dug it for you.
0: One talk, we know.
1: Those that plan it.
0: We are one good or any.
1: That they must see your end.
0: Lord God, yes.
1: In the name of Jesus.
0: One share our.
1: They will afflict themselves.
0: One share
1: our.
0: One share
1: our.
0: One share our.
1: They will afflict themselves.
0: One share our. Eredia Coco.
1: The first reason.
0: Don't forget the Jaladua.
1: Why must be a danger to
0: only fight with a red
1: leaf. Your foundation is so tough.
0: If we let a
1: leaf. Your foundation is so strong. strong. And there's a great
0: question.
1: Ask the Sami level.
0: In
1: verse 3.

0: Ipilami.
1: My foundation.
0: Gbai wosan.
1: Be healed.
0: Ipilami.
1: My foundation.
0: Gbai wosan.
1: Be healed.
0: Ipilami.
1: My foundation.
0: Gbai wosan.
1: Be healed.
0: So when you understand your foundation, you will know that your case is like John the Baptist. Matthew 11, 12. From the day of John the Baptist, the kingdom of heaven sovereign violent, and the violent taken by force. I just saw the pipe will make joy. Boya kaka imbe. Allah koko. Oni pili awanti ki dide.
1: Foundation of God that I never lift.
0: You will check land. Everybody in the family, they will be in the same level. Same. Ela is same. Yes, same. Yanni
1: all of
0: that
1: they are just birds of the feather.
0: Bread winner.
1: Are you the bread winner?
0: Oh my queer agbara kakalo lo.
1: You know you
0: have
1: even
0: a hard
1: label.
0: He says hello ni
1: lawa.
0: Olu agogo.
1: I give you the bread.
0: Gogo ipile to nba oja.
1: Tolo
0: ni
1: lo. That say you will not go.
0: Gbina.
1: Catch fire.
0: Eyin ipile yi.
1: Egba
0: iwo si. Egba iwo si. O se wule ko le to. Ti Abraham ba dide. Wa dide. Dafidi.
1: David.
0: One job and labor, Barry.
1: They have never been taken.
0: Oh, break record.
1: He broke that record.
0: Nile Baba.
1: In your father's house.
0: Break record.
1: You break record.
0: Samuel. One say, Wally Labor, Barry. Oh, break record.
1: He broke the record. What
0: break record.
1: Break record.
0: I want to be like a G.
1: Second foundation.
0: I want to be like Tony Ison.
1: Foundation is sickness.
0: There is a particular sickness that is fighting everybody. Everybody knows this is our sickness. Generational sickness.
1: Generational thing.
0: Genetic.
1: They call it genetic.
0: I saw ya.
1: That sickness.
0: Somebody be one back.
1: Once you are born in that household, you must carry it.
0: Mokboya woluwa soke.
1: I lift up the hand of the Lord.
0: Mokboya isan idile to wa lara.
1: Genetic sickness.
0: Be motion bakua.
1: As I'm praying now.
0: Cause shame.
1: Say loud amen.
0: I saw ya pare.
1: Man, it is erased. Thank you, Father.
0: I say delay
1: that family sickness.
0: My yakadudia.
1: Hereditary.
0: See one of us say babe.
1: The same thing happened to the father.
0: Boss say my man
1: to the mother.
0: Boss man say one lay one
1: here. Their family.
0: And me one no my jebulo.
1: That the covenant.
0: My jebu kuisi kuati ajin
1: the direction of
0: the I have a lekada.
1: In the name of Jesus.
0: I say you ni sio.
1: Amen. That thing that should not be
0: a one pe oku amakunrin e lo.
1: Only
0: kan ye bi.
1: The only child of the mother.
0: Don't
1: forget.
0: Baba na ti ku.
1: The father was late.
0: I just but definitely.
1: Definitely.
0: O to pa baba.
1: What killed the father?
0: Lo wa pa omo.
1: It what killed the son also.
0: O lo pada wa pa omo.
1: Came to kill the son.
0: Thank God ko pade Jesus.
1: Thank God they met Jesus.
0: Iye ni jo to ba ti gba Jesus.
1: After any time receive Jesus.
0: O gbodo lo oruko yen gege bi lo isu agbara.
1: Use that name as a powerhouse.
0: Olododo sa wo be.
1: That does not to eat.
0: So awon to ba ni oruko Jesus.
1: Lord, I have the name of Jesus.
0: O le tu won sile.
1: He can deliver
0: o lowo ipile.
1: From that foundation.
0: O gbodo lo.
1: But you need to use it.
0: Depend wi pe ko so pe enikeni to gba nikan.
1: Not just God.
0: Awon to gba agbara lo fun won.
1: God that see me we get.
0: Sugbo enikeni to ba kepe oruko Oluwa.
1: God that call upon the name of the Lord shall be saved.
0: O ti ri adoto wa nbe. Enikeni to ba kepe.
1: When you call upon him.
0: Lori to nla koja. Bi Bartimeu.
1: Like Bartimeu.
0: To ni Jesus omo David. Sanu fun. So enikeni to ba kepe oruko Oluwa. Lori to nla koja. O ni a ma gba la. So your deliverance is in your action. It's in your prayer. It's in the step that you must take. So I want to lock on your mind.
1: So don't ask him to know themselves.
0: Uncle,
1: my brother,
0: oh Lord, your struggle, right?
1: That's why you keep struggling like
0: see,
1: this.
0: See, self, you can do it alone.
1: Labor more than you
0: want. One, kindy,
1: they
0: labor,
1: but I never looked at your father's house.
0: And the country be military.
1: Someone wants to ask me.
0: Wally,
1: prophet,
0: kill on day.
1: Why then?
0: There, there.
1: Gradually,
0: oh Lord, hear me.
1: I say, I understand. In our own home.
0: Tobansimi.
1: When we rise,
0: one is paid double.
1: They easily fall. Hey.
0: inu isimi ni isubu wa oni oni je ki n raye isimi
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1: They gave it to them.
0: We were that iwo
1: you
0: Giasi.
1: Giasi.
0: O Lord, baore.
1: You received an offering.
0: Lord, one Namani.
1: Never.
0: O baore.
1: You received an offering.
0: One way of your son died. Lay one lola.
1: Put that sickness in.
0: But let's you, Nilo.
1: From today,
0: iwo Giasi.
1: Giasi.
0: He lay there.
1: Your house.
0: And one man.
1: Your children.
0: And Ramadan man.
1: All your grandchildren.
0: One man near it.
1: Will be leprous.
0: It wasn't in his life
1: before,
0: but they placed it on him and they have said it with wrong prophecy that the children will hear it from
1: him. You should not say
0: agbara re
1: that your body
0: ko gbodo di ile aisan
1: should not be a place of sickness.
0: Won gbodo fi blade bara re je
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1: you ought to know
0: that Jesus is healer is our healer is our healer our deliverer and so calibre
1: we were descending
0: lati ori oke
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0: By to see yeah, in the name of Jesus. 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
0: If we let it,
1: God foundation.
0: Oh, Lele, don't deep with marriage.
1: He deep with your marriage.
0: Ogajaki sort of
1: let me tell you this, sir.
0: Marriage you will regulate your life.
1: That marriage will never regulate itself.
0: I fit you year by year
1: until you have understanding.
0: To bati jade lati le polygamy.
1: If you came from a polygamous home,
0: oh my wasukoto adua.
1: Hey, you need to put extra effort in prayer.
0: Me ni le logina lori.
1: I got to go deep on that.
0: But to ba makwento sele marriage.
1: You know that what's happening in your marriage?
0: Oti share ni kini.
1: Has happened to somebody?
0: Oti share ni keji.
1: Happened to the next person?
0: Oti dipile.
1: There's a foundational.
0: And at that time, you must not rest until you sit settled. Now, in marriage,
1: you have so many glories and buried. Many believe to it.
0: Because no, the spiritual aspect.
1: They are not seeing the spiritual aspect.
0: They can only manage the place of their ego. they will just take care of their ego.
1: You can
0: do that to me. I can. They don't know that it is story that want to repeat itself. Gbogbo eyin ti ipile n ba igbeyawo eja ti ipile da ekun sile ninu marriage
1: fun
0: loni ni ki sola iru ipile be ko gba iwosan ko gba iwosan ko gba iwosan ko gba iwosan ipile ye gba iwosan eyin igbeyawo to mi lowo loruko Jesu e gba iwosan ije lo mo ni gbogbo igba si igbeyawo about the friend,
1: if the man is about to fall,
0: I want more than target.
1: The children is the target of the enemy.
0: Hey, it is not both of you again. Enemy after those children.
1: I want more. Anyone look back?
0: Because they know it takes corporates or corporation to train a glorious
1: student.
0: So tambati le wale.
1: So what they can come in.
0: One log baita wa.
1: They will not bring old stories.
0: We go out to rest.
1: They will repeat themselves.
0: Wa jalu mare.
1: They will fight the marriage.
0: Wa miji giji.
1: They will shake it.
0: Ama yema heart broken.
1: And the two of you heart broken.
0: They will go through trauma.
1: Normal life. So
0: go through a lot of mess. A lot of things. From
1: then,
0: I want to quote you a lot.
1: So this will give them their
0: mind. Ojo lati me di
1: edi.
0: Mung badua.
1: I pray for you.
0: I want to be a watcher. I thought till the dark.
1: Marriage the enemy has not touched yet.
0: Go nisa si yon
1: lori. Yeah, enemy will not overcome.
0: Lori be a wo.
1: Over your marriage.
0: Ota o nisa si
1: yon.
2: Praise the Lord. Hallelujah. Daddy Ekaso. 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Omo ijori afefe ni mi. O sele pe ni last edition of Crossover ta se ni April ni mo ti fe so eri mi. Amo awon ero ti po ju ti won fe gba eri won so. A ma share data like a ma so testimony wa later. So o wa fun pe ni March mommy mi so nipa program ori oke ogun ti won fe se ni ending of March. So and she also even asked me to listen to the program before even going to the mountain. So we download emi na wa bere si ni gbo program yen mi je bere si ni gbo program yen mo follow our program ko to di pe awa wa so okay ni ending of down march the crossover if you know April. 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So got Olorun se fun mi ni same day. So for a long week, poor performance training. Poor performance training, who are found until we're back in Shidada. And then you're back to poor performance training. Who likely key, who look or you all appear in a termination list. So, we do well, long pay, or long bamish, who go in, you know, a remedy. That the Abami be testimony new. Long I must have been a doctor, sir. Bami Roy on you need be.
1: Please, Please,

0: Please pray number four.
1: And if you are here, Jeje.
0: That is the covenant of their life. That they must see my end.
1: One leg, baby.
0: Oh, swallow them.
1: Oh, Tom,
0: before they forbid their plan.
1: I want to do a yourself.
0: You don't jump with this guy. Share. Invite everyone you know.
1: I want to talk when you let me, Lord.
0: That's the time of the
1: baby. Well, tell us, see what my
0: man. I promise that to you.
1: Lord, your mom is so cool.
0: You know, we come back to them.
1: Oh, then it does.
0: I love you, double.
1: Dog bad, where are your
0: car? Please, bless this for prayer.
1: I want to add that in the room.
0: Those that waste one's property in life, let them not waste my own luggage. Oh God, my maker, don't allow wasters to waste my luggage. This kind of prayer, mommy, but don't understand, you need to re-prayer in this. Wasters of one's luggage, let them not waste my own. Lord, I have luggage. Western of one's luggage.
1: Whoa, need the
0: room. Hey, man, don't always tell you.
1: Egbadua cage.
0: Prayer number two.
1: Ijito yo kele kele jami.
0: Now stop fighting me silently.
1: Oluwa dadu.
0: Lord, stop it completely.
1: I want to come back with you.
0: Some people die in that storm right now.
1: I want to call them a page.
0: Sometimes you let it's a storm.
1: Toro febi afefe.
0: Because it's coming like a wind.
1: Elianazo.
0: Oh.
1: Ayagada.
0: Everybody
1: go. Oti yon kalara.
0: They are removing things from you already.
1: Yon kato yon kalori
0: dis. Everything around is reducing.
1: I want you to look.
0: Okay, why that are going you are going down?
1: Oluwa,
0: oh no, stop that storm. That silent killer storm.
1: Egbagbara lowe.
0: Remove power from me.
1: Let
0: so that I can be helped quickly.

0: Jesus, Oluwa, Egbadua Keta,
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0: Oluwa ba mi se ogun ko lero.
1: Lord, conquer that unconquerable battle.
0: Ogun tan ni to ba de siyan.
1: Number 10, say once it comes.
0: Beyan ki bo lowo.
1: You can never escape it again.
0: To ti ja awon kan le wa.
1: That first one be my home before.
0: Ogun ko lero.
1: That battle without solution.
0: Ti ja awon kan nu ti
1: mo. That first one among God I know.
0: So won ni ki eyan I bo lowo.
1: That nobody ever escape it.
0: I satan ni ki bo.
1: That sickness that says in challenge.
0: I se wole
1: laye. Conquer completely my life.
0: Everybody want it.
1: You hear somebody shout that prayer.
0: Na le abo ya du.
1: Oh, oh, oh, oh, oh, oh, oh, oh, oh, oh, oh, oh, oh, oh, oh, oh, oh, oh, oh, oh, oh, oh, oh, oh, oh, oh, oh, oh, oh, oh, oh, oh, oh, oh, oh, oh, oh, oh, oh, oh, oh, oh, oh, oh, oh, oh, oh, oh, oh, oh, oh, oh, oh, oh, oh, oh, oh, oh, oh, oh, oh, oh, oh, oh, oh, oh, oh, oh, oh, oh, oh, oh, oh, oh, oh, oh, oh, oh, oh, oh, oh, oh, oh, oh, oh, oh, oh, oh, oh, oh, oh, oh, oh, oh, oh, oh, oh, oh, oh, 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
1: 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That they must see my end.
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1: 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That they must see my end.
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0: the hill Go on the hill Go on
1: the hill Go on the hill Go on the hill Go on the hill Go on the hill Go on the hill Go on the hill Go on the hill
0: Go on the hill Go on the hill Go on the hill
1: Go on the hill Go on the hill
0: Go on the hill Go on the
1: hill Go on the hill Go on the hill Go on the
0: hill Go on the hill
1: Go on the hill Go on the hill Go on
0: the hill Go on the hill
1: Go on the hill Go on the hill Go on the hill Go on the hill Go on the
0: hill Go on the hill Go on the hill
1: Go on the hill Go on
0: the hill Go on the
1: hill Go on the hill Go on the hill Go on the
0: hill Go on the hill Go on the hill Go on the hill Go on the hill
1: Go on the hill Go on the hill Go on the hill Go on the hill Go on the
0: hill Go on the hill Go on
1: the hill Go on the hill Go on the hill Go on
0: the hill Go on the hill Go on the hill Go on the hill Go on the
1: hill Go on the hill Go on the hill Go on the hill Go on the
0: hill Go on the hill Go on the hill Go on the hill
1: Go on the hill Go on the hill Go on the hill Go on
0: the hill Go on the hill Go on the hill Go on
1: the hill Go on the hill Go on the hill
0: Go on the hill Go on the hill Go on
1: the hill Go on the hill Go on the hill Go on the hill Go on
0: the hill Go on the hill Go on the
1: hill Go on the hill Go on the hill Go
0: on the hill Go on the hill Go on the hill Go on the
1: hill Go on the hill Go on the hill Go on the hill
0: Go on the hill Go on the hill
1: Go on the hill Go
0: on the hill Go on the hill Go on the hill Go on
1: the hill Go on the hill Go on the hill Go on
0: the hill Go on the hill Go on the hill Go on the
1: hill Go on the hill Go on the hill Go on
0: the hill Go on the hill Go on the hill Go on the hill
1: Go on the hill Go on the hill Go on the hill Go on
0: the hill Go on the hill Go on the hill Go on the
1: hill Go on the hill Go on the hill
0: Go on the hill Go on the hill Go on
1: the hill Go on the hill Go on the hill Go
0: on the hill Go on the hill Go on
1: the hill Go on the hill Go on the
0: hill Go on the hill Go on the hill Go on the hill Go on the hill
1: Go on the hill Go on the hill Go on the hill Go on the
0: hill Go on the hill Go on the hill Go on the
1: hill Go on the hill Go on the hill Go on the
0: hill Go on the hill Go on the hill Go on the
1: hill Go on the hill Go on the hill Go on the hill Go on the hill
0: Go on the hill Go on the hill
1: Go on the hill Go on
0: the hill Go on the hill Go on the
1: hill Go on the hill Go on the hill Go on the
0: hill Go on the hill Go on the hill
1: Go on the hill Go on the hill Go on the hill Go on the hill Go on
0: the hill Go on the hill Go on the
1: hill Go on the hill Go on the hill Go on
0: the hill Go on the hill Go on the hill Go on the hill Go on
1: the hill Go on the hill Go on the hill Go on the hill Go on the hill Go on the hill Go on the
0: hill Go on
1: the hill Go on the hill Go on the hill Go on the hill Go on
0: the hill Go on
1: the hill Go on the hill Go on the hill Go on the hill
0: Go on the hill Go on the
1: hill Go on the hill Go on the hill Go on the hill Go on the hill Go on the
0: hill Go on the hill Go on the hill Go on
1: the hill Go on the hill Go on the hill Go on the hill Go
0: on the hill Go on the hill Go on the
1: hill Go on the hill Go on the hill Go on the
0: hill Go on the hill Go on the hill Go on the
1: hill Go on the hill Go on the hill Go on the hill Go on the hill Go on the
0: hill Go on the hill Go on the hill
1: Go on the hill Go on the hill Go on
0: the hill Go on the hill Go on the
1: hill Go on the hill Go on the hill Go on the hill Go on the hill Go on the hill Go on the hill Go on the hill Go on the hill Go on the
0: hill Go on the hill Go on the hill Go on the hill Go on My God,
2: if you don't move an inch, but if you don't say one move, move your radio with
0: you.
1: I pray.
0: Anushila.
1: Badua
0: kefa.
1: Prayer number 6.
0: Inu ogo tanti let me jade.
1: From that glory that they chased me out.
0: Anu gbe mi wole.
1: Mercy push me there again.
0: Oh my God.
1: Mercy push me there.
0: Inu ogo nla tanti let me jade.
1: From that glory that they chased me out.
0: Wani anu gbe mi wole.
1: Mercy push me there again. Yes,
0: oh. Tori ogo ile ikeyin.
1: Because the glory of the latter
0: house. Inu ogo ti
1: shall be greater than the former.
0: Because the day we pray.
1: And the Bible says.
0: Nigga tolu ada ikolo
1: son. When the Lord is not his
0: glory. Nabi eni
1: tolu. They were like them that
0: day. Inu ogo tanti let me
1: jade. From that glory that they chased me out.
0: Mo pada abe.
1: I go back there.
0: Mi o ni dologo
1: anu. I will not be a yester glory
0: mercy. O tok ba lo mi.
1: What they took from me.
0: Mo back
1: pada. I take them
0: oh,
1: back.
0: Yeah.
1: Esotele,
0: ati dami pada sinu ogo
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1: you that are going yesterday
0: best story anu
1: because of mercy.
0: Hey,
1: now go back to the glory.
0: And your reload.
1: You are there today.
0: And your reload.
1: You are there.
0: And your reload.
1: You are there.
0: And your reload.
1: You are there.
0: And
1: your reload.
0: You are there. And
1: your reload.
0: You are there. And your reload.
1: You are there.
0: In the name of Jesus. Thank you for.
1: Oh, Shiva, man.
0: Thank
1: you, Jesus. Oga
0: koni ewi pe.
1: Let's not get that say.
0: Ekoya, jekoya. Ine ajo mi sile kenani. Wani Oluwo ti n pa.
1: E
0: fura lo wa gbe mi dide.
1: You have to elevate me.
0: E tete gbe mi
1: dide. Quickly elevate me by help.
0: Ki ti ju to de.
1: Before shame overcome me.
0: Ki elegan to so
1: pe. Before we broke we say.
0: Se ba won so be.
1: We said so now.
0: Olorun mi o le gba mi.
1: That my God cannot save me.
0: Ki na mi fe gan mi to wi
1: pe. The people don't talk about
0: me. Ki Olorun mi se.
1: We say what that my God do.
0: Oluwa dide so.
1: Oh Lord arise on my case.
0: Dide dide dide.
1: Arise.
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1: Arise.
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4: o lo nje ki a ni ore ofe
3: God gives us grace
4: lati so edun okan wa follow
3: to pour out our heart to God
4: on du Jacob
3: it was burning Jacob
4: iyodun to lo le labani
3: nipa
4: to pada bo
3: when he was returning
4: to pada angeli
3: and he met the angel
4: loju odimu
3: immediately how to
4: baba iyaye mi pada
3: to turn my life around
4: e o ni lo
3: you will go nowhere
4: it did ta fi wa lori oke
3: bayi that is why we are on the mountain
4: fun gbogbo awon okunrin
3: amen
4: awon okunrin kan ti rin ki
3: so men have gone to
4: amen won ti wa nkan
3: they have looked for things
4: owo awon o te
3: they will not get it
4: ninu tokunrin nilo laye
3: among what man need in life
4: o ye ko wo bi adua fun
3: what we pray for
4: o ni agbara
3: number one is power
4: won gbodo ta lo fa ko wole
3: they do not shoot you arrow and penetrate
4: e ri pe opo awon okunrin leni
3: many men today
4: offer to sell obi do this stroke
3: some have become
4: stroke offer ti gbe elomi wonu aisa
3: some have entered to sickness
4: offer ti sell obi da line
3: Of
4: at the cell of
3: him,
4: of at the marriage,
3: of your mind is scattered.
4: You see, a cremated
3: arrow,
4: a cremate and war on
3: it. I just want
4: to hear them say, Lodge,
3: what
4: does your tobacco
3: day? The day you are right,
4: see behind your mom
3: to the place of death,
4: Quatoria and your mother.
3: I can get your death.
4: Now, Ria,
3: move your head,
4: most sorrow. See,
3: I speak to that head.
4: What for Totty Bowdy?
3: I don't have me to
4: go for daddy.
3: Hey, man, you like
4: I want Bammy offer.
3: Don't tell him where
4: I was. Your body is okay.
3: Let your head right.
4: Cook, we know that.
3: Catch fire.
4: Oh, go to wale tori won benu agbara abale kwada act
3: 1038
4: oh God and Lord Jesus of Nazareth
3: with
4: Holy Ghost and power he went about and we go o ti ojori re se mo
3: ni
4: po wa powerless when you are powerless you will be successless
3: oh le death yori
4: bad as a eyan mo da wale koni lo bojo ti agbara ba je in ka yira Mama,
3: Mami,
4: Samuel,
3: Samuel.
4: Oh my God, oh Serere,
3: you will prosper.
4: Oh KG,
3: number two,
4: see how Corinth, see how do I work it? Only Pogiga,
3: it's great position.
4: Oh my God, oh Corinth, oh my sin,
3: any man that's not in position,
4: Colenu,
3: had no matter of sin,
4: Ipo,
3: position,
4: laughing, passion,
3: give you a
4: Arabia Zuta, Ipo, laughing, passion,
3: position, give you a
4: Tonga, Oga,
3: you
4: want to hear free
3: book, you do deserve a good position.
4: Oh, the Tama Diver Fuen,
3: you see what they want to give you.
4: Oh my, yeah,
3: it's always eluding.
4: On a magic
3: two ways.
4: Lati maintain
3: ipo to maintain position
4: at lati gba ipo
3: and to get that position
4: oni di agbara adua
3: mo
4: reti e
3: I'm expecting
4: lori oke
3: on the mountain
4: leni
3: today
4: gbogbo okunrin
3: amen
4: to ba n gbo mi
3: hearing me
4: eyin mami yi
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4: eti en baba ijade
3: push them out of the house
4: it don fi gbudo wa
3: you read the must come again
4: te ba ri obirin kan to njiya
3: if you said woman suffering
4: tabi to n raru
3: or being enslaved
4: okunrin kan legbe
3: a man beside her
4: o lo fail
3: has failed
4: a man has failed
3: okunrin kan ti kuna
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3: So I said, do I hate you, man?
4: I will leave when you're calling robbing.
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4: you, man. 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
3: I'm only giving you the basic truth.
4: Nenu agenda ati die ni.
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4: 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So
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3: and it's in your work
4: inu igbega lo wa
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4: oga eyan ye pere ni
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4: le kerin okunrin ni lowo
3: number 4 men need money men sir
4: my god
3: men need money sir
4: bibeli pe owo si ni down so gbogbo
3: but the money answered all this
4: am mi owo olon le ni
3: shake the hand of god today
4: only abraham
3: is that abraham
4: jade le baba
3: come to baba that
4: si bi ti mo be mo lo to ba ti debe o de orile de la ma bu si fun ma so edi la eyi lo ran mi bi eleda re ba ro ma wa find that em be
3: you find your way there
4: bi owo lori eni to lo ni dide
3: e ma da say you not right
4: ko pare
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4: ko pare
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4: e gba ogo yin o
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4: o fe tele oko re wa mo ti arrange aye sile
3: fun
4: gbogbo obirin mo ti se all fun yin ti e ma wa fa n wa nbe ti a wa nbe emi ma minister si mo ma fe yin na lororo to yato si tokun but awon okunrin special ni so mo ma minister sa awon mama elomi o le foko ele ma tele bo eyin mama te fe ku omo yin okunrin wa tell daddy wa
3: e ma bo
4: oke gboke to ku ole a ma separate yin
3: o we are going to separate you there
4: o se je ni so pada ba pari
3: so when we are through
4: e tun pada pade
3: bo
4: ko ti e sorun
3: if I not time to sleep
4: in bo lorun wa
3: e bi mo
4: bone to bone
3: it bone to bone
4: war for war
3: ogun bogun
4: madabazete oppress a kid them before they kill stop them before they stop ipade okunrin o sa nu nbe
3: no mercy
4: anyone that want to stop you
3: anybody that duro
4: we should stop them
3: wọ́n
4: a gbọ́dọ̀ gba nǹkan lọ́wọ́ ẹ̀ ọmọkùnrin yìí
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4: mo padà
3: bọ́.
0: Name is Samuel Emmanuel. I've come to return all glory to God for his mercies and deliverance. I also want to appreciate the prophet for the grace of God in his life. I honor and celebrate grace in your life, sir. I've been struggling with this cobweb thing for a very long time. And I've prayed, fasted, and engaged the word. I did everything I know how to do, but there was no change. But when I joined this commission, I kept on engaging in prayers, following the instructions from the altar, and using the anointing oil given to us. And to the glory of God, with time, I realized there's no more cobweb. I no longer.
4: Hallelujah!
0: Hallelujah! And lastly, I've been seeking for job opportunities since 2024. I applied for so many jobs and internships, but nothing was coming. And in December, that was 5th of December last year, The man of God called me out and he gave some prophetic message which I confirmed to be very true. So he asked me if I'm with my certificate, and I opened the soft copy on my phone and I gave it to him. So he then instructed the certificate to go out there and bring jobs. And I agreed by saying amen. So I left with faith and I went to do my own part by applying for some other opportunities I came across. And to the glory of God, this January, I got 2 job offers and a training opportunity in a field I'm so passionate about. And as I speak to you now, I chose the training opportunity over the jobs, and I'm already in training. And I trust God that this training will open more opportunities and greater doors for me.
1: Amen.
5: Congratulations, your battle is over.
4: All of you under cobwebs.
3: Holy Ghost!
1: Fire!
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4: gbogbo ti aye ni o se se
1: president is impossible
4: se wa sami le meje
1: we just seven amen
4: o bere ti se se
1: impossible
4: now gbo eleyin sama
10: yes sir
4: ibi ti olorun ba joko si
10: anywhere God is seated
4: ibi eri ni
10: is a place of testimony
4: now ani eri to po
10: we have so many testimonies
4: ti ale mo ko wa
10: ayaba
4: lebra sa
10: we are praying the first prayer.
4: Until I get
10: one
4: divine
10: blessing.

0: Be born again.
1: Oh, brother, that
0: I'm a Korean, but he would
1: come as the way he became born again.
0: Molorio,
1: he said, time to go to
0: my Coco Catoma Bonnie.
1: What if I come
0: here to
1: be born again?
0: There were, sir.
1: Confess your sins.
0: Number two,
1: Ikeji.
0: Adua
1: prayer
0: pelu igbagbo
1: with faith
0: madaleza
1: prayer with
0: adua
1: faith.
0: Pelu igbagbo
1: prayer with faith
0: number 3
1: Ikeda.
0: Adua ni bi majemu
1: prayer in the place of covenant
0: ni bi oke bayi
1: like a mountain
0: o ni gbudo mo
1: you need to know
0: ibi tolorun tin gbu adua
1: where God answers prayers
0: o ba ngbo ori oke o
1: bo ya ni mountain of
0: prayer lowo eni keni ni gbogbo Nigeria
1: all over Nigeria
0: is one of the leading mountains
1: ara won ori oke to wa wa
0: ni bi ti adua tin gba
1: where prayer answers
0: lai si ani ani
1: without any doubt
0: adua yin o gba
1: yeah my brother
0: e o de gbo ke
1: and shall get to the
0: e o de serere so di den le leni
1: arise today
0: ma bon bi adua tin gba
1: place of prayer
0: ele keni
1: number 4
0: adua pelu irubo
1: prayer with sacrifice
0: gbogbo adua to ba gba
1: any prayer you pray
0: to ba ti fi ore ti
1: and you support to tell
0: me
1: surely nothing can hinder
0: you. So what
1: prayer we pray today?
0: Oh my God, for
1: hey, next answer for you.
0: Lord, so my
1: prayer. Your God has told
0: me to sing, but I'm not jamming.
1: In fact, collect the covenant offering. We
0: have to
1: do it every month.
0: Some
1: of you are
0: my
1: now give you a covenant sorry offering for this program.
0: Just 1,000 naira. Not to bury.
1: That's
0: right. I want to sell the 2,000.
1: So I made down 2,000.
0: I want to come and say 10,000.
1: I want
0: to come and say 20,000.
1: Hey,
0: let me bury. What do I?
1: This one that I start teaching our prayer.
0: My friend called
1: I want you to
0: keep
1: to
0: one of
1: do it.
0: Ko se
1: do it
0: ogo da de fo iya nu o sele iya nu o sele
1: mo
0: ni de duo gbogbo bi o tin pade ogo tele o ni ri ogo
1: me nu mo ba
0: yin okunrin da ori oke ya o
1: time to come to man
0: lie si ani ani na a fe lo da ore
1: want to go give up
0: ore ma je mo
1: si
0: psalm 20
1: psalm 20
0: la mo fi ngba duo
1: psalm
0: 124
1: psalm 124
0: psalm 124
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0: pelu psalm 121
1: and psalm 121
0: mete tai
1: all three psalms
0: la mo ko papo
1: we together together every
0: breakthrough then
1: here
0: e ti ra nugba
1: e
0: yan ara abuja
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0: e mo gba gbe pe gbogbo a ma pade in church la le
1: don't forget we have been at the church tonight
0: I'm a live stream program
1: the program will live stream to you
0: at abuja gbogbo okunrin ti o ba si lori oke
1: that what that cannot make
0: so all what important to
1: you it's very important
0: eh e te wa loke oku
1: then to talk abroad
0: abi awon ilu to jina
1: other places
0: get your phone yin
1: get your phone right get visa
0: at
1: get that on it.
0: In my dole.
1: Yes.
0: I'm
1: from 7 a.m.
0: At Rogolo.
1: Yes.
0: Pastor.
1: Sir.
0: Bogboy, look for Rua Bogolen.
1: Everyone wants to give that
0: question. Fully account to Rioki.
1: The mountain account. 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
0: Be all who are sent by TMA.
1: I want to let that spirit us.
0: What
1: you
0: do, Golu?
1: You can use your glory.
0: You're not rested.
1: Your vision is
0: my life.
1: I've been told you want to know. It's got to be massive. Live on, amen. I'm waiting for you. Everyone you see, tell them, I will use my glory.
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